miles per hour. Saturday, mostly sunny. Highs in the upper 90s. Saturday night, mostly clear. Lows in the mid-70s. Sunday, partly cloudy with a 20% chance of showers and thunderstorms. Highs in the mid-90s. Sunday night, becoming mostly cloudy. Chance of showers and thunderstorms in the evening, then showers likely and slight chance of thunderstorms after midnight. Lows in the lower 70s. Chance of precipitation 60%. Monday, mostly cloudy. Showers and a chance of thunderstorms in the morning, then showers likely and a chance of thunderstorms in the afternoon. Highs in the upper 80s. Chance of precipitation 80%. Monday night, mostly cloudy. Chance of showers and thunderstorms in the evening, then a chance of showers and slight chance of thunderstorms after midnight. Lows in the upper 60s. Chance of precipitation 50%. Tuesday, mostly cloudy. Chance of showers and slight chance of thunderstorms in the morning, then a chance of showers and thunderstorms in the afternoon. Highs in the mid-80s. Chance of precipitation 50%. Tuesday night, partly cloudy. Slight chance of showers in the evening, then a chance of showers after midnight. Lows in the upper 60s. Chance of showers 30%. Wednesday, partly cloudy with a 20% chance of showers. Highs in the upper 80s. Around the local area at 6 p.m., the report from Terrell was not available. DFW Airport, mostly sunny and 93. Wind south at 18 miles an hour, gusting to 30 miles an hour. Paris, sunny and 90. Wind south at 17 miles an hour, gusting to 25 miles an hour. Texarkana, mostly sunny and 95. Wind south at 12 miles an hour. Shreveport, mostly sunny and 91 degrees. Wind south at 10 miles an hour, gusting to 20 miles an hour. Jacksonville, mostly sunny and 89 degrees. Wind south at 8 miles an hour. Palestine, mostly sunny and 91 degrees. Wind south at 8 miles an hour. And at Corsicana, mostly sunny and 93 degrees. Wind south at 17 miles an hour. Elsewhere across the four-state region, Oklahoma City, mostly sunny and 93. Little Rock, mostly sunny and 92. Jackson, Mississippi, mostly sunny and 90. Baton Rouge, mostly sunny and 89. And at Houston, mostly sunny and 90 degrees. For the most current information, check us out on the web at www.weather.gov/shp. The Tyler Climate Summary for this evening, as of 5 p.m., June 10, 2026. Today's high temperature was 92 degrees. The normal high is 90. The record high is 101 degrees, which was set in 1896. Today's low temperature was 77 degrees. The normal low is 71. The record low is 52 degrees, which was set in 1978. A trace of precipitation fell today, which brings the monthly total to 2.27 inches. This is 0.82 inches above the normal amount of 1.45 inches for June. The total precipitation for the year now stands at 14.02 inches, which is 5.77 inches below normal. Sunset tonight is at 8:28 p.m. Sunrise tomorrow is at 6:14 a.m. Now let's check on your local forecast. Tonight, mostly clear. Lows in the upper 70s. South winds 10 to 15 miles per hour. Thursday, mostly cloudy in the morning, then becoming partly cloudy. Highs in the mid-90s. South winds 10 to 15 miles per hour. Thursday night, partly cloudy. Lows in the upper 70s. South winds 5 to 10 miles per hour. Friday, mostly cloudy in the morning, then clearing. Highs in the mid-90s. South winds around 5 miles per hour. Friday night, partly cloudy.
lows in the upper 70s. South winds around 5 miles per hour. Saturday, mostly sunny. Hot with highs in the mid-90s. Saturday night, mostly clear. Lows in the mid-70s. Sunday, partly cloudy with a slight chance of showers and thunderstorms. Hot with highs in the mid-90s. Chance of rain 20%. Sunday night, partly cloudy with a chance of showers and thunderstorms in the evening, then mostly cloudy with showers, likely with a slight chance of thunderstorms after midnight. Lows in the mid-70s. Chance of rain 70%. Monday, a chance of thunderstorms. Showers. Highs in the upper 80s. Chance of rain 80%. Monday night, mostly cloudy with a chance of showers. A chance of thunderstorms, mainly in the evening. Lows in the upper 60s. Chance of rain 50%. Tuesday, mostly cloudy. A chance of showers with a slight chance of thunderstorms in the morning, then a chance of showers and thunderstorms in the afternoon. Highs in the lower 80s. Chance of rain 50%. Tuesday night, partly cloudy. A slight chance of showers and thunderstorms in the evening, then a chance of showers after midnight. Lows in the upper 60s. Chance of rain 40%. Wednesday, partly cloudy with a 20% chance of showers. Highs in the upper 80s. 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Be sure to follow us on Facebook. Here's a look at local weather conditions as of 6 p.m. At the top of the hour, skies were sunny in Tyler. The temperature was 92 degrees at the regional airport. The dew point was 74, making the relative humidity 55%, producing a heat index of 101. Winds were south at 10 miles an hour. The pressure was 29.86 inches and falling. In Longview, skies were mostly sunny, with a temperature of 92 degrees. The dew point was 75, making the relative humidity 57%, producing a heat index of 103. Winds were south at 10 miles an hour. The pressure was 29.84 inches and falling. Once again in Tyler, it was 92 degrees with sunny skies at 6 p.m. Around the local area at 6 p.m., the report from Terrell was not available. DFW Airport, mostly sunny and 93. Wind south at 18 miles an hour, gusting to 30 miles an hour. Paris, sunny and 90. Wind south at 17 miles an hour, gusting to 25 miles an hour. Texarkana, mostly sunny and 95. Wind south at 12 miles an hour. Shreveport, mostly sunny and 91 degrees. Wind south at 10 miles an hour, gusting to 20 miles an hour. Jacksonville, mostly sunny and 89 degrees. Wind south at 8 miles an hour. Palestine, mostly sunny and 91 degrees. Wind south at 8 miles an hour. And at Corsicana, mostly sunny and 93 degrees. Wind south at 17 miles an hour. Elsewhere across the four-state region, Oklahoma City, mostly sunny and 93. Little Rock, mostly sunny and 92. Jackson, Mississippi, mostly sunny and 90. Baton Rouge, mostly sunny and 89. And at Houston, mostly sunny and 90 degrees. For the most current information, check us out on the web at www.weather.gov/SHB. The Tyler Climate Summary for this evening, as of 5 p.m., June 10th, 2026.
Today's high temperature was 92 degrees. The normal high is 90. The record high is 101 degrees, which was set in 1896. Today's low temperature was 77 degrees. The normal low is 71. The record low is 52 degrees, which was set in 1978. A trace of precipitation fell today, which brings the monthly total to 2.27 inches. This is 0.82 inches above the normal amount of 1.45 inches for June. The total precipitation for the year now stands at 14.02 inches, which is 5.77 inches below normal. Sunset tonight is at 8:28 p.m. Sunrise tomorrow is at 6:14 a.m. Now let's check on your local forecast. Tonight, mostly clear. Lows in the upper 70s. South winds 10 to 15 miles per hour. Thursday, mostly cloudy in the morning, then becoming partly cloudy. Highs in the mid-90s. South winds 10 to 15 miles per hour. Thursday night, partly cloudy. Lows in the upper 70s. South winds 5 to 10 miles per hour. Friday, mostly cloudy in the morning, then clearing. Highs in the mid-90s. South winds around 5 miles per hour. Friday night, partly cloudy. Lows in the upper 70s. South winds around 5 miles per hour. Saturday, mostly sunny. Hot with highs in the mid-90s. Saturday night, mostly clear. Lows in the mid-70s. Sunday, partly cloudy with a slight chance of showers and thunderstorms. Hot with highs in the mid-90s. Chance of rain 20%. Sunday night, partly cloudy with a chance of showers and thunderstorms in the evening, then mostly cloudy with showers likely with a slight chance of thunderstorms after midnight. Lows in the mid-70s. Chance of rain 70%. Monday, a chance of thunderstorms. Showers. Highs in the upper 80s. Chance of rain 80%. Monday night, mostly cloudy with a chance of showers. A chance of thunderstorms, mainly in the evening. Lows in the upper 60s. Chance of rain 50%. Tuesday, mostly cloudy. A chance of showers with a slight chance of thunderstorms in the morning, then a chance of showers and thunderstorms in the afternoon. Highs in the lower 80s. Chance of rain 50%. Tuesday night, partly cloudy. A slight chance of showers and thunderstorms in the evening, then a chance of showers after midnight. Lows in the upper 60s. Chance of rain 40%. Wednesday, partly cloudy with a 20% chance of showers. Highs in the upper 80s. 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Be sure to follow us on Facebook. Here's a look at local weather conditions as of 6 p.m. At the top of the hour, skies were sunny in Tyler. The temperature was 92 degrees at the regional airport. The dew point was 74, making the relative humidity 55%, producing a heat index of 101. Winds were south at 10 miles an hour. The pressure was 29.86 inches and falling. In Longview, skies were mostly sunny, with a temperature of 92 degrees. The dew point was 75, making the relative humidity 57%, producing a heat index of 103. Winds were south at 10 miles an hour. The pressure was 29.84 inches and falling. Once again in Tyler, it was 92 degrees with sunny skies at 6 p.m. Here is the latest National Hurricane Center's tropical weather outlook. For the North Atlantic, Caribbean Sea and the Gulf of America, Bay of Campeche, a broad area of low pressure could form over the Bay of Campeche on Friday from a westward moving tropical wave currently located over the northwestern Caribbean Sea. Environmental conditions are forecast to be only marginally conducive for development, and the system should move inland over eastern Mexico by late this weekend. Formation chance through 48.
hours, low, 10%. Formation chance through 7 days, low, 10%. 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Be sure to follow us on Facebook. Here's a look at local weather conditions as of 7 p.m. At the top of the hour, skies were sunny in Tyler. The temperature was 91 degrees at the regional airport. The dew point was 74, making the relative humidity 57%, producing a heat index of 100. Winds were south at 17 miles an hour, gusting to 23. The pressure was 29.84 inches and falling. In Longview, skies were mostly sunny, with a temperature of 91 degrees. The dew point was 73, making the relative humidity 55%, producing a heat index of 99. Winds were south at 13 miles an hour, gusting to 22. The pressure was 29.83 inches and falling. Once again in Tyler, it was 91 degrees with sunny skies at 7 p.m. Around the local area at 7 p.m., the report from Carol was not available. DFW Airport, mostly sunny and 92. Wind south at 21 miles an hour, gusting to 30 miles an hour. Paris, sunny and 90. Wind south at 14 miles an hour. Texarkana, sunny and 93. Wind south at 9 miles an hour. Shreveport, mostly sunny and 91 degrees. Wind south at 9 miles an hour. Jacksonville, sunny and 89 degrees. Wind south at 9 miles an hour. Palestine, sunny and 90 degrees. Wind south at 12 miles an hour, gusting to 17 miles an hour. And at Corsicana, sunny and 92 degrees. Wind south at 18 miles an hour. Elsewhere across the four-state region, Oklahoma City, mostly sunny and 91. Little Rock, mostly sunny and 90. Jackson, Mississippi, mostly sunny and 88. Baton Rouge, mostly sunny and 87. And at Houston, mostly sunny and 87 degrees. For the most current information, check us out on the web at www.weather.gov/SHP. The Tyler Climate Summary for this evening, as of 5 p.m., June 10, 2026. Today's high temperature was 92 degrees. The normal high is 90. The record high is 101 degrees, which was set in 1896. Today's low temperature was 77 degrees. The normal low is 71. The record low is 52 degrees, which was set in 1978. A trace of precipitation fell today, which brings the monthly total to 2.27 inches. This is 0.82 inches above the normal amount of 1.45 inches for June. The total precipitation for the year now stands at 14.02 inches, which is 5.77 inches below normal. Sunset tonight is at 8:28 p.m. Sunrise tomorrow is at 6:14 a.m. Now let's check on your local forecast. Tonight, mostly clear. Lows in the upper 70s. South winds 10 to 15 miles per hour. Thursday, mostly cloudy in the morning, then becoming partly cloudy. Highs in the mid-90s. South winds 10 to 15 miles per hour. Thursday night, partly cloudy. Lows in the upper 70s. South winds 5 to 10 miles per hour. Friday, mostly cloudy in the morning, then clearing. Highs in the mid-90s. South winds around 5 miles per hour. Friday night, partly cloudy. Lows in the upper 70s. South winds around 5 miles per hour. Saturday, mostly sunny. Hot with highs in the mid-90s. Saturday night, mostly clear. Lows in the mid-70s. Sunday, partly cloudy with a slight chance of showers and thunderstorms. Hot with highs in the mid-90s. Chance of rain 20%. Sunday night, partly
cloudy with a chance of showers and thunderstorms in the evening. Then mostly cloudy with showers, likely with a slight chance of thunderstorms after midnight. Lows in the mid-70s. Chance of rain 70%. Monday, a chance of thunderstorms. Showers. Highs in the upper 80s. Chance of rain 80%. Monday night, mostly cloudy with a chance of showers. A chance of thunderstorms, mainly in the evening. Lows in the upper 60s. Chance of rain 50%. Tuesday, mostly cloudy. A chance of showers with a slight chance of thunderstorms in the morning, then a chance of showers and thunderstorms in the afternoon. Highs in the lower 80s. Chance of rain 50%. Tuesday night, partly cloudy. A slight chance of showers and thunderstorms in the evening, then a chance of showers after midnight. Lows in the upper 60s. Chance of rain 40%. Wednesday, partly cloudy with a 20% chance of showers. Highs in the upper 80s. 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Be sure to follow us on Facebook. Here's a look at local weather conditions as of 7 p.m. At the top of the hour, skies were sunny in Tyler. The temperature was 91 degrees at the regional airport. The dew point was 74, making the relative humidity 57%, producing a heat index of 100. Winds were south at 17 miles an hour, gusting to 23. The pressure was 29.84 inches and falling. In Longview, skies were mostly sunny, with a temperature of 91 degrees. The dew point was 73, making the relative humidity 55%, producing a heat index of 99. Winds were south at 13 miles an hour, gusting to 22. The pressure was 29.83 inches and falling. Once again in Tyler, it was 91 degrees with sunny skies at 7 p.m. This is NOAA Weather Radio, station WXK36. 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Around the local area at 7 p.m., the report from Terrell was not available. DFW Airport, mostly sunny and 92. Wind south at 21 miles an hour, gusting to 30 miles an hour. Paris, sunny and 90. Wind south at 14 miles an hour. Texarkana, sunny and 93. Wind south at 9 miles an hour. Shreveport, mostly sunny and 91 degrees. Wind south at 9 miles an hour. Jacksonville, sunny and 89 degrees. Wind south at 9 miles an hour. Palestine, sunny and 90 degrees. Wind south at 12 miles an hour, gusting to 17 miles an hour. And at Corsicana, sunny and 92 degrees. Wind south at 18 miles an hour. Elsewhere across the four-state region, Oklahoma City, mostly sunny and 91. Little Rock, mostly sunny and 90. Jackson, Mississippi, mostly sunny and 88. Baton Rouge, mostly sunny and 87. And at Houston, mostly sunny and 87 degrees. For the most current information, check us out on the web at www.weather.gov/shb. The Tyler Climate Summary for this evening, as of 5 p.m., June 10, 2026. Today's high temperature was 92 degrees. The normal high is 90. The record high is 101 degrees, which was set in 1896. Today's low temperature was 77 degrees. The normal low is 71. The record low is 52 degrees, which was set in 1978. A trace of precipitation fell today, which brings the monthly total to 2.27 inches.

Highs in the mid-90s. South winds 10 to 15 miles per hour. Thursday night, partly cloudy. Lows in the upper 70s. South winds 5 to 10 miles per hour. Friday, mostly cloudy in the morning, then clearing. Highs in the mid-90s. South winds around 5 miles per hour. Friday night, partly cloudy. Lows in the upper 70s. South winds around 5 miles per hour. Saturday, mostly sunny. Hot with highs in the mid-90s. Saturday night, mostly clear. Lows in the mid-70s. Sunday, partly cloudy with a slight chance of showers and thunderstorms. Hot with highs in the mid-90s. Chance of rain 20%. Sunday night, partly cloudy with a chance of showers and thunderstorms in the evening, then mostly cloudy with showers, likely with a slight chance of thunderstorms after midnight. Lows in the mid-70s. Chance of rain 70%. Monday, a chance of thunderstorms. Showers. Highs in the upper 80s. Chance of rain 80%. Monday night, mostly cloudy with a chance of showers. A chance of thunderstorms, mainly in the evening. Lows in the upper 60s. Chance of rain 50%. Tuesday, mostly cloudy. A chance of showers with a slight chance of thunderstorms in the morning, then a chance of showers and thunderstorms in the afternoon. Highs in the lower 80s. Chance of rain 50%. Tuesday night, partly cloudy. A slight chance of showers and thunderstorms in the evening, then a chance of showers after midnight. Lows in the upper 60s. Chance of rain 40%. Wednesday, partly cloudy with a 20% chance of showers. Highs in the upper 80s. 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Be sure to follow us on Facebook. Here's a look at local weather conditions as of 7 p.m. At the top of the hour, skies were sunny in Tyler. The temperature was 91 degrees at the regional airport. The dew point was 74, making the relative humidity 57%, producing a heat index of 100. Winds were south at 17 miles an hour, gusting to 23. The pressure was 29.84 inches and falling. In Longview, skies were mostly sunny, with a temperature of 91 degrees. The dew point was 73, making the relative humidity 55%, producing a heat index of 99. Winds were south at 13 miles an hour, gusting to 22. The pressure was 29.83 inches and falling. Once again in Tyler, it was 91 degrees with sunny skies at 7 p.m. Here is your area's open water boating forecast. Wind gusts may be higher. Tonight, mostly clear. Windy. Lows in the upper 70s. South winds 15 to 20 miles per hour. Thursday, becoming partly cloudy. Windy. Highs in the mid-90s. South winds 15 to 20 miles per hour. Heat index readings 103 to 106. Thursday night, mostly clear in the evening, then becoming mostly cloudy. Lows in the upper 70s. South winds 10 to 15 miles per hour. Friday, partly cloudy. Highs in the mid-90s. South winds 5 to 10 miles per hour. Friday night, partly cloudy. Lows in the upper 70s. South winds 10 to 15 miles per hour. Saturday, mostly sunny. Highs in the upper 90s. Saturday night, mostly clear. Lows in the mid-70s. Sunday, partly cloudy with a 20% chance of showers and thunderstorms. Highs in the mid-90s. Sunday night, becoming mostly cloudy. Chance of showers and thunderstorms in the evening, then showers likely and slight chance of thunderstorms after midnight. Lows in the lower 70s. Chance of precipitation 60%. Monday, mostly cloudy.

Showers and a chance of thunderstorms in the morning. Then showers likely and a chance of thunderstorms in the afternoon. Highs in the upper 80s. Chance of precipitation 80%. Monday night, mostly cloudy. Chance of showers and thunderstorms in the evening. Then a chance of showers and slight chance of thunderstorms after midnight. Lows in the upper 60s. Chance of precipitation 50%. Tuesday, mostly cloudy. Chance of showers and slight chance of thunderstorms in the morning. Then a chance of showers and thunderstorms in the afternoon. Highs in the mid-80s. Chance of precipitation 50%. Tuesday night, partly cloudy. Slight chance of showers in the evening. Then a chance of showers after midnight. Lows in the upper 60s. Chance of showers 30%. Wednesday, partly cloudy with a 20% chance of showers. Highs in the upper 80s. Around the local area at 7 p.m., the report from Carol was not available. DFW Airport, mostly sunny and 92. Wind south at 21 miles an hour, gusting to 30 miles an hour. Paris, sunny and 90. Wind south at 14 miles an hour. Texarkana, sunny and 93. Wind south at 9 miles an hour. Shreveport, mostly sunny and 91 degrees. Wind south at 9 miles an hour. Jacksonville, sunny and 89 degrees. Wind south at 9 miles an hour. Palestine, sunny and 90 degrees. Wind south at 12 miles an hour, gusting to 17 miles an hour. And at Corsicana, sunny and 92 degrees. Wind south at 18 miles an hour. Elsewhere across the four-state region, Oklahoma City, mostly sunny and 91. Little Rock, mostly sunny and 90. Jackson, Mississippi, mostly sunny and 88. Baton Rouge, mostly sunny and 87. And at Houston, mostly sunny and 87 degrees. For the most current information, check us out on the web at www.weather.gov/SHP. The Tyler Climate Summary for this evening, as of 5 p.m., June 10, 2026. Today's high temperature was 92 degrees. The normal high is 90. The record high is 101 degrees, which was set in 1896. Today's low temperature was 77 degrees. The normal low is 71. The record low is 52 degrees, which was set in 1978. A trace of precipitation fell today, which brings the monthly total to 2.27 inches. This is 0.82 inches above the normal amount of 1.45 inches for June. The total precipitation for the year now stands at 14.02 inches, which is 5.77 inches below normal. Sunset tonight is at 8:28 p.m. Sunrise tomorrow is at 6:14 a.m. Now let's check on your local forecast. Tonight, mostly clear. Lows in the upper 70s. South winds 10 to 15 miles per hour. Thursday, mostly cloudy in the morning, then becoming partly cloudy. Highs in the mid-90s. South winds 10 to 15 miles per hour. Thursday night, partly cloudy. Lows in the upper 70s. South winds 5 to 10 miles per hour. Friday, mostly cloudy in the morning, then clearing. Highs in the mid-90s. South winds around 5 miles per hour. Friday night, partly cloudy. Lows in the upper 70s. South winds around 5 miles per hour. Saturday, mostly sunny. Hot with highs in the mid-90s. Saturday night, mostly clear. Lows in the mid-70s. Sunday, partly cloudy with a slight chance of showers and thunderstorms. Hot with highs in the mid-90s. Chance of rain 20%. Sunday night, partly cloudy with a chance of showers and thunderstorms in the evening, then mostly cloudy with showers likely with a slight chance of thunderstorms after midnight. Lows in the mid-70s. Chance of rain 70%. Monday.
a chance of thunderstorms, showers, highs in the upper 80s, chance of rain 80%, Monday night, mostly cloudy with a chance of showers, a chance of thunderstorms, mainly in the evening, lows in the upper 60s, chance of rain 50%, Tuesday, mostly cloudy, a chance of showers with a slight chance of thunderstorms in the morning, then a chance of showers and thunderstorms in the afternoon. Highs in the lower 80s. Chance of rain 50%. Tuesday night, partly cloudy. A slight chance of showers and thunderstorms in the evening, then a chance of showers after midnight. Lows in the upper 60s. Chance of rain 40%. Wednesday, partly cloudy with a 20% chance of showers. Highs in the upper 80s. 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Be sure to follow us on Facebook. Here's a look at local weather conditions as of 7 p.m. At the top of the hour, skies were sunny in Tyler. The temperature was 91 degrees at the regional airport. The dew point was 74, making the relative humidity 57%, producing a heat index of 100. Winds were south at 17 miles an hour, gusting to 23. The pressure was 29.84 inches and falling. In Longview, skies were mostly sunny, with a temperature of 91 degrees. The dew point was 73, making the relative humidity 55%, producing a heat index of 99. Winds were south at 13 miles an hour, gusting to 22. The pressure was 29.83 inches and falling. Once again in Tyler, it was 91 degrees with sunny skies at 7 p.m. Around the local area at 7 p.m., the report from Terrell was not available. DFW Airport, mostly sunny and 92. Wind south at 21 miles an hour, gusting to 30 miles an hour. Paris, sunny and 90. Wind south at 14 miles an hour. Texarkana, sunny and 93. Wind south at 9 miles an hour. Shreveport, mostly sunny and 91 degrees. Wind south at 9 miles an hour. Jacksonville, sunny and 89 degrees. Wind south at 9 miles an hour. Palestine, sunny and 90 degrees. Wind south at 12 miles an hour, gusting to 17 miles an hour. And at Corsicana, sunny and 92 degrees. Wind south at 18 miles an hour. Elsewhere across the four-state region, Oklahoma City, mostly sunny and 91. Little Rock, mostly sunny and 90. Jackson, Mississippi, mostly sunny and 88. Baton Rouge, mostly sunny and 87. And at Houston, mostly sunny and 87 degrees. For the most current information, check us out on the web at www.weather.gov/SHP. The Tyler Climate Summary for this evening, as of 5 p.m., June 10, 2026. Today's high temperature was 92 degrees. The normal high is 90. The record high is 101 degrees, which was set in 1896. Today's low temperature was 77 degrees. The normal low is 71. The record low is 52 degrees, which was set in 1978. A trace of precipitation fell today, which brings the monthly total to 2.27 inches. This is 0.82 inches above the normal amount of 1.45 inches for June. The total precipitation for the year now stands at 14.02 inches, which is 5.77 inches below normal.
Sunset tonight is at 8:28 p.m. Sunrise tomorrow is at 6:14 a.m. Now let's check on your local forecast. Tonight, mostly clear. Lows in the upper 70s. South winds 10 to 15 miles per hour. Thursday, mostly cloudy in the morning, then becoming partly cloudy. Highs in the mid-90s. South winds 10 to 15 miles per hour. Thursday night, partly cloudy. Lows in the upper 70s. South winds 5 to 10 miles per hour. Friday, mostly cloudy in the morning, then clearing. Highs in the mid-90s. South winds around 5 miles per hour. Friday night, partly cloudy. Lows in the upper 70s. South winds around 5 miles per hour. Saturday, mostly sunny. Hot with highs in the mid-90s. Saturday night, mostly clear. Lows in the mid-70s. Sunday, partly cloudy with a slight chance of showers and thunderstorms. Hot with highs in the mid-90s. Chance of rain 20%. Sunday night, partly cloudy with a chance of showers and thunderstorms in the evening, then mostly cloudy with showers likely with a slight chance of thunderstorms after midnight. Lows in the mid-70s. Chance of rain 70%. Monday, a chance of thunderstorms. Showers. Highs in the upper 80s. Chance of rain 80%. Monday night, mostly cloudy with a chance of showers. A chance of thunderstorms, mainly in the evening. Lows in the upper 60s. Chance of rain 50%. Tuesday, mostly cloudy. A chance of showers with a slight chance of thunderstorms in the morning, then a chance of showers and thunderstorms in the afternoon. Highs in the lower 80s. Chance of rain 50%. Tuesday night, partly cloudy. A slight chance of showers and thunderstorms in the evening, then a chance of showers after midnight. Lows in the upper 60s. Chance of rain 40%. Wednesday, partly cloudy with a 20% chance of showers. Highs in the upper 80s. 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Be sure to follow us on Facebook. Here's a look at local weather conditions as of 7 p.m. At the top of the hour, skies were sunny in Tyler. The temperature was 91 degrees at the regional airport. The dew point was 74, making the relative humidity 57%, producing a heat index of 100. Winds were south at 17 miles an hour, gusting to 23. The pressure was 29.84 inches and falling. In Longview, skies were mostly sunny, with a temperature of 91 degrees. The dew point was 73, making the relative humidity 55%, producing a heat index of 99. Winds were south at 13 miles an hour, gusting to 22. The pressure was 29.83 inches and falling. Once again in Tyler, it was 91 degrees with sunny skies at 7 p.m. Here is the latest National Hurricane Center's tropical weather outlook. For the North Atlantic, Caribbean Sea and the Gulf of America, Bay of Campeche, broad area of low pressure could form over the Bay of Campeche on Friday from a westward moving tropical wave currently located over the northwestern Caribbean Sea. Environmental conditions are forecast to be only marginally conducive for development, and the system should move inland over eastern Mexico by late this weekend. Formation chance through 48 hours, low, 10%. Formation chance through 7 days, low, 10%. Around the local area at 7 p.m., the report from Carol was not available. DFW Airport, mostly sunny and 92. Wind south at 21 miles an hour, gusting to 30 miles an hour. Paris, sunny and 90. Wind south at 14 miles an hour. Texarkana, sunny and 93. Wind south at 9 miles an hour. Shreveport, mostly sunny and 91 degrees. Wind south at 9.
miles an hour. Jacksonville, sunny and 89 degrees. Wind south at 9 miles an hour. Palestine, sunny and 90 degrees. Wind south at 12 miles an hour, gusting to 17 miles an hour. And at Corsicana, sunny and 92 degrees. Wind south at 18 miles an hour. Elsewhere across the four-state region, Oklahoma City, mostly sunny and 91. Little Rock, mostly sunny and 90. Jackson, Mississippi, mostly sunny and 88. Baton Rouge, mostly sunny and 87. And at Houston, mostly sunny and 87 degrees. For the most current information, check us out on the web at www.weather.gov/SHC. The Tyler Climate Summary for this evening, as of 5 p.m., June 10, 2026. Today's high temperature was 92 degrees. The normal high is 90. The record high is 101 degrees, which was set in 1896. Today's low temperature was 77 degrees. The normal low is 71. The record low is 52 degrees, which was set in 1978. A trace of precipitation fell today, which brings the monthly total to 2.27 inches. This is 0.82 inches above the normal amount of 1.45 inches for June. The total precipitation for the year now stands at 14.02 inches, which is 5.77 inches below normal. Sunset tonight is at 8:28 p.m. Sunrise tomorrow is at 6:14 a.m. Now let's check on your local forecast. Tonight, mostly clear. Lows in the upper 70s. South winds 10 to 15 miles per hour. Thursday, mostly cloudy in the morning, then becoming partly cloudy. Highs in the mid-90s. South winds 10 to 15 miles per hour. Thursday night, partly cloudy. Lows in the upper 70s. South winds 5 to 10 miles per hour. Friday, mostly cloudy in the morning, then clearing. Highs in the mid-90s. South winds around 5 miles per hour. Friday night, partly cloudy. Lows in the upper 70s. South winds around 5 miles per hour. Saturday, mostly sunny. Hot with highs in the mid-90s. Saturday night, mostly clear. Lows in the mid-70s. Sunday, partly cloudy with a slight chance of showers and thunderstorms. Hot with highs in the mid-90s. Chance of rain 20%. Sunday night, partly cloudy with a chance of showers and thunderstorms in the evening, then mostly cloudy with showers likely with a slight chance of thunderstorms after midnight. Lows in the mid-70s. Chance of rain 70%. Monday, a chance of thunderstorms. Showers. Highs in the upper 80s. Chance of rain 80%. Monday night, mostly cloudy with a chance of showers. A chance of thunderstorms, mainly in the evening. Lows in the upper 60s. Chance of rain 50%. Tuesday, mostly cloudy. A chance of showers with a slight chance of thunderstorms in the morning, then a chance of showers and thunderstorms in the afternoon. Highs in the lower 80s. Chance of rain 50%. Tuesday night, partly cloudy. A slight chance of showers and thunderstorms in the evening, then a chance of showers after midnight. Lows in the upper 60s. Chance of rain 40%. Wednesday, partly cloudy with a 20% chance of showers. Highs in the upper 80s. 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Be sure to follow us on Facebook. Here's a look at local weather conditions as of 7 p.m. At the top of the hour, skies were sunny in Tyler. The temperature was 91 degrees at the regional airport. The dew point was 74, making the relative humidity 57%, producing a heat index of 100. Winds were south at 17 miles an hour, gusting to 23. The pressure
was 29.84 inches and falling. In Longview, skies were mostly sunny with a temperature of 91 degrees. The dew point was 73, making the relative humidity 55%, producing a heat index of 99. Winds were south at 13 miles an hour, gusting to 22. The pressure was 29.83 inches and falling. Once again in Tyler, it was 91 degrees with sunny skies at 7 p.m. Around the local area at 7 p.m., the report from Terrell was not available. CFW Airport, mostly sunny and 92. Wind south at 21 miles an hour, gusting to 30 miles an hour. Paris, sunny and 90. Wind south at 14 miles an hour. Texarkana, sunny and 93. Wind south at 9 miles an hour. Shreveport, mostly sunny and 91 degrees. Wind south at 9 miles an hour. Jacksonville, sunny and 89 degrees. Wind south at 9 miles an hour. Palestine, sunny and 90 degrees. Wind south at 12 miles an hour, gusting to 17 miles an hour. And at Corsicana, sunny and 92 degrees. Wind south at 18 miles an hour. Elsewhere across the four-state region, Oklahoma City, mostly sunny and 91. Little Rock, mostly sunny and 90. Jackson, Mississippi, mostly sunny and 88. Baton Rouge, mostly sunny and 87. And at Houston, mostly sunny and 87 degrees. For the most current information, check us out on the web at www.weather.gov/SHC. 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The Tyler Climate Summary for this evening, as of 5 p.m., June 10, 2026. Today's high temperature was 92 degrees. The normal high is 90. The record high is 101 degrees, which was set in 1896. Today's low temperature was 77 degrees. The normal low is 71. The record low is 52 degrees, which was set in 1978. A trace of precipitation fell today, which brings the monthly total to 2.27 inches. This is 0.82 inches above the normal amount of 1.45 inches for June. The total precipitation for the year now stands at 14.02 inches, which is 5.77 inches below normal. Sunset tonight is at 8:28 p.m. Sunrise tomorrow is at 6:14 a.m. Now let's check on your local forecast. Tonight, mostly clear. Lows in the upper 70s. South winds 10 to 15 miles per hour. Thursday, mostly cloudy in the morning, then becoming partly cloudy. Highs in the mid-90s. South winds 10 to 15 miles per hour. Thursday night, partly cloudy. Lows in the upper 70s. South winds 5 to 10 miles per hour. Friday, mostly cloudy in the morning, then clearing. Highs in the mid-90s. South winds around 5 miles per hour. Friday night, partly cloudy. Lows in the upper 70s. South winds around 5 miles per hour. Saturday, mostly sunny. Hot with highs in the mid-90s. Saturday night, mostly clear. Lows in the mid-70s. Sunday, partly cloudy with a slight chance of showers and thunderstorms. Hot with highs in the mid-90s. Chance of rain 20%. Sunday night, partly cloudy with a chance of showers and thunderstorms in the evening, then mostly cloudy with showers, likely with a slight chance of thunderstorms after midnight. Lows in the mid-70s. Chance of rain 70%. Monday, a chance of thunderstorms.
showers. Highs in the upper 80s. Chance of rain 80%. Monday night, mostly cloudy with a chance of showers. A chance of thunderstorms, mainly in the evening. Lows in the upper 60s. Chance of rain 50%. Tuesday, mostly cloudy. A chance of showers with a slight chance of thunderstorms in the morning, then a chance of showers and thunderstorms in the afternoon. Highs in the lower 80s. Chance of rain 50%. Tuesday night, partly cloudy. A slight chance of showers and thunderstorms in the evening, then a chance of showers after midnight. Lows in the upper 60s. Chance of rain 40%. Wednesday, partly cloudy with a 20% chance of showers. Highs in the upper 80s. 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Be sure to follow us on Facebook. Here's a look at local weather conditions as of 7 p.m. At the top of the hour, skies were sunny in Tyler. The temperature was 91 degrees at the regional airport. The dew point was 74, making the relative humidity 57%, producing a heat index of 100. Winds were south at 17 miles an hour, gusting to 23. The pressure was 29.84 inches and falling. In Longview, skies were mostly sunny, with a temperature of 91 degrees. The dew point was 73, making the relative humidity 55%, producing a heat index of 99. Winds were south at 13 miles an hour, gusting to 22. The pressure was 29.83 inches and falling. Once again in Tyler, it was 91 degrees with sunny skies at 7 p.m. Around the local area at 7 p.m., the report from Terrell was not available. DFW Airport, mostly sunny and 92. Wind south at 21 miles an hour, gusting to 30 miles an hour. Paris, sunny and 90. Wind south at 14 miles an hour. Texarkana, sunny and 93. Wind south at 9 miles an hour. Shreveport, mostly sunny and 91 degrees. Wind south at 9 miles an hour. Jacksonville, sunny and 89 degrees. Wind south at 9 miles an hour. Palestine, sunny and 90 degrees. Wind south at 12 miles an hour, gusting to 17 miles an hour. And at Corsicana, sunny and 92 degrees. Wind south at 18 miles an hour. Elsewhere across the four-state region, Oklahoma City, mostly sunny and 91. Little Rock, mostly sunny and 90. Jackson, Mississippi, mostly sunny and 88. Baton Rouge, mostly sunny and 87. And at Houston, mostly sunny and 87 degrees. For the most current information, check us out on the web at www.weather.gov/shb. Here is your area's open water boating forecast. Wind gusts may be higher. Tonight, mostly clear. Windy. Lows in the upper 70s. South winds 15 to 20 miles per hour. Thursday, becoming partly cloudy. Windy. Highs in the mid-90s. South winds 15 to 20 miles per hour. Heat index readings 103 to 106. Thursday night, mostly clear in the evening, then becoming mostly cloudy. Lows in the upper 70s. South winds 10 to 15 miles per hour. Friday, partly cloudy. Highs in the mid-90s. South winds 5 to 10 miles per hour. Friday night, partly cloudy. Lows in the upper 70s. South winds 10 to 15 miles per hour. Saturday, mostly sunny. Highs in the upper 90s. Saturday night, mostly clear. Lows in the mid-70s. Sunday, partly cloudy with a 20% chance of showers and thunderstorms. Highs in the mid-90s. Sunday night, becoming mostly cloudy. Chance of showers and
Thunderstorms in the evening, then showers likely and slight chance of thunderstorms after midnight. Lows in the lower 70s. Chance of precipitation 60%. Monday, mostly cloudy. Showers and a chance of thunderstorms in the morning, then showers likely and a chance of thunderstorms in the afternoon. Highs in the upper 80s. Chance of precipitation 80%. Monday night, mostly cloudy. Chance of showers and thunderstorms in the evening, then a chance of showers and slight chance of thunderstorms after midnight. Lows in the upper 60s. Chance of precipitation 50%. Tuesday, mostly cloudy. Chance of showers and slight chance of thunderstorms in the morning, then a chance of showers and thunderstorms in the afternoon. Highs in the mid 80s. Chance of precipitation 50%. Tuesday night, partly cloudy. Slight chance of showers in the evening, then a chance of showers after midnight. Lows in the upper 60s. Chance of showers 30%. Wednesday, partly cloudy with a 20% chance of showers. Highs in the upper 80s. The Tyler Climate Summary for this evening, as of 5 p.m., June 10, 2026. Today's high temperature was 92 degrees. The normal high is 90. The record high is 101 degrees, which was set in 1896. Today's low temperature was 77 degrees. The normal low is 71. The record low is 52 degrees, which was set in 1978. A trace of precipitation fell today, which brings the monthly total to 2.27 inches. This is 0.82 inches above the normal amount of 1.45 inches for June. The total precipitation for the year now stands at 14.02 inches, which is 5.77 inches below normal. Sunset tonight is at 8:28 p.m. Sunrise tomorrow is at 6:14 a.m. Now let's check on your local forecast. Tonight, mostly clear. Lows in the upper 70s. South winds 10 to 15 miles per hour. Thursday, mostly cloudy in the morning, then becoming partly cloudy. Highs in the mid-90s. South winds 10 to 15 miles per hour. Thursday night, partly cloudy. Lows in the upper 70s. South winds 5 to 10 miles per hour. Friday, mostly cloudy in the morning, then clearing. Highs in the mid-90s. South winds around 5 miles per hour. Friday night, partly cloudy. Lows in the upper 70s. South winds around 5 miles per hour. Saturday, mostly sunny. Hot with highs in the mid-90s. Saturday night, mostly clear. Lows in the mid-70s. Sunday, partly cloudy with a slight chance of showers and thunderstorms. Hot with highs in the mid-90s. Chance of rain 20%. Sunday night, partly cloudy with a chance of showers and thunderstorms in the evening, then mostly cloudy with showers likely with a slight chance of thunderstorms after midnight. Lows in the mid-70s. Chance of rain 70%. Monday, a chance of thunderstorms. Showers. Highs in the upper 80s. Chance of rain 80%. Monday night, mostly cloudy with a chance of showers. A chance of thunderstorms, mainly in the evening. Lows in the upper 60s. Chance of rain 50%. Tuesday, mostly cloudy. A chance of showers with a slight chance of thunderstorms in the morning, then a chance of showers and thunderstorms in the afternoon. Highs in the lower 80s. Chance of rain 50%. Tuesday night, partly cloudy. A slight chance of showers and thunderstorms in the evening, then a chance of showers after midnight. Lows in the upper 60s. Chance of rain 40%. Wednesday, partly cloudy with a 20% chance of showers. Highs in the upper 80s. 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Be sure to follow us on Facebook. Here's a
look at local weather conditions as of 7 p.m. At the top of the hour, skies were sunny in Tyler. The temperature was 91 degrees at the regional airport. The dew point was 74, making the relative humidity 57%, producing a heat index of 100. Winds were south at 17 miles an hour, gusting to 23. The pressure was 29.84 inches and falling. In Longview, skies were mostly sunny, with a temperature of 91 degrees. The dew point was 73, making the relative humidity 55%, producing a heat index of 99. Winds were south at 13 miles an hour, gusting to 22. The pressure was 29.83 inches and falling. Once again in Tyler, it was 91 degrees with sunny skies at 7 p.m. This is NOAA Weather Radio, station WXK36, operating on a frequency of 162.475 MHz, providing the latest weather information on a 24-hour basis. 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Around the local area at 7 p.m., the report from Terrell was not available. DFW Airport, mostly sunny and 92. Wind south at 21 miles an hour, gusting to 30 miles an hour. Paris, sunny and 90. Wind south at 14 miles an hour. Texarkana, sunny and 93. Wind south at 9 miles an hour. Shreveport, mostly sunny and 91 degrees. Wind south at 9 miles an hour. Jacksonville, sunny and 89 degrees. Wind south at 9 miles an hour. Palestine, sunny and 90 degrees. Wind south at 12 miles an hour, gusting to 17 miles an hour. And at Corsicana, sunny and 92 degrees. Wind south at 18 miles an hour. Elsewhere across the four-state region, Oklahoma City, mostly sunny and 91. Little Rock, mostly sunny and 90. Jackson, Mississippi, mostly sunny and 88. Baton Rouge, mostly sunny and 87. And at Houston, mostly sunny and 87 degrees. For the most current information, check us out on the web at www.weather.gov/shb. The Tyler Climate Summary for this evening, as of 5 p.m., June 10, 2026. Today's high temperature was 92 degrees. The normal high is 90. The record high is 101 degrees, which was set in 1896. Today's low temperature was 77 degrees. The normal low is 71. The record low is 52 degrees, which was set in 1978. A trace of precipitation fell today, which brings the monthly total to 2.27 inches. This is 0.82 inches above the normal amount of 1.45 inches for June. The total precipitation for the year now stands at 14.02 inches, which is 5.77 inches below normal. Sunset tonight is at 8:28 p.m. Sunrise tomorrow is at 6:14 a.m. Now let's check on your local forecast. Tonight, mostly clear. Lows in the upper 70s. South winds 10 to 15 miles per hour. Thursday, mostly cloudy in the morning, then becoming partly cloudy. Highs in the mid-90s. South winds 10 to 15 miles per hour. Thursday night, partly cloudy. Lows in the upper 70s. South winds 5 to 10 miles per hour. Friday, mostly cloudy in the morning, then clearing. Highs in the mid-90s. South winds around 5 miles per hour. Friday night, partly cloudy. Lows in the upper 70s. South winds around 5 miles per hour. Saturday, mostly sunny. Hot with highs in the mid-90s. Saturday night, mostly clear. Lows in the mid-70s. Sunday, partly cloudy with a slight chance of showers and thunder.
storms. Hot with highs in the mid-90s. Chance of rain 20%. Sunday night, partly cloudy with a chance of showers and thunderstorms in the evening. Then mostly cloudy with showers, likely with a slight chance of thunderstorms after midnight. Lows in the mid-70s. Chance of rain 70%. Monday, a chance of thunderstorms. Showers. Highs in the upper 80s. Chance of rain 80%. Monday night, mostly cloudy with a chance of showers. A chance of thunderstorms, mainly in the evening. Lows in the upper 60s. Chance of rain 50%. Tuesday, mostly cloudy. A chance of showers with a slight chance of thunderstorms in the morning, then a chance of showers and thunderstorms in the afternoon. Highs in the lower 80s. Chance of rain 50%. Tuesday night, partly cloudy. A slight chance of showers and thunderstorms in the evening, then a chance of showers after midnight. Lows in the upper 60s. Chance of rain 40%. Wednesday, partly cloudy with a 20% chance of showers. Highs in the upper 80s. 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Be sure to follow us on Facebook. Here's a look at local weather conditions as of 7 p.m. At the top of the hour, skies were sunny in Tyler. The temperature was 91 degrees at the regional airport. The dew point was 74, making the relative humidity 57%, producing a heat index of 100. Winds were south at 17 miles an hour, gusting to 23. The pressure was 29.84 inches and falling. In Longview, skies were mostly sunny, with a temperature of 91 degrees. The dew point was 73, making the relative humidity 55%, producing a heat index of 99. Winds were south at 13 miles an hour, gusting to 22. The pressure was 29.83 inches and falling. Once again in Tyler, it was 91 degrees with sunny skies at 7 p.m. Around the local area at 7 p.m., the report from Terrell was not available. DFW Airport, mostly sunny and 92. Wind south at 21 miles an hour, gusting to 30 miles an hour. Paris, sunny and 90. Wind south at 14 miles an hour. Texarkana, sunny and 93. Wind south at 9 miles an hour. Shreveport, mostly sunny and 91 degrees. Wind south at 9 miles an hour. Jacksonville, sunny and 89 degrees. Wind south at 9 miles an hour. Palestine, sunny and 90 degrees. Wind south at 12 miles an hour, gusting to 17 miles an hour. And at Corsicana, sunny and 92 degrees. Wind south at 18 miles an hour. Elsewhere across the four-state region, Oklahoma City, mostly sunny and 91. Little Rock, mostly sunny and 90. Jackson, Mississippi, mostly sunny and 88. Baton Rouge, mostly sunny and 87. And at Houston, mostly sunny and 87 degrees. For the most current information, check us out on the web at www.weather.gov/shd. Here is the latest National Hurricane Center's tropical weather outlook. For the North Atlantic, Caribbean Sea, and the Gulf of America, Bay of Campeche broad area of low pressure could form over the Bay of Campeche on Friday from a westward moving tropical wave currently located over the northwestern Caribbean Sea. Environmental conditions are forecast to be only marginally conducive for development, and the system should move inland over eastern Mexico by late this weekend. Formation chance through 48 hours, low, 10%. Formation chance through 7 days, low, 10%. 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Be sure to follow us on Facebook. Here's a look at local weather conditions as of 8 p.m.
top of the hour, skies were partly cloudy in Tyler. The temperature was 87 degrees at the regional airport. The dew point was 73, making the relative humidity 62%. Winds were south at 10 miles an hour. The pressure was 29.85 inches and rising. In Longview, skies were partly cloudy with a temperature of 88 degrees. The dew point was 74, making the relative humidity 63%. Winds were south at 9 miles an hour. The pressure was 29.84 inches and rising. Once again in Tyler, it was 87 degrees with partly cloudy skies at 8 p.m. Around the local area at 8 p.m., the report from Terrell was not available. DFW Airport, partly cloudy at 90. Wind south at 18 miles an hour, gusting to 25 miles an hour. Paris, clear and 87. Wind south at 13 miles an hour. Texarkana, clear and 90. Wind south at 6 miles an hour. Shreveport, partly cloudy and 88 degrees. Wind south at 10 miles an hour. Jacksonville, clear and 86 degrees. Wind south at 8 miles an hour. Palestine, clear and 88 degrees. Wind south at 7 miles an hour. And at Corsicana, clear and 90 degrees. Wind south at 15 miles an hour, gusting to 24 miles an hour. Elsewhere across the four-state region, Oklahoma City, partly cloudy and 88. Little Rock, clear and 87. Jackson, Mississippi, clear and 86. Baton Rouge, clear and 84. And at Houston, partly cloudy and 85 degrees. For the most current information, check us out on the web at www.weather.gov/sht. The Tyler Climate Summary for this evening, as of 5 p.m., June 10, 2026. Today's high temperature was 92 degrees. The normal high is 90. The record high is 101 degrees, which was set in 1896. Today's low temperature was 77 degrees. The normal low is 71. The record low is 52 degrees, which was set in 1978. A trace of precipitation fell today, which brings the monthly total to 2.27 inches. This is 0.82 inches above the normal amount of 1.45 inches for June. The total precipitation for the year now stands at 14.02 inches, which is 5.77 inches below normal. Sunset tonight is at 8:28 p.m. Sunrise tomorrow is at 6:14 a.m. Now let's check on your local forecast. Tonight, mostly clear. Lows in the upper 70s. South winds 10 to 15 miles per hour. Thursday, mostly cloudy in the morning, then becoming partly cloudy. Highs in the mid-90s. South winds 10 to 15 miles per hour. Thursday night, partly cloudy. Lows in the upper 70s. South winds 5 to 10 miles per hour. Friday, mostly cloudy in the morning, then clearing. Highs in the mid-90s. South winds around 5 miles per hour. Friday night, partly cloudy. Lows in the upper 70s. South winds around 5 miles per hour. Saturday, mostly sunny. Hot with highs in the mid-90s. Saturday night, mostly clear. Lows in the mid-70s. Sunday, partly cloudy with a slight chance of showers and thunderstorms. Hot with highs in the mid-90s. Chance of rain 20%. Sunday night, partly cloudy with a chance of showers and thunderstorms in the evening, then mostly cloudy with showers likely with a slight chance of thunderstorms after midnight. Lows in the mid-70s. Chance of rain 70%. Monday, a chance of thunderstorms. Showers. Highs in the upper 80s. Chance of rain 80%. Monday night, mostly cloudy with a chance of showers. A chance of thunderstorms, mainly in the evening. Lows in the upper 60s. Chance of rain 50%.
Tuesday, mostly cloudy. A chance of showers with a slight chance of thunderstorms in the morning, then a chance of showers and thunderstorms in the afternoon. Highs in the lower 80s. Chance of rain 50%. Tuesday night, partly cloudy. A slight chance of showers and thunderstorms in the evening, then a chance of showers after midnight. Lows in the upper 60s. Chance of rain 40%. Wednesday, partly cloudy with a 20% chance of showers. Highs in the upper 80s. 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Be sure to follow us on Facebook. Here's a look at local weather conditions as of 8 p.m. At the top of the hour, skies were partly cloudy in Tyler. The temperature was 87 degrees at the regional airport. The dew point was 73, making the relative humidity 62%. Winds were south at 10 miles an hour. The pressure was 29.85 inches and rising. In Longview, skies were partly cloudy with a temperature of 88 degrees. The dew point was 74, making the relative humidity 63%. Winds were south at 9 miles an hour. The pressure was 29.84 inches and rising. Once again in Tyler, it was 87 degrees with partly cloudy skies at 8 p.m. This is NOAA Weather Radio, station WXK36, operating on a frequency of 162.475 MHz, providing the latest weather information on a 24-hour basis. Broadcasts originate from the National Weather Service office in Shreveport, Louisiana. 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Around the local area at 8 p.m., the report from Terrell was not available. DFW Airport, partly cloudy at 90. Wind south at 18 miles an hour, gusting to 25 miles an hour. Paris, clear and 87. Wind south at 13 miles an hour. Texarkana, clear and 90. Wind south at 6 miles an hour. Shreveport, partly cloudy and 88 degrees. Wind south at 10 miles an hour. Jacksonville, clear and 86 degrees. Wind south at 8 miles an hour. Palestine, clear and 88 degrees. Wind south at 7 miles an hour. And at Corsicana, clear and 90 degrees. Wind south at 15 miles an hour, gusting to 24 miles an hour. Elsewhere across the four-state region, Oklahoma City, partly cloudy and 88. Little Rock, clear and 87. Jackson, Mississippi, clear and 86. Baton Rouge, clear and 84. And at Houston, partly cloudy and 85 degrees. For the most current information, check us out on the web at www.weather.gov/SHP. The Tyler Climate Summary for this evening, as of 5 p.m., June 10, 2026. Today's high temperature was 92 degrees. The normal high is 90. The record high is 101 degrees, which was set in 1896. Today's low temperature was 77 degrees. The normal low is 71. The record low is 52 degrees, which was set in 1978. A trace of precipitation fell today, which brings the monthly total to 2.27 inches. This is 0.82 inches above the normal amount of 1.45 inches for June. The total precipitation for the year now stands at 14.02 inches, which is 5.77 inches below normal. Sunset tonight is at 8:28 p.m. Sunrise tomorrow is at 6:14 a.m. Now let's check on your local forecast. Tonight, mostly clear. Lows in the upper 70s. South winds 10 to 15 miles per hour. Thursday, mostly cloudy in the morning, then becoming partly cloudy. Highs in the mid-90s. South winds 10 to 15 miles per hour. Thursday night,

mid-70s. Sunday, partly cloudy with a slight chance of showers and thunderstorms. Hot with highs in the mid-90s. Chance of rain 20%. Sunday night, partly cloudy with a chance of showers and thunderstorms in the evening, then mostly cloudy with showers, likely with a slight chance of thunderstorms after midnight. Lows in the mid-70s. Chance of rain 70%. Monday, a chance of thunderstorms. Showers. Highs in the upper 80s. Chance of rain 80%. Monday night, mostly cloudy with a chance of showers. A chance of thunderstorms, mainly in the evening. Lows in the upper 60s. Chance of rain 50%. Tuesday, mostly cloudy. A chance of showers with a slight chance of thunderstorms in the morning, then a chance of showers and thunderstorms in the afternoon. Highs in the lower 80s. Chance of rain 50%. Tuesday night, partly cloudy. A slight chance of showers and thunderstorms in the evening, then a chance of showers after midnight. Lows in the upper 60s. Chance of rain 40%. Wednesday, partly cloudy with a 20% chance of showers. Highs in the upper 80s. 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Be sure to follow us on Facebook. Here's a look at local weather conditions as of 8 p.m. At the top of the hour, skies were partly cloudy in Tyler. The temperature was 87 degrees at the regional airport. The dew point was 73, making the relative humidity 62%. Winds were south at 10 miles an hour. The pressure was 29.85 inches and rising. In Longview, skies were partly cloudy with a temperature of 88 degrees. The dew point was 74, making the relative humidity 63%. Winds were south at 9 miles an hour. The pressure was 29.84 inches and rising. Once again in Tyler, it was 87 degrees with partly cloudy skies at 8 p.m. Here is your area's open water boating forecast. Wind gusts may be higher. Tonight, mostly clear. Windy. Lows in the upper 70s. South winds 15 to 20 miles per hour. Thursday, becoming partly cloudy. Windy. Highs in the mid-90s. South winds 15 to 20 miles per hour. Heat index readings 103 to 106. Thursday night, mostly clear in the evening, then becoming mostly cloudy. Lows in the upper 70s. South winds 10 to 15 miles per hour. Friday, partly cloudy. Highs in the mid-90s. South winds 5 to 10 miles per hour. Friday night, partly cloudy. Lows in the upper 70s. South winds 10 to 15 miles per hour. Saturday, mostly sunny. Highs in the upper 90s. Saturday night, mostly clear. Lows in the mid-70s. Sunday, partly cloudy with a 20% chance of showers and thunderstorms. Highs in the mid-90s. Sunday night, becoming mostly cloudy. Chance of showers and thunderstorms in the evening. Then showers likely and slight chance of thunderstorms after midnight. Lows in the lower 70s. Chance of precipitation 60%. Monday, mostly cloudy. Showers and a chance of thunderstorms in the morning. Then showers likely and a chance of thunderstorms in the afternoon. Highs in the upper 80s. Chance of precipitation 80%. Monday night, mostly cloudy. Chance of showers and thunderstorms in the evening. Then a chance of showers and slight chance of thunderstorms after midnight. Lows in the upper 60s. Chance of precipitation 50%. Tuesday, mostly cloudy. Chance of showers and slight chance of thunderstorms in the morning, then a chance of showers and thunderstorms in the afternoon. Highs in the mid-80s. Chance of precipitation 50%. Tuesday night, partly cloudy. Slight chance of showers in the evening, then a

The showers after midnight. Lows in the upper 60s. Chance of showers 30%. Wednesday, partly cloudy with a 20% chance of showers. Highs in the upper 80s. Around the local area at 8 p.m., the report from Terrell was not available. DFW Airport, partly cloudy and 90. Wind south at 18 miles an hour, gusting to 25 miles an hour. Paris, clear and 87. Wind south at 13 miles an hour. Texarkana, clear and 90. Wind south at 6 miles an hour. Shreveport, partly cloudy and 88 degrees. Wind south at 10 miles an hour. Jacksonville, clear and 86 degrees. Wind south at 8 miles an hour. Palestine, clear and 88 degrees. Wind south at 7 miles an hour. And at Corsicana, clear and 90 degrees. Wind south at 15 miles an hour, gusting to 24 miles an hour. Elsewhere across the four-state region, Oklahoma City, partly cloudy and 88. Little Rock, clear and 87. Jackson, Mississippi, clear and 86. Baton Rouge, clear and 84. And at Houston, partly cloudy and 85 degrees. For the most current information, check us out on the web at www.weather.gov/shp. The Tyler Climate Summary for this evening, as of 5 p.m., June 10, 2026. Today's high temperature was 92 degrees. The normal high is 90. The record high is 101 degrees, which was set in 1896. Today's low temperature was 77 degrees. The normal low is 71. The record low is 52 degrees, which was set in 1978. A trace of precipitation fell today, which brings the monthly total to 2.27 inches. This is 0.82 inches above the normal amount of 1.45 inches for June. The total precipitation for the year now stands at 14.02 inches, which is 5.77 inches below normal. Sunset tonight is at 8:28 p.m. Sunrise tomorrow is at 6:14 a.m. Now let's check on your local forecast. Tonight, mostly clear. Lows in the upper 70s. South winds 10 to 15 miles per hour. Thursday, mostly cloudy in the morning, then becoming partly cloudy. Highs in the mid-90s. South winds 10 to 15 miles per hour. Thursday night, partly cloudy. Lows in the upper 70s. South winds 5 to 10 miles per hour. Friday, mostly cloudy in the morning, then clearing. Highs in the mid-90s. South winds around 5 miles per hour. Friday night, partly cloudy. Lows in the upper 70s. South winds around 5 miles per hour. Saturday, mostly sunny. Hot with highs in the mid-90s. Saturday night, mostly clear. Lows in the mid-70s. Sunday, partly cloudy with a slight chance of showers and thunderstorms. Hot with highs in the mid-90s. Chance of rain 20%. Sunday night, partly cloudy with a chance of showers and thunderstorms in the evening, then mostly cloudy with showers likely with a slight chance of thunderstorms after midnight. Lows in the mid-70s. Chance of rain 70%. Monday, a chance of thunderstorms. Showers. Highs in the upper 80s. Chance of rain 80%. Monday night, mostly cloudy with a chance of showers. A chance of thunderstorms, mainly in the evening. Lows in the upper 60s. Chance of rain 50%. Tuesday, mostly cloudy. A chance of showers with a slight chance of thunderstorms in the morning, then a chance of showers and thunderstorms in the afternoon. Highs in the lower 80s. Chance of rain 50%. Tuesday night, partly cloudy. A slight chance of showers and thunderstorms in the evening, then a chance of showers after midnight. Lows in the upper 60s. Chance of rain 40%. Wednesday,
partly cloudy with a 20% chance of showers. Highs in the upper 80s. 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Be sure to follow us on Facebook. Here's a look at local weather conditions as of 8 p.m. At the top of the hour, skies were partly cloudy in Tyler. The temperature was 87 degrees at the regional airport. The dew point was 73, making the relative humidity 62%. Winds were south at 10 miles an hour. The pressure was 29.85 inches and rising. In Longview, skies were partly cloudy with a temperature of 88 degrees. The dew point was 74, making the relative humidity 63%. Winds were south at 9 miles an hour. The pressure was 29.84 inches and rising. Once again in Tyler, it was 87 degrees with partly cloudy skies at 8 p.m. This is NOAA Weather Radio, Station WXK36, operating on a frequency of 162.475 MHz, providing the latest weather information on a 24-hour basis. 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Around the local area at 8 p.m., the report from Terrell was not available. DFW Airport, partly cloudy and 90. Wind south at 18 miles an hour, gusting to 25 miles an hour. Paris, clear and 87. Wind south at 13 miles an hour. Texarkana, clear and 90. Wind south at 6 miles an hour. Shreveport, partly cloudy and 88 degrees. Wind south at 10 miles an hour. Jacksonville, clear and 86 degrees. Wind south at 8 miles an hour. Palestine, clear and 88 degrees. Wind south at 7 miles an hour. And at Corsicana, clear and 90 degrees. Wind south at 15 miles an hour, gusting to 24 miles an hour. Elsewhere across the four-state region, Oklahoma City, partly cloudy and 88. Little Rock, clear and 87. Jackson, Mississippi, clear and 86. Baton Rouge, clear and 84. And at Houston, partly cloudy and 85 degrees. For the most current information, check us out on the web at www.weather.gov/SHP. The Tyler Climate Summary for this evening, as of 5 p.m., June 10, 2026. Today's high temperature was 92 degrees. The normal high is 90. The record high is 101 degrees, which was set in 1896. Today's low temperature was 77 degrees. The normal low is 71. The record low is 52 degrees, which was set in 1978. A trace of precipitation fell today, which brings the monthly total to 2.27 inches. This is 0.82 inches above the normal amount of 1.45 inches for June. The total precipitation for the year now stands at 14.02 inches, which is 5.77 inches below normal. Sunset tonight is at 8:28 p.m. Sunrise tomorrow is at 6:14 a.m. Now let's check on your local forecast. Tonight, mostly clear. Lows in the upper 70s. South winds 10 to 15 miles per hour. Thursday, mostly cloudy in the morning, then becoming partly cloudy. Highs in the mid-90s. South winds 10 to 15 miles per hour. Thursday night, partly cloudy. Lows in the upper 70s. South winds 5 to 10 miles per hour. Friday, mostly cloudy in the morning, then clearing. Highs in the mid-90s. South winds around 5 miles per hour. Friday night, partly cloudy. Lows in the upper 70s. South winds around 5 miles per hour. Saturday, mostly sunny. Hot with highs in the mid-90s.
Saturday night, mostly clear. Lows in the mid-70s. Sunday, partly cloudy with a slight chance of showers and thunderstorms. Hot with highs in the mid-90s. Chance of rain 20%. Sunday night, partly cloudy with a chance of showers and thunderstorms in the evening, then mostly cloudy with showers, likely with a slight chance of thunderstorms after midnight. Lows in the mid-70s. Chance of rain 70%. Monday, a chance of thunderstorms. Showers. Highs in the upper 80s. Chance of rain 80%. Monday night, mostly cloudy with a chance of showers. A chance of thunderstorms, mainly in the evening. Lows in the upper 60s. Chance of rain 50%. Tuesday, mostly cloudy. A chance of showers with a slight chance of thunderstorms in the morning, then a chance of showers and thunderstorms in the afternoon. Highs in the lower 80s. Chance of rain 50%. Tuesday night, partly cloudy. A slight chance of showers and thunderstorms in the evening, then a chance of showers after midnight. Lows in the upper 60s. Chance of rain 40%. Wednesday, partly cloudy with a 20% chance of showers. Highs in the upper 80s. 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Be sure to follow us on Facebook. Here's a look at local weather conditions as of 8 p.m. At the top of the hour, skies were partly cloudy in Tyler. The temperature was 87 degrees at the regional airport. The dew point was 73, making the relative humidity 62%. Winds were south at 10 miles an hour. The pressure was 29.85 inches and rising. In Longview, skies were partly cloudy with a temperature of 88 degrees. The dew point was 74, making the relative humidity 63%. Winds were south at 9 miles an hour. The pressure was 29.84 inches and rising. Once again in Tyler, it was 87 degrees with partly cloudy skies at 8 p.m. Here is the latest National Hurricane Center's tropical weather outlook. For the North Atlantic, Caribbean Sea, and the Gulf of America, Bay of Campeche broad area of low pressure could form over the Bay of Campeche on Friday from a westward moving tropical wave currently located over the northwestern Caribbean Sea. Environmental conditions are forecast to be only marginally conducive for development, and the system should move inland over eastern Mexico by late this weekend. Formation chance through 48 hours, low, 10%. Formation chance through 7 days, low, 10%. Around the local area at 8 p.m., the report from Terra was not available. DFW Airport, partly cloudy and 90. Wind south at 18 miles an hour, gusting to 25 miles an hour. Paris, clear and 87. Wind south at 13 miles an hour. Texarkana, clear and 90. Wind south at 6 miles an hour. Shreveport, partly cloudy and 88 degrees. Wind south at 10 miles an hour. Jacksonville, clear and 86 degrees. Wind south at 8 miles an hour. Palestine, clear and 88 degrees. Wind south at 7 miles an hour. And at Corsicana, clear and 90 degrees. Wind south at 15 miles an hour, gusting to 24 miles an hour. Elsewhere across the four-state region, Oklahoma City, partly cloudy and 88. Little Rock, clear and 87. Jackson, Mississippi, clear and 86. Baton Rouge, clear and 84. And at Houston, partly cloudy and 85 degrees. For the most current information, check us out on the web at www.weather.gov/SHP. The Tyler Climate Summary for this evening, as of 5 p.m., June 10, 2026. Today's high temperature was 92 degrees. The normal high is 90. The record high is 101 degrees, which was set in 1896. Today's low temperature.
temperature was 77 degrees. The normal low is 71. The record low is 52 degrees, which was set in 1978. A trace of precipitation fell today, which brings the monthly total to 2.27 inches. This is 0.82 inches above the normal amount of 1.45 inches for June. The total precipitation for the year now stands at 14.02 inches, which is 5.77 inches below normal. Sunset tonight is at 8:28 p.m. Sunrise tomorrow is at 6:14 a.m. Now let's check on your local forecast. Tonight, mostly clear. Lows in the upper 70s. South winds 10 to 15 miles per hour. Thursday, mostly cloudy in the morning, then becoming partly cloudy. Highs in the mid-90s. South winds 10 to 15 miles per hour. Thursday night, partly cloudy. Lows in the upper 70s. South winds 5 to 10 miles per hour. Friday, mostly cloudy in the morning, then clearing. Highs in the mid-90s. South winds around 5 miles per hour. Friday night, partly cloudy. Lows in the upper 70s. South winds around 5 miles per hour. Saturday, mostly sunny. Hot with highs in the mid-90s. Saturday night, mostly clear. Lows in the mid-70s. Sunday, partly cloudy with a slight chance of showers and thunderstorms. Hot with highs in the mid-90s. Chance of rain 20%. Sunday night, partly cloudy with a chance of showers and thunderstorms in the evening, then mostly cloudy with showers, likely with a slight chance of thunderstorms after midnight. Lows in the mid-70s. Chance of rain 70%. Monday, a chance of thunderstorms. Showers. Highs in the upper 80s. Chance of rain 80%. Monday night, mostly cloudy with a chance of showers. A chance of thunderstorms, mainly in the evening. Lows in the upper 60s. Chance of rain 50%. Tuesday, mostly cloudy. A chance of showers with a slight chance of thunderstorms in the morning, then a chance of showers and thunderstorms in the afternoon. Highs in the lower 80s. Chance of rain 50%. Tuesday night, partly cloudy. A slight chance of showers and thunderstorms in the evening, then a chance of showers after midnight. Lows in the upper 60s. Chance of rain 40%. Wednesday, partly cloudy with a 20% chance of showers. Highs in the upper 80s. 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Be sure to follow us on Facebook. Here's a look at local weather conditions as of 8 p.m. At the top of the hour, skies were partly cloudy in Tyler. The temperature was 87 degrees at the regional airport. The dew point was 73, making the relative humidity 62%. Winds were south at 10 miles an hour. The pressure was 29.85 inches and rising. In Longview, skies were partly cloudy with a temperature of 88 degrees. The dew point was 74, making the relative humidity 63%. Winds were south at 9 miles an hour. The pressure was 29.84 inches and rising. Once again in Tyler, it was 87 degrees with partly cloudy skies at 8 p.m. Around the local area at 8 p.m., the report from Terrell was not available. DFW Airport, partly cloudy and 90. Wind south at 18 miles an hour, gusting to 25 miles an hour. Paris, clear and 87. Wind south at 13 miles an hour. Texarkana, clear and 90. Wind south at 6 miles an hour. Shreveport, partly cloudy and 88 degrees. Wind south at 10 miles an hour. Jacksonville, clear and 86 degrees. Wind south at 8 miles an hour. Palestine, clear and 88 degrees. Wind south at 7 miles an hour. And at Corsicana.
clear and 90 degrees. Wind south at 15 miles an hour, gusting to 24 miles an hour. Elsewhere across the four-state region, Oklahoma City, partly cloudy and 88. Little Rock, clear and 87. Jackson, Mississippi, clear and 86. Baton Rouge, clear and 84. And at Houston, partly cloudy and 85 degrees. 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The Tyler Climate Summary for this evening, as of 5 p.m., June 10, 2026. Today's high temperature was 92 degrees. The normal high is 90. The record high is 101 degrees, which was set in 1896. Today's low temperature was 77 degrees. The normal low is 71. The record low is 52 degrees, which was set in 1978. A trace of precipitation fell today, which brings the monthly total to 2.27 inches. This is 0.82 inches above the normal amount of 1.45 inches for June. The total precipitation for the year now stands at 14.02 inches, which is 5.77 inches below normal. Sunset tonight is at 8:28 p.m. Sunrise tomorrow is at 6:14 a.m. Now let's check on your local forecast. Tonight, mostly clear. Lows in the upper 70s. South winds 10 to 15 miles per hour. Thursday, mostly cloudy in the morning, then becoming partly cloudy. Highs in the mid-90s. South winds 10 to 15 miles per hour. Thursday night, partly cloudy. Lows in the upper 70s. South winds 5 to 10 miles per hour. Friday, mostly cloudy in the morning, then clearing. Highs in the mid-90s. South winds around 5 miles per hour. Friday night, partly cloudy. Lows in the upper 70s. South winds around 5 miles per hour. Saturday, mostly sunny. Hot with highs in the mid-90s. Saturday night, mostly clear. Lows in the mid-70s. Sunday, partly cloudy with a slight chance of showers and thunderstorms. Hot with highs in the mid-90s. Chance of rain 20%. Sunday night, partly cloudy with a chance of showers and thunderstorms in the evening, then mostly cloudy with showers, likely with a slight chance of thunderstorms after midnight. Lows in the mid-70s. Chance of rain 70%. Monday, a chance of thunderstorms. Showers. Highs in the upper 80s. Chance of rain 80%. Monday night, mostly cloudy with a chance of showers. A chance of thunderstorms, mainly in the evening. Lows in the upper 60s. Chance of rain 50%. Tuesday, mostly cloudy. A chance of showers with a slight chance of thunderstorms in the morning, then a chance of showers and thunderstorms in the afternoon. Highs in the lower 80s. Chance of rain 50%. Tuesday night, partly cloudy. A slight chance of showers and thunderstorms in the evening, then a chance of showers after midnight. Lows in the upper 60s. Chance of rain 40%. Wednesday, partly cloudy with a 20% chance of showers. Highs in the upper 80s. 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Be sure to follow us on Facebook. Here's a look at local weather conditions as of 8 p.m. At the top of the hour, skies were partly cloudy in Tyler. The temperature was 87 degrees at the regional airport. The dew point
was 73, making the relative humidity 62%. Winds were south at 10 miles an hour. The pressure was 29.85 inches and rising. In Longview, skies were partly cloudy with a temperature of 88 degrees. The dew point was 74, making the relative humidity 63%. Winds were south at 9 miles an hour. The pressure was 29.84 inches and rising. Once again in Tyler, it was 87 degrees with partly cloudy skies at 8 p.m. Around the local area at 8 p.m., the report from Terrell was not available. DFW Airport, partly cloudy at 90. Wind south at 18 miles an hour, gusting to 25 miles an hour. Paris, clear and 87. Wind south at 13 miles an hour. Texarkana, clear and 90. Wind south at 6 miles an hour. Shreveport, partly cloudy and 88 degrees. Wind south at 10 miles an hour. Jacksonville, clear and 86 degrees. Wind south at 8 miles an hour. Palestine, clear and 88 degrees. Wind south at 7 miles an hour. And at Corsicana, clear and 90 degrees. Wind south at 15 miles an hour, gusting to 24 miles an hour. Elsewhere across the four-state region, Oklahoma City, partly cloudy and 88. Little Rock, clear and 87. Jackson, Mississippi, clear and 86. Baton Rouge, clear and 84. And at Houston, partly cloudy and 85 degrees. For the most current information, check us out on the web at www.weather.gov/shp. The Tyler Climate Summary for this evening, as of 5 p.m., June 10, 2026. Today's high temperature was 92 degrees. The normal high is 90. The record high is 101 degrees, which was set in 1896. Today's low temperature was 77 degrees. The normal low is 71. The record low is 52 degrees, which was set in 1978. A trace of precipitation fell today, which brings the monthly total to 2.27 inches. This is 0.82 inches above the normal amount of 1.45 inches for June. The total precipitation for the year now stands at 14.02 inches, which is 5.77 inches below normal. Sunset tonight is at 8:28 p.m. Sunrise tomorrow is at 6:14 a.m. Here is your area's open water boating forecast. Wind gusts may be higher. Tonight, mostly clear. Windy. Lows in the upper 70s. South winds 15 to 20 miles per hour. Thursday, becoming partly cloudy. Windy. Highs in the mid-90s. South winds 15 to 20 miles per hour. Heat index readings 103 to 106. Thursday night, mostly clear in the evening, then becoming mostly cloudy. Lows in the upper 70s. South winds 10 to 15 miles per hour. Friday, partly cloudy. Highs in the mid-90s. South winds 5 to 10 miles per hour. Friday night, partly cloudy. Lows in the upper 70s. South winds 10 to 15 miles per hour. Saturday, mostly sunny. Highs in the upper 90s. Saturday night, mostly clear. Lows in the mid-70s. Sunday, partly cloudy with a 20% chance of showers and thunderstorms. Highs in the mid-90s. Sunday night, becoming mostly cloudy. Chance of showers and thunderstorms in the evening, then showers likely and slight chance of thunderstorms after midnight. Lows in the lower 70s. Chance of precipitation 60%. Monday, mostly cloudy. Showers and a chance of thunderstorms in the morning, then showers likely and a chance of thunderstorms in the afternoon. Highs in the upper 80s. Chance of precipitation 80%. Monday night, mostly cloudy. Chance of showers and thunderstorms in the evening, then a chance of showers and slight chance of thunderstorms.
after midnight. Lows in the upper 60s. Chance of precipitation 50%. Tuesday, mostly cloudy. Chance of showers and slight chance of thunderstorms in the morning, then a chance of showers and thunderstorms in the afternoon. Highs in the mid-80s. Chance of precipitation 50%. Tuesday night, partly cloudy. Slight chance of showers in the evening, then a chance of showers after midnight. Lows in the upper 60s. Chance of showers 30%. Wednesday, partly cloudy with a 20% chance of showers. Highs in the upper 80s. Now let's check on your local forecast. Tonight, mostly clear. Lows in the upper 70s. South winds 10 to 15 miles per hour. Thursday, mostly cloudy in the morning, then becoming partly cloudy. Highs in the mid-90s. South winds 10 to 15 miles per hour. Thursday night, partly cloudy. Lows in the upper 70s. South winds 5 to 10 miles per hour. Friday, mostly cloudy in the morning, then clearing. Highs in the mid-90s. South winds around 5 miles per hour. Friday night, partly cloudy. Lows in the upper 70s. South winds around 5 miles per hour. Saturday, mostly sunny. Hot with highs in the mid-90s. Saturday night, mostly clear. Lows in the mid-70s. Sunday, partly cloudy with a slight chance of showers and thunderstorms. Hot with highs in the mid-90s. Chance of rain 20%. Sunday night, partly cloudy with a chance of showers and thunderstorms in the evening, then mostly cloudy with showers, likely with a slight chance of thunderstorms after midnight. Lows in the mid-70s. Chance of rain 70%. Monday, a chance of thunderstorms. Showers. Highs in the upper 80s. Chance of rain 80%. Monday night, mostly cloudy with a chance of showers. A chance of thunderstorms, mainly in the evening. Lows in the upper 60s. Chance of rain 50%. Tuesday, mostly cloudy. A chance of showers with a slight chance of thunderstorms in the morning, then a chance of showers and thunderstorms in the afternoon. Highs in the lower 80s. Chance of rain 50%. Tuesday night, partly cloudy. A slight chance of showers and thunderstorms in the evening, then a chance of showers after midnight. Lows in the upper 60s. Chance of rain 40%. Wednesday, partly cloudy with a 20% chance of showers. Highs in the upper 80s. 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Be sure to follow us on Facebook. Here's a look at local weather conditions as of 8 p.m. At the top of the hour, skies were partly cloudy in Tyler. The temperature was 87 degrees at the regional airport. The dew point was 73, making the relative humidity 62%. Winds were south at 10 miles an hour. The pressure was 29.85 inches and rising. In Longview, skies were partly cloudy with a temperature of 88 degrees. The dew point was 74, making the relative humidity 63%. Winds were south at 9 miles an hour. The pressure was 29.84 inches and rising. Once again in Tyler, it was 87 degrees with partly cloudy skies at 8 p.m. Around the local area at 8 p.m., the report from Terrell was not available. DFW Airport, partly cloudy at 90. Wind south at 18 miles an hour, gusting to 25 miles an hour. Paris, clear and 87. Wind south at 13 miles an hour. Texarkana, clear and 90. Wind south at 6 miles an hour. Shreveport, partly cloudy and 88 degrees. Wind south at 10 miles an hour. Jacksonville, clear and 86 degrees. Wind south at 8 miles an hour. Palestine, clear and 88 degrees.
wind south at 7 miles an hour. And at Corsicana, clear and 90 degrees. Wind south at 15 miles an hour, gusting to 24 miles an hour. Elsewhere across the four-state region, Oklahoma City, partly cloudy and 88. Little Rock, clear and 87. Jackson, Mississippi, clear and 86. Baton Rouge, clear and 84. And at Houston, partly cloudy and 85 degrees. 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The Tyler Climate Summary for this evening, as of 5 p.m., June 10, 2026. Today's high temperature was 92 degrees. The normal high is 90. The record high is 101 degrees, which was set in 1896. Today's low temperature was 77 degrees. The normal low is 71. The record low is 52 degrees, which was set in 1978. A trace of precipitation fell today, which brings the monthly total to 2.27 inches. This is 0.82 inches above the normal amount of 1.45 inches for June. The total precipitation for the year now stands at 14.02 inches, which is 5.77 inches below normal. Sunset tonight is at 8:28 p.m. Sunrise tomorrow is at 6:14 a.m. Now let's check on your local forecast. Tonight, mostly clear. Lows in the upper 70s. South winds 10 to 15 miles per hour. Thursday, mostly cloudy in the morning, then becoming partly cloudy. Highs in the mid-90s. South winds 10 to 15 miles per hour. Thursday night, partly cloudy. Lows in the upper 70s. South winds 5 to 10 miles per hour. Friday, mostly cloudy in the morning, then clearing. Highs in the mid-90s. South winds around 5 miles per hour. Friday night, partly cloudy. Lows in the upper 70s. South winds around 5 miles per hour. Saturday, mostly sunny. Hot with highs in the mid-90s. Saturday night, mostly clear. Lows in the mid-70s. Sunday, partly cloudy with a slight chance of showers and thunderstorms. Hot with highs in the mid-90s. Chance of rain 20%. Sunday night, partly cloudy with a chance of showers and thunderstorms in the evening, then mostly cloudy with showers, likely with a slight chance of thunderstorms after midnight. Lows in the mid-70s. Chance of rain 70%. Monday, a chance of thunderstorms. Showers. Highs in the upper 80s. Chance of rain 80%. Monday night, mostly cloudy with a chance of showers. A chance of thunderstorms, mainly in the evening. Lows in the upper 60s. Chance of rain 50%. Tuesday, mostly cloudy. A chance of showers with a slight chance of thunderstorms in the morning, then a chance of showers and thunderstorms in the afternoon. Highs in the lower 80s. Chance of rain 50%. Tuesday night, partly cloudy. A slight chance of showers and thunderstorms in the evening, then a chance of showers after midnight. Lows in the upper 60s. Chance of rain 40%. Wednesday, partly cloudy with a 20% chance of showers. Highs in the upper 80s. 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Be sure to follow us on Facebook. Here's a look at local weather conditions as of 8 p.m. At the top of the hour, skies were partly cloudy in Tyler.
temperature was 87 degrees at the regional airport. The dew point was 73, making the relative humidity 62%. Winds were south at 10 miles an hour. The pressure was 29.85 inches and rising. In Longview, skies were partly cloudy with a temperature of 88 degrees. The dew point was 74, making the relative humidity 63%. Winds were south at 9 miles an hour. The pressure was 29.84 inches and rising. Once again in Tyler, it was 87 degrees with partly cloudy skies at 8 p.m. Around the local area at 8 p.m., the report from Terrell was not available. DFW Airport, partly cloudy at 90. Wind south at 18 miles an hour, gusting to 25 miles an hour. Paris, clear and 87. Wind south at 13 miles an hour. Texarkana, clear and 90. Wind south at 6 miles an hour. Shreveport, partly cloudy and 88 degrees. Wind south at 10 miles an hour. Jacksonville, clear and 86 degrees. Wind south at 8 miles an hour. Palestine, clear and 88 degrees. Wind south at 7 miles an hour. And at Corsicana, clear and 90 degrees. Wind south at 15 miles an hour, gusting to 24 miles an hour. Elsewhere across the four-state region, Oklahoma City, partly cloudy and 88. Little Rock, clear and 87. Jackson, Mississippi, clear and 86. Baton Rouge, clear and 84. And at Houston, partly cloudy and 85 degrees. For the most current information, check us out on the web at www.weather.gov/shp. The Tyler Climate Summary for this evening, as of 5 p.m., June 10, 2026. Today's high temperature was 92 degrees. The normal high is 90. The record high is 101 degrees, which was set in 1896. Today's low temperature was 77 degrees. The normal low is 71. The record low is 52 degrees, which was set in 1978. A trace of precipitation fell today, which brings the monthly total to 2.27 inches. This is 0.82 inches above the normal amount of 1.45 inches for June. The total precipitation for the year now stands at 14.02 inches, which is 5.77 inches below normal. Sunset tonight is at 8:28 p.m. Sunrise tomorrow is at 6:14 a.m. Here is the latest National Hurricane Center's tropical weather outlook. For the North Atlantic, Caribbean Sea, and the Gulf of America, Bay of Campeche, broad area of low pressure could form over the Bay of Campeche on Friday from a westward moving tropical wave currently located over the northwestern Caribbean Sea. Environmental conditions are forecast to be only marginally conducive for development, and the system should move inland over eastern Mexico by late this weekend. Formation chance through 48 hours, low, 10%. Formation chance through 7 days, low, 10%. 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Be sure to follow us on Facebook. Here's a look at local weather conditions as of 9 p.m. At the top of the hour, skies were partly cloudy in Tyler. The temperature was 85 degrees at the regional airport. The dew point was 74, making the relative humidity 69%. Winds were south at 8 miles an hour. The pressure was 29.85 inches and steady. In Longview, skies were clear, with a temperature of 83 degrees. The dew point was 74, making the relative humidity 74%. Winds were southeast at 6 miles an hour. The pressure was 29.84 inches and steady. Once again in Tyler, it was 85 degrees with partly cloudy skies at 9 p.m. Around the local area at 9 p.m., the report from Terrell was not available. DFW Airport, partly cloudy and 88. Wind south.
17 miles an hour, gusting to 28 miles an hour. Paris, clear and 83. Wind south at 9 miles an hour. Texarkana, clear and 87. Wind southeast at 7 miles an hour. Shreveport, partly cloudy and 84 degrees. Wind south at 9 miles an hour. Jacksonville, clear and 84 degrees. Wind south at 7 miles an hour. Palestine, partly cloudy and 84 degrees. Wind south at 7 miles an hour. And at Corsicana, clear and 87 degrees. Wind south at 10 miles an hour. Elsewhere across the four-state region, Oklahoma City, clear and 86. Little Rock, clear and 83. Jackson, Mississippi, clear and 81. Baton Rouge, mostly cloudy and 83. And at Houston, partly cloudy and 83 degrees. For the most current information, check us out on the web at www.weather.gov/shp. The Tyler Climate Summary for this evening, as of 5 p.m., June 10, 2026. Today's high temperature was 92 degrees. The normal high is 90. The record high is 101 degrees, which was set in 1896. Today's low temperature was 77 degrees. The normal low is 71. The record low is 52 degrees, which was set in 1978. A trace of precipitation fell today, which brings the monthly total to 2.27 inches. This is 0.82 inches above the normal amount of 1.45 inches for June. The total precipitation for the year now stands at 14.02 inches, which is 5.77 inches below normal. Sunset tonight is at 8:28 p.m. Sunrise tomorrow is at 6:14 a.m. Now let's check on your local forecast. Tonight, mostly clear. Lows in the upper 70s. South winds 10 to 15 miles per hour. Thursday, mostly cloudy in the morning, then becoming partly cloudy. Highs in the mid-90s. South winds 10 to 15 miles per hour. Thursday night, partly cloudy. Lows in the upper 70s. South winds 5 to 10 miles per hour. Friday, mostly cloudy in the morning, then clearing. Highs in the mid-90s. South winds around 5 miles per hour. Friday night, partly cloudy. Lows in the upper 70s. South winds around 5 miles per hour. Saturday, mostly sunny. Hot with highs in the mid-90s. Saturday night, mostly clear. Lows in the mid-70s. Sunday, partly cloudy with a slight chance of showers and thunderstorms. Hot with highs in the mid-90s. Chance of rain 20%. Sunday night, partly cloudy with a chance of showers and thunderstorms in the evening, then mostly cloudy with showers, likely with a slight chance of thunderstorms after midnight. Lows in the mid-70s. Chance of rain 70%. Monday, a chance of thunderstorms. Showers. Highs in the upper 80s. Chance of rain 80%. Monday night, mostly cloudy with a chance of showers. A chance of thunderstorms, mainly in the evening. Lows in the upper 60s. Chance of rain 50%. Tuesday, mostly cloudy. A chance of showers with a slight chance of thunderstorms in the morning, then a chance of showers and thunderstorms in the afternoon. Highs in the lower 80s. Chance of rain 50%. Tuesday night, partly cloudy. A slight chance of showers and thunderstorms in the evening, then a chance of showers after midnight. Lows in the upper 60s. Chance of rain 40%. Wednesday, partly cloudy with a 20% chance of showers. Highs in the upper 80s. 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Be sure to follow us on Facebook. Here's a look at local weather conditions as of 9 p.m. At the top of the hour, sky
skies were partly cloudy in Tyler. The temperature was 85 degrees at the regional airport. The dew point was 74, making the relative humidity 69%. Winds were south at 8 miles an hour. The pressure was 29.85 inches and steady. In Longview, skies were clear with a temperature of 83 degrees. The dew point was 74, making the relative humidity 74%. Winds were southeast at 6 miles an hour. The pressure was 29.84 inches and steady. Once again in Tyler, it was 85 degrees with partly cloudy skies at 9 p.m. This is NOAA Weather Radio, station WXK36, operating on a frequency of 162.475 MHz, providing the latest weather information on a 24-hour basis. 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Around the local area at 9 p.m., the report from Terrell was not available. DFW Airport, partly cloudy and 88. Wind south at 17 miles an hour, gusting to 28 miles an hour. Paris, clear and 83. Wind south at 9 miles an hour. Texarkana, clear and 87. Wind southeast at 7 miles an hour. Shreveport, partly cloudy and 84 degrees. Wind south at 9 miles an hour. Jacksonville, clear and 84 degrees. Wind south at 7 miles an hour. Palestine, partly cloudy and 84 degrees. Wind south at 7 miles an hour. And at Corsicana, clear and 87 degrees. Wind south at 10 miles an hour. Elsewhere across the four-state region, Oklahoma City, clear and 86. Little Rock, clear and 83. Jackson, Mississippi, clear and 81. Baton Rouge, mostly cloudy and 83. And at Houston, partly cloudy and 83 degrees. For the most current information, check us out on the web at www.weather.gov/SHV. The Tyler Climate Summary for this evening, as of 5 p.m., June 10, 2026. Today's high temperature was 92 degrees. The normal high is 90. The record high is 101 degrees, which was set in 1896. Today's low temperature was 77 degrees. The normal low is 71. The record low is 52 degrees, which was set in 1978. A trace of precipitation fell today, which brings the monthly total to 2.27 inches. This is 0.82 inches above the normal amount of 1.45 inches for June. The total precipitation for the year now stands at 14.02 inches, which is 5.77 inches below normal. Sunset tonight is at 8:28 p.m. Sunrise tomorrow is at 6:14 a.m. Now let's check on your local forecast. Tonight, mostly clear. Lows in the upper 70s. South winds 10 to 15 miles per hour. Thursday, mostly cloudy in the morning, then becoming partly cloudy. Highs in the mid-90s. South winds 10 to 15 miles per hour. Thursday night, partly cloudy. Lows in the upper 70s. South winds 5 to 10 miles per hour. Friday, mostly cloudy in the morning, then clearing. Highs in the mid-90s. South winds around 5 miles per hour. Friday night, partly cloudy. Lows in the upper 70s. South winds around 5 miles per hour. Saturday, mostly sunny. Hot with highs in the mid-90s. Saturday night, mostly clear. Lows in the mid-70s. Sunday, partly cloudy with a slight chance of showers and thunderstorms. Hot with highs in the mid-90s. Chance of rain 20%.
Sunday night, partly cloudy with a chance of showers and thunderstorms in the evening, then mostly cloudy with showers likely with a slight chance of thunderstorms after midnight.

chance of rain 50%. Tuesday night, partly cloudy. A slight chance of showers and thunderstorms in the evening, then a chance of showers after midnight. Lows in the upper 60s. Chance of rain 40%. Wednesday, partly cloudy with a 20% chance of showers. Highs in the upper 80s. 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Be sure to follow us on Facebook. Here's a look at local weather conditions as of 9 p.m. At the top of the hour, skies were partly cloudy in Tyler. The temperature was 85 degrees at the regional airport. The dew point was 74, making the relative humidity 69%. Winds were south at 8 miles an hour. The pressure was 29.85 inches and steady. In Longview, skies were clear, with a temperature of 83 degrees. The dew point was 74, making the relative humidity 74%. Winds were southeast at 6 miles an hour. The pressure was 29.84 inches and steady. Once again in Tyler, it was 85 degrees with partly cloudy skies at 9 p.m. Around the local area at 9 p.m., the report from Terrell was not available. DFW Airport, partly cloudy and 88. Wind south at 17 miles an hour, gusting to 28 miles an hour. Paris, clear and 83. Wind south at 9 miles an hour. Texarkana, clear and 87. Wind southeast at 7 miles an hour. Shreveport, partly cloudy and 84 degrees. Wind south at 9 miles an hour. Jacksonville, clear and 84 degrees. Wind south at 7 miles an hour. Palestine, partly cloudy and 84 degrees. Wind south at 7 miles an hour. And at Corsicana, clear and 87 degrees. Wind south at 10 miles an hour. Elsewhere across the four-state region, Oklahoma City, clear and 86. Little Rock, clear and 83. Jackson, Mississippi, clear and 81. Baton Rouge, mostly cloudy and 83. And at Houston, partly cloudy and 83 degrees. For the most current information, check us out on the web at www.weather.gov/shp. Here is your area's open water boating forecast. Wind gusts may be higher. Tonight, mostly clear. Windy. Lows in the upper 70s. South winds 15 to 20 miles per hour. Thursday, becoming partly cloudy. Windy. Highs in the mid-90s. South winds 15 to 20 miles per hour. Heat index readings 103 to 106. Thursday night, mostly clear in the evening, then becoming mostly cloudy. Lows in the upper 70s. South winds 10 to 15 miles per hour. Friday, partly cloudy. Highs in the mid-90s. South winds 5 to 10 miles per hour. Friday night, partly cloudy. Lows in the upper 70s. South winds 10 to 15 miles per hour. Saturday, mostly sunny. Highs in the upper 90s. Saturday night, mostly clear. Lows in the mid-70s. Sunday, partly cloudy with a 20% chance of showers and thunderstorms. Highs in the mid-90s. Sunday night, becoming mostly cloudy. Chance of showers and thunderstorms in the evening, then showers likely and slight chance of thunderstorms after midnight. Lows in the lower 70s. Chance of precipitation 60%. Monday, mostly cloudy. Showers and a chance of thunderstorms in the morning, then showers likely and a chance of thunderstorms in the afternoon. Highs in the upper 80s. Chance of precipitation 80%. Monday night, mostly cloudy. Chance of showers and thunderstorms in the evening, then a chance of showers and slight chance of thunderstorms after midnight. Lows in the upper 60s. Chance of precipitation.

50%. Tuesday, mostly cloudy. Chance of showers and slight chance of thunderstorms in the morning, then a chance of showers and thunderstorms in the afternoon. Highs in the mid-80s. Chance of precipitation 50%. Tuesday night, partly cloudy. Slight chance of showers in the evening, then a chance of showers after midnight. Lows in the upper 60s. Chance of showers 30%. Wednesday, partly cloudy with a 20% chance of showers. Highs in the upper 80s. The Tyler Climate Summary for this evening, as of 5 p.m., June 10, 2026. Today's high temperature was 92 degrees. The normal high is 90. The record high is 101 degrees, which was set in 1896. Today's low temperature was 77 degrees. The normal low is 71. The record low is 52 degrees, which was set in 1978. A trace of precipitation fell today, which brings the monthly total to 2.27 inches. This is 0.82 inches above the normal amount of 1.45 inches for June. The total precipitation for the year now stands at 14.02 inches, which is 5.77 inches below normal. Sunset tonight is at 8:28 p.m. Sunrise tomorrow is at 6:14 a.m. Now let's check on your local forecast. Tonight, mostly clear. Lows in the upper 70s. South winds 10 to 15 miles per hour. Thursday, mostly cloudy in the morning, then becoming partly cloudy. Highs in the mid-90s. South winds 10 to 15 miles per hour. Thursday night, partly cloudy. Lows in the upper 70s. South winds 5 to 10 miles per hour. Friday, mostly cloudy in the morning, then clearing. Highs in the mid-90s. South winds around 5 miles per hour. Friday night, partly cloudy. Lows in the upper 70s. South winds around 5 miles per hour. Saturday, mostly sunny. Hot with highs in the mid-90s. Saturday night, mostly clear. Lows in the mid-70s. Sunday, partly cloudy with a slight chance of showers and thunderstorms. Hot with highs in the mid-90s. Chance of rain 20%. Sunday night, partly cloudy with a chance of showers and thunderstorms in the evening, then mostly cloudy with showers likely with a slight chance of thunderstorms after midnight. Lows in the mid-70s. Chance of rain 70%. Monday, a chance of thunderstorms. Showers. Highs in the upper 80s. Chance of rain 80%. Monday night, mostly cloudy with a chance of showers. A chance of thunderstorms, mainly in the evening. Lows in the upper 60s. Chance of rain 50%. Tuesday, mostly cloudy. A chance of showers with a slight chance of thunderstorms in the morning, then a chance of showers and thunderstorms in the afternoon. Highs in the lower 80s. Chance of rain 50%. Tuesday night, partly cloudy. A slight chance of showers and thunderstorms in the evening, then a chance of showers after midnight. Lows in the upper 60s. Chance of rain 40%. Wednesday, partly cloudy with a 20% chance of showers. Highs in the upper 80s. 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Be sure to follow us on Facebook. Here's a look at local weather conditions as of 9 p.m. At the top of the hour, skies were partly cloudy in Tyler. The temperature was 85 degrees at the regional airport. The dew point was 74, making the relative humidity 69%. Winds were south at 8 miles an hour. The pressure was 29.85 inches and steady. In Longview, skies were clear, with a temperature of 83 degrees. The dew point was 74, making the relative humidity 74%. Winds were southeast at 6 miles an hour. The pressure was 29.84 inches.
and steady. Once again in Tyler, it was 85 degrees with partly cloudy skies at 9 p.m. This is NOAA Weather Radio, station WXK36, operating on a frequency of 162.475 MHz, providing the latest weather information on a 24-hour basis. Broadcasts originate from the National Weather Service office in Shreveport, Louisiana. 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Around the local area at 9 p.m., the report from Terrell was not available. DFW Airport, partly cloudy and 88. Wind south at 17 miles an hour, gusting to 28 miles an hour. Paris, clear and 83. Wind south at 9 miles an hour. Texarkana, clear and 87. Wind southeast at 7 miles an hour. Shreveport, partly cloudy and 84 degrees. Wind south at 9 miles an hour. Jacksonville, clear and 84 degrees. Wind south at 7 miles an hour. Palestine, partly cloudy and 84 degrees. Wind south at 7 miles an hour. And at Corsicana, clear and 87 degrees. Wind south at 10 miles an hour. Elsewhere across the four-state region, Oklahoma City, clear and 86. Little Rock, clear and 83. Jackson, Mississippi, clear and 81. Baton Rouge, mostly cloudy and 83. And at Houston, partly cloudy and 83 degrees. For the most current information, check us out on the web at www.weather.gov/SHP. The Tyler Climate Summary for this evening, as of 5 p.m., June 10, 2026. Today's high temperature was 92 degrees. The normal high is 90. The record high is 101 degrees, which was set in 1896. Today's low temperature was 77 degrees. The normal low is 71. The record low is 52 degrees, which was set in 1978. A trace of precipitation fell today, which brings the monthly total to 2.27 inches. This is 0.82 inches above the normal amount of 1.45 inches for June. The total precipitation for the year now stands at 14.02 inches, which is 5.77 inches below normal. Sunset tonight is at 8:28 p.m. Sunrise tomorrow is at 6:14 a.m. Now let's check on your local forecast. Tonight, mostly clear. Lows in the upper 70s. South winds 10 to 15 miles per hour. Thursday, mostly cloudy in the morning, then becoming partly cloudy. Highs in the mid-90s. South winds 10 to 15 miles per hour. Thursday night, partly cloudy. Lows in the upper 70s. South winds 5 to 10 miles per hour. Friday, mostly cloudy in the morning, then clearing. Highs in the mid-90s. South winds around 5 miles per hour. Friday night, partly cloudy. Lows in the upper 70s. South winds around 5 miles per hour. Saturday, mostly sunny. Hot with highs in the mid-90s. Saturday night, mostly clear. Lows in the mid-70s. Sunday, partly cloudy with a slight chance of showers and thunderstorms. Hot with highs in the mid-90s. Chance of rain 20%. Sunday night, partly cloudy with a chance of showers and thunderstorms in the evening, then mostly cloudy with showers, likely with a slight chance of thunderstorms after midnight. Lows in the mid-70s. Chance of rain 70%. Monday, a chance of thunderstorms. Showers. Highs in the upper 80s. Chance of rain 80%. Monday night, mostly cloudy with a chance of showers. A chance of thunderstorms, mainly in the evening. Lows in the upper 60s. Chance of rain 50%. Tuesday, mostly cloudy. A chance of showers with a slight chance of thunderstorms in the morning, then a chance of showers and
thunderstorms in the afternoon. Highs in the lower 80s. Chance of rain 50%. Tuesday night, partly cloudy. A slight chance of showers and thunderstorms in the evening, then a chance of showers after midnight. Lows in the upper 60s. Chance of rain 40%. Wednesday, partly cloudy with a 20% chance of showers. Highs in the upper 80s. 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Be sure to follow us on Facebook. Here's a look at local weather conditions as of 9 p.m. At the top of the hour, skies were partly cloudy in Tyler. The temperature was 85 degrees at the regional airport. The dew point was 74, making the relative humidity 69%. Winds were south at 8 miles an hour. The pressure was 29.85 inches and steady. In Longview, skies were clear, with a temperature of 83 degrees. The dew point was 74, making the relative humidity 74%. Winds were southeast at 6 miles an hour. The pressure was 29.84 inches and steady. Once again in Tyler, it was 85 degrees with partly cloudy skies at 9 p.m. Around the local area at 9 p.m., the report from Terrell was not available. DFW Airport, partly cloudy and 88. Wind south at 17 miles an hour, gusting to 28 miles an hour. Paris, clear and 83. Wind south at 9 miles an hour. Texarkana, clear and 87. Wind southeast at 7 miles an hour. Shreveport, partly cloudy and 84 degrees. Wind south at 9 miles an hour. Jacksonville, clear and 84 degrees. Wind south at 7 miles an hour. Palestine, partly cloudy and 84 degrees. Wind south at 7 miles an hour. And at Corsicana, clear and 87 degrees. Wind south at 10 miles an hour. Elsewhere across the four-state region, Oklahoma City, clear and 86. Little Rock, clear and 83. Jackson, Mississippi, clear and 81. Baton Rouge, mostly cloudy and 83. And at Houston, partly cloudy and 83 degrees. For the most current information, check us out on the web at www.weather.gov/shc. Here is the latest National Hurricane Center's tropical weather outlook. For the North Atlantic, Caribbean Sea, and the Gulf of America, Bay of Campeche broad area of low pressure could form over the Bay of Campeche on Friday from a westward moving tropical wave currently located over the northwestern Caribbean Sea. Environmental conditions are forecast to be only marginally conducive for development, and the system should move inland over eastern Mexico by late this weekend. Formation chance through 48 hours, low, 10%. Formation chance through 7 days, low, 10%. The Tyler Climate Summary for this evening, as of 5 p.m., June 10, 2026. Today's high temperature was 92 degrees. The normal high is 90. The record high is 101 degrees, which was set in 1896. Today's low temperature was 77 degrees. The normal low is 71. The record low is 52 degrees, which was set in 1978. A trace of precipitation fell today, which brings the monthly total to 2.27 inches. This is 0.82 inches above the normal amount of 1.45 inches for June. The total precipitation for the year now stands at 14.02 inches, which is 5.77 inches below normal. Sunset tonight is at 8:28 p.m. Sunrise tomorrow is at 6:14 a.m. Now let's check on your local forecast. Tonight, mostly clear. Lows in the upper 70s. South winds 10 to 15 miles per hour. Thursday, mostly cloudy in the morning, then becoming partly cloudy. Highs in the mid-90s. South winds 10 to 15 miles per hour. Thursday night.
partly cloudy. Lows in the upper 70s. South winds 5 to 10 miles per hour. Friday, mostly cloudy in the morning, then clearing. Highs in the mid-90s. South winds around 5 miles per hour. Friday night, partly cloudy. Lows in the upper 70s. South winds around 5 miles per hour. Saturday, mostly sunny. Hot with highs in the mid-90s. Saturday night, mostly clear. Lows in the mid-70s. Sunday, partly cloudy with a slight chance of showers and thunderstorms. Hot with highs in the mid-90s. Chance of rain 20%. Sunday night, partly cloudy with a chance of showers and thunderstorms in the evening, then mostly cloudy with showers, likely with a slight chance of thunderstorms after midnight. Lows in the mid-70s. Chance of rain 70%. Monday, a chance of thunderstorms. Showers. Highs in the upper 80s. Chance of rain 80%. Monday night, mostly cloudy with a chance of showers. A chance of thunderstorms, mainly in the evening. Lows in the upper 60s. Chance of rain 50%. Tuesday, mostly cloudy. A chance of showers with a slight chance of thunderstorms in the morning, then a chance of showers and thunderstorms in the afternoon. Highs in the lower 80s. Chance of rain 50%. Tuesday night, partly cloudy. A slight chance of showers and thunderstorms in the evening, then a chance of showers after midnight. Lows in the upper 60s. Chance of rain 40%. Wednesday, partly cloudy with a 20% chance of showers. Highs in the upper 80s. 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Be sure to follow us on Facebook. Here's a look at local weather conditions as of 9 p.m. At the top of the hour, skies were partly cloudy in Tyler. The temperature was 85 degrees at the regional airport. The dew point was 74, making the relative humidity 69%. Winds were south at 8 miles an hour. The pressure was 29.85 inches and steady. In Longview, skies were clear, with a temperature of 83 degrees. The dew point was 74, making the relative humidity 74%. Winds were southeast at 6 miles an hour. The pressure was 29.84 inches and steady. Once again in Tyler, it was 85 degrees with partly cloudy skies at 9 p.m. Around the local area at 9 p.m., the report from Terrell was not available. DFW Airport, partly cloudy and 88. Wind south at 17 miles an hour, gusting to 28 miles an hour. Paris, clear and 83. Wind south at 9 miles an hour. Texarkana, clear and 87. Wind southeast at 7 miles an hour. Shreveport, partly cloudy and 84 degrees. Wind south at 9 miles an hour. Jacksonville, clear and 84 degrees. Wind south at 7 miles an hour. Palestine, partly cloudy and 84 degrees. Wind south at 7 miles an hour. And at Corsicana, clear and 87 degrees. Wind south at 10 miles an hour. Elsewhere across the four-state region, Oklahoma City, clear and 86. Little Rock, clear and 83. Jackson, Mississippi, clear and 81. Baton Rouge, mostly cloudy and 83. And at Houston, partly cloudy and 83 degrees. For the most current information, check us out on the web at www.weather.gov/sht. The Tyler Climate Summary for this evening, as of 5 p.m., June 10, 2026. Today's high temperature was 92 degrees. The normal high is 90. The record high is 101 degrees, which was set in 1896. Today's low temperature was 77 degrees. The normal low is 71. The record low is 52 degrees, which was
in 1978. A trace of precipitation fell today, which brings the monthly total to 2.27 inches. This is 0.82 inches above the normal amount of 1.45 inches for June. The total precipitation for the year now stands at 14.02 inches, which is 5.77 inches below normal. Sunset tonight is at 8:28 p.m. Sunrise tomorrow is at 6:14 a.m. This is NOAA Weather Radio, station WXK36, operating on a frequency of 162.475 MHz, providing the latest weather information on a 24-hour basis. 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Now let's check on your local forecast. Tonight, mostly clear. Lows in the upper 70s. South winds 10 to 15 miles per hour. Thursday, mostly cloudy in the morning, then becoming partly cloudy. Highs in the mid-90s. South winds 10 to 15 miles per hour. Thursday night, partly cloudy. Lows in the upper 70s. South winds 5 to 10 miles per hour. Friday, mostly cloudy in the morning, then clearing. Highs in the mid-90s. South winds around 5 miles per hour. Friday night, partly cloudy. Lows in the upper 70s. South winds around 5 miles per hour. Saturday, mostly sunny. Hot with highs in the mid-90s. Saturday night, mostly clear. Lows in the mid-70s. Sunday, partly cloudy with a slight chance of showers and thunderstorms. Hot with highs in the mid-90s. Chance of rain 20%. Sunday night, partly cloudy with a chance of showers and thunderstorms in the evening, then mostly cloudy with showers, likely with a slight chance of thunderstorms after midnight. Lows in the mid-70s. Chance of rain 70%. Monday, a chance of thunderstorms. Showers. Highs in the upper 80s. Chance of rain 80%. Monday night, mostly cloudy with a chance of showers. A chance of thunderstorms, mainly in the evening. Lows in the upper 60s. Chance of rain 50%. Tuesday, mostly cloudy. A chance of showers with a slight chance of thunderstorms in the morning, then a chance of showers and thunderstorms in the afternoon. Highs in the lower 80s. Chance of rain 50%. Tuesday night, partly cloudy. A slight chance of showers and thunderstorms in the evening, then a chance of showers after midnight. Lows in the upper 60s. Chance of rain 40%. Wednesday, partly cloudy with a 20% chance of showers. Highs in the upper 80s. 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Be sure to follow us on Facebook. Here's a look at local weather conditions as of 9 p.m. At the top of the hour, skies were partly cloudy in Tyler. The temperature was 85 degrees at the regional airport. The dew point was 74, making the relative humidity 69%. Winds were south at 8 miles an hour. The pressure was 29.85 inches and steady. In Longview, skies were clear, with a temperature of 83 degrees. The dew point was 74, making the relative humidity 74%. Winds were southeast at 6 miles an hour. The pressure was 29.84 inches and steady. Once again in Tyler, it was 85 degrees with partly cloudy skies at 9 p.m. Around the local area at 9 p.m., the report from Carroll was not available. DFW Airport, partly cloudy and 88. Wind south at 17 miles an hour, gusting to 28 miles an hour. Paris, clear and 83. Wind south at 9 miles an hour. Texarkana, clear and 87.
Wind southeast at 7 miles an hour. Shreveport, partly cloudy and 84 degrees. Wind south at 9 miles an hour. Jacksonville, clear and 84 degrees. Wind south at 7 miles an hour. Palestine, partly cloudy and 84 degrees. Wind south at 7 miles an hour. And at Corsicana, clear and 87 degrees. Wind south at 10 miles an hour. Elsewhere across the four-state region, Oklahoma City, clear and 86. Little Rock, clear and 83. Jackson, Mississippi, clear and 81. Baton Rouge, mostly cloudy and 83. And at Houston, partly cloudy and 83 degrees. For the most current information, check us out on the web at www.weather.gov/sht. The Tyler Climate Summary for this evening, as of 5 p.m., June 10, 2026. Today's high temperature was 92 degrees. The normal high is 90. The record high is 101 degrees, which was set in 1896. Today's low temperature was 77 degrees. The normal low is 71. The record low is 52 degrees, which was set in 1978. A trace of precipitation fell today, which brings the monthly total to 2.27 inches. This is 0.82 inches above the normal amount of 1.45 inches for June. The total precipitation for the year now stands at 14.02 inches, which is 5.77 inches below normal. Sunset tonight is at 8:28 p.m. Sunrise tomorrow is at 6:14 a.m. Here is your area's open water boating forecast. Wind gusts may be higher. Tonight, mostly clear. Windy. Lows in the upper 70s. South winds 15 to 20 miles per hour. Thursday, becoming partly cloudy. Windy. Highs in the mid-90s. South winds 15 to 20 miles per hour. Heat index readings 103 to 106. Thursday night, mostly clear in the evening, then becoming mostly cloudy. Lows in the upper 70s. South winds 10 to 15 miles per hour. Friday, partly cloudy. Highs in the mid-90s. South winds 5 to 10 miles per hour. Friday night, partly cloudy. Lows in the upper 70s. South winds 10 to 15 miles per hour. Saturday, mostly sunny. Highs in the upper 90s. Saturday night, mostly clear. Lows in the mid-70s. Sunday, partly cloudy with a 20% chance of showers and thunderstorms. Highs in the mid-90s. Sunday night, becoming mostly cloudy. Chance of showers and thunderstorms in the evening, then showers likely and slight chance of thunderstorms after midnight. Lows in the lower 70s. Chance of precipitation 60%. Monday, mostly cloudy. Showers and a chance of thunderstorms in the morning, then showers likely and a chance of thunderstorms in the afternoon. Highs in the upper 80s. Chance of precipitation 80%. Monday night, mostly cloudy. Chance of showers and thunderstorms in the evening, then a chance of showers and slight chance of thunderstorms after midnight. Lows in the upper 60s. Chance of precipitation 50%. Tuesday, mostly cloudy. Chance of showers and slight chance of thunderstorms in the morning, then a chance of showers and thunderstorms in the afternoon. Highs in the mid-80s. Chance of precipitation 50%. Tuesday night, partly cloudy. Slight chance of showers in the evening, then a chance of showers after midnight. Lows in the upper 60s. Chance of showers 30%. Wednesday, partly cloudy with a 20% chance of showers. Highs in the upper 80s. Now let's check on your local forecast. Tonight, mostly clear. Lows in the upper 70s. South winds 10 to 15 miles per hour. Thursday, mostly cloudy in the morning, then becoming partly cloudy.
Highs in the mid-90s. South winds 10 to 15 miles per hour. Thursday night, partly cloudy. Lows in the upper 70s. South winds 5 to 10 miles per hour. Friday, mostly cloudy in the morning, then clearing. Highs in the mid-90s. South winds around 5 miles per hour. Friday night, partly cloudy. Lows in the upper 70s. South winds around 5 miles per hour. Saturday, mostly sunny. Hot with highs in the mid-90s. Saturday night, mostly clear. Lows in the mid-70s. Sunday, partly cloudy with a slight chance of showers and thunderstorms. Hot with highs in the mid-90s. Chance of rain 20%. Sunday night, partly cloudy with a chance of showers and thunderstorms in the evening, then mostly cloudy with showers likely with a slight chance of thunderstorms after midnight. Lows in the mid-70s. Chance of rain 70%. Monday, a chance of thunderstorms. Showers. Highs in the upper 80s. Chance of rain 80%. Monday night, mostly cloudy with a chance of showers. A chance of thunderstorms, mainly in the evening. Lows in the upper 60s. Chance of rain 50%. Tuesday, mostly cloudy. A chance of showers with a slight chance of thunderstorms in the morning, then a chance of showers and thunderstorms in the afternoon. Highs in the lower 80s. Chance of rain 50%. Tuesday night, partly cloudy. A slight chance of showers and thunderstorms in the evening, then a chance of showers after midnight. Lows in the upper 60s. Chance of rain 40%. Wednesday, partly cloudy with a 20% chance of showers. Highs in the upper 80s. 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Be sure to follow us on Facebook. Here's a look at local weather conditions as of 9 p.m. At the top of the hour, skies were partly cloudy in Tyler. The temperature was 85 degrees at the regional airport. The dew point was 74, making the relative humidity 69%. Winds were south at 8 miles an hour. The pressure was 29.85 inches and steady. In Longview, skies were clear, with a temperature of 83 degrees. The dew point was 74, making the relative humidity 74%. Winds were southeast at 6 miles an hour. The pressure was 29.84 inches and steady. Once again in Tyler, it was 85 degrees with partly cloudy skies at 9 p.m. Around the local area at 9 p.m., the report from Carroll was not available. DFW Airport, partly cloudy and 88. Wind south at 17 miles an hour, gusting to 28 miles an hour. Paris, clear and 83. Wind south at 9 miles an hour. Texarkana, clear and 87. Wind southeast at 7 miles an hour. Shreveport, partly cloudy and 84 degrees. Wind south at 9 miles an hour. Jacksonville, clear and 84 degrees. Wind south at 7 miles an hour. Palestine, partly cloudy and 84 degrees. Wind south at 7 miles an hour. And at Corsicana, clear and 87 degrees. Wind south at 10 miles an hour. Elsewhere across the four-state region, Oklahoma City, clear and 86. Little Rock, clear and 83. Jackson, Mississippi, clear and 81. Baton Rouge, mostly cloudy and 83. And at Houston, partly cloudy and 83 degrees. For the most current information, check us out on the web at www.weather.gov/SHP. Now let's check on your local forecast. Tonight, mostly clear. Lows in the upper 70s. South winds 10 to 15 miles per hour. Thursday, mostly cloudy in the morning, then becoming partly cloudy. Highs in the mid-90s.
south winds 10 to 15 miles per hour. Thursday night, partly cloudy. Lows in the upper 70s. South winds 5 to 10 miles per hour. Friday, mostly cloudy in the morning, then clearing. Highs in the mid-90s. South winds around 5 miles per hour. Friday night, partly cloudy. Lows in the upper 70s. South winds around 5 miles per hour. Saturday, mostly sunny. Hot with highs in the mid-90s. Saturday night, mostly clear. Lows in the mid-70s. Sunday, partly cloudy with a slight chance of showers and thunderstorms. Hot with highs in the mid-90s. Chance of rain 20%. Sunday night, partly cloudy with a chance of showers and thunderstorms in the evening, then mostly cloudy with showers likely with a slight chance of thunderstorms after midnight. Lows in the mid-70s. Chance of rain 70%. Monday, a chance of thunderstorms. Showers. Highs in the upper 80s. Chance of rain 80%. Monday night, mostly cloudy with a chance of showers. A chance of thunderstorms, mainly in the evening. Lows in the upper 60s. Chance of rain 50%. Tuesday, mostly cloudy. A chance of showers with a slight chance of thunderstorms in the morning, then a chance of showers and thunderstorms in the afternoon. Highs in the lower 80s. Chance of rain 50%. Tuesday night, partly cloudy. A slight chance of showers and thunderstorms in the evening, then a chance of showers after midnight. Lows in the upper 60s. Chance of rain 40%. Wednesday, partly cloudy with a 20% chance of showers. Highs in the upper 80s. 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Be sure to follow us on Facebook. Here's a look at local weather conditions as of 9 p.m. At the top of the hour, skies were partly cloudy in Tyler. The temperature was 85 degrees at the regional airport. The dew point was 74, making the relative humidity 69%. Winds were south at 8 miles an hour. The pressure was 29.85 inches and steady. In Longview, skies were clear, with a temperature of 83 degrees. The dew point was 74, making the relative humidity 74%. Winds were southeast at 6 miles an hour. The pressure was 29.84 inches and steady. Once again in Tyler, it was 85 degrees with partly cloudy skies at 9 p.m. Around the local area at 9 p.m., the report from Terrell was not available. CFW Airport, partly cloudy and 88. Wind south at 17 miles an hour, gusting to 28 miles an hour. Paris, clear and 83. Wind south at 9 miles an hour. Texarkana, clear and 87. Wind southeast at 7 miles an hour. Shreveport, partly cloudy and 84 degrees. Wind south at 9 miles an hour. Jacksonville, clear and 84 degrees. Wind south at 7 miles an hour. Palestine, partly cloudy and 84 degrees. Wind south at 7 miles an hour. And at Corsicana, clear and 87 degrees. Wind south at 10 miles an hour. Elsewhere across the four-state region, Oklahoma City, clear and 86. Little Rock, clear and 83. Jackson, Mississippi, clear and 81. Baton Rouge, mostly cloudy and 83. And at Houston, partly cloudy and 83 degrees.
For the most current information, check us out on the web at www.weather.gov/SHP. Now, let's check on your local forecast. Tonight, mostly clear. Lows in the upper 70s. South winds 10 to 15 miles per hour. Thursday, mostly cloudy in the morning, then becoming partly cloudy. Highs in the mid-90s. South winds 10 to 15 miles per hour. Thursday night, partly cloudy. Lows in the upper 70s. South winds 5 to 10 miles per hour. Friday, mostly cloudy in the morning, then clearing. Highs in the mid-90s. South winds around 5 miles per hour. Friday night, partly cloudy. Lows in the upper 70s. South winds around 5 miles per hour. Saturday, mostly sunny. Hot with highs in the mid-90s. Saturday night, mostly clear. Lows in the mid-70s. Sunday, partly cloudy with a slight chance of showers and thunderstorms. Hot with highs in the mid-90s. Chance of rain 20%. Sunday night, partly cloudy with a chance of showers and thunderstorms in the evening, then mostly cloudy with showers, likely with a slight chance of thunderstorms after midnight. Lows in the mid-70s. Chance of rain 70%. Monday, a chance of thunderstorms. Showers. Highs in the upper 80s. Chance of rain 80%. Monday night, mostly cloudy with a chance of showers. A chance of thunderstorms, mainly in the evening. Lows in the upper 60s. Chance of rain 50%. Tuesday, mostly cloudy. A chance of showers with a slight chance of thunderstorms in the morning, then a chance of showers and thunderstorms in the afternoon. Highs in the lower 80s. Chance of rain 50%. Tuesday night, partly cloudy. A slight chance of showers and thunderstorms in the evening, then a chance of showers after midnight. Lows in the upper 60s. Chance of rain 40%. Wednesday, partly cloudy with a 20% chance of showers. Highs in the upper 80s. Here is the latest National Hurricane Center's tropical weather outlook. For the North Atlantic, Caribbean Sea and the Gulf of America, Bay of Campeche, a broad area of low pressure could form over the Bay of Campeche on Friday from a westward moving tropical wave currently located over the northwestern Caribbean Sea. Environmental conditions are forecast to be only marginally conducive for development, and the system should move inland over eastern Mexico by late this weekend. Formation chance through 48 hours, low, 10%. Formation chance through 7 days, low, 10%. 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Be sure to follow us on Facebook. Here's a look at local weather conditions as of 10 p.m. At the top of the hour, skies were partly cloudy in Tyler. The temperature was 84 degrees at the regional airport. The dew point was 74, making the relative humidity 71%. Winds were south at 13 miles an hour. The pressure was 29.85 inches and steady. In Longview, skies were clear, with a temperature of 84 degrees. The dew point was 75, making the relative humidity 74%. Winds were south at 8 miles an hour. The pressure was 29.84 inches and steady. Once again in Tyler, it was 84 degrees with partly cloudy skies at 10 p.m. Around the local area at 10 p.m., the report from Carroll was not available. DFW Airport, partly cloudy and 86. Wind south at 16 miles an hour. Paris, clear and 81. Wind southeast at 8 miles an hour. Texarkana, clear and 86. Wind south at 9 miles an hour. Shreveport, clear and 84 degrees. Wind south at 12 miles an hour. Jacksonville, clear and 82 degrees. Wind south at 13 miles an hour, gusting to 20 miles an hour.
Palestine, partly cloudy and 82 degrees. Wind south at 7 miles an hour, gusting to 14 miles an hour. And at Corsicana, clear and 86 degrees. Wind south at 12 miles an hour. Elsewhere across the four-state region, Oklahoma City, clear and 84. Little Rock, clear and 82. Jackson, Mississippi, clear and 79. Baton Rouge, partly cloudy and 83. And at Houston, partly cloudy and 82 degrees. For the most current information, check us out on the web at www.weather.gov/sht. Now let's check on your local forecast. Tonight, mostly clear. Lows in the upper 70s. South winds 10 to 15 miles per hour. Thursday, mostly cloudy in the morning, then becoming partly cloudy. Highs in the mid-90s. South winds 10 to 15 miles per hour. Thursday night, partly cloudy. Lows in the upper 70s. South winds 5 to 10 miles per hour. Friday, mostly cloudy in the morning, then clearing. Highs in the mid-90s. South winds around 5 miles per hour. Friday night, partly cloudy. Lows in the upper 70s. South winds around 5 miles per hour. Saturday, mostly sunny. Hot with highs in the mid-90s. Saturday night, mostly clear. Lows in the mid-70s. Sunday, partly cloudy with a slight chance of showers and thunderstorms. Hot with highs in the mid-90s. Chance of rain 20%. Sunday night, partly cloudy with a chance of showers and thunderstorms in the evening, then mostly cloudy with showers, likely with a slight chance of thunderstorms after midnight. Lows in the mid-70s. Chance of rain 70%. Monday, a chance of thunderstorms. Showers. Highs in the upper 80s. Chance of rain 80%. Monday night, mostly cloudy with a chance of showers. A chance of thunderstorms, mainly in the evening. Lows in the upper 60s. Chance of rain 50%. Tuesday, mostly cloudy. A chance of showers with a slight chance of thunderstorms in the morning, then a chance of showers and thunderstorms in the afternoon. Highs in the lower 80s. Chance of rain 50%. Tuesday night, partly cloudy. A slight chance of showers and thunderstorms in the evening, then a chance of showers after midnight. Lows in the upper 60s. Chance of rain 40%. Wednesday, partly cloudy with a 20% chance of showers. Highs in the upper 80s. 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Be sure to follow us on Facebook. Here's a look at local weather conditions as of 10 p.m. At the top of the hour, skies were partly cloudy in Tyler. The temperature was 84 degrees at the regional airport. The dew point was 74, making the relative humidity 71%. Winds were south at 13 miles an hour. The pressure was 29.85 inches and steady. In Longview, skies were clear, with a temperature of 84 degrees. The dew point was 75, making the relative humidity 74%. Winds were south at 8 miles an hour. The pressure was 29.84 inches and steady. Once again in Tyler, it was 84 degrees with partly cloudy skies at 10 p.m. Around the local area at 10 p.m., the report from Carroll was not available. DFW Airport, partly cloudy and 86. Wind south at 16 miles an hour. Paris, clear and 81. Wind southeast at 8 miles an hour. Texarkana, clear and 86. Wind south at 9 miles an hour. Shreveport, clear and 84 degrees. Wind south at 12 miles an hour. Jacksonville, clear and 82 degrees. Wind south at 13 miles an hour, gusting to 20 miles an hour.
Palestine, partly cloudy and 82 degrees. Wind south at 7 miles an hour, gusting to 14 miles an hour. And at Corsicana, clear and 86 degrees. Wind south at 12 miles an hour. Elsewhere across the four-state region, Oklahoma City, clear and 84. Little Rock, clear and 82. Jackson, Mississippi, clear and 79. Baton Rouge, partly cloudy and 83. And at Houston, partly cloudy and 82 degrees. For the most current information, check us out on the web at www.weather.gov/sht. 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Now let's check on your local forecast. Tonight, mostly clear. Lows in the upper 70s. South winds 10 to 15 miles per hour. Thursday, mostly cloudy in the morning, then becoming partly cloudy. Highs in the mid-90s. South winds 10 to 15 miles per hour. Thursday night, partly cloudy. Lows in the upper 70s. South winds 5 to 10 miles per hour. Friday, mostly cloudy in the morning, then clearing. Highs in the mid-90s. South winds around 5 miles per hour. Friday night, partly cloudy. Lows in the upper 70s. South winds around 5 miles per hour. Saturday, mostly sunny. Hot with highs in the mid-90s. Saturday night, mostly clear. Lows in the mid-70s. Sunday, partly cloudy with a slight chance of showers and thunderstorms. Hot with highs in the mid-90s. Chance of rain 20%. Sunday night, partly cloudy with a chance of showers and thunderstorms in the evening, then mostly cloudy with showers, likely with a slight chance of thunderstorms after midnight. Lows in the mid-70s. Chance of rain 70%. Monday, a chance of thunderstorms. Showers. Highs in the upper 80s. Chance of rain 80%. Monday night, mostly cloudy with a chance of showers. A chance of thunderstorms, mainly in the evening. Lows in the upper 60s. Chance of rain 50%. Tuesday, mostly cloudy. A chance of showers with a slight chance of thunderstorms in the morning, then a chance of showers and thunderstorms in the afternoon. Highs in the lower 80s. Chance of rain 50%. Tuesday night, partly cloudy. A slight chance of showers and thunderstorms in the evening, then a chance of showers after midnight. Lows in the upper 60s. Chance of rain 40%. Wednesday, partly cloudy with a 20% chance of showers. Highs in the upper 80s. 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Be sure to follow us on Facebook. Here's a look at local weather conditions as of 10 p.m. At the top of the hour, skies were partly cloudy in Tyler. The temperature was 84 degrees at the regional airport. The dew point was 74, making the relative humidity 71%. Winds were south at 13 miles an hour. The pressure was 29.85 inches and steady. In Longview, skies were clear, with a temperature of 84 degrees. The dew point was 75, making the relative humidity 74%. Winds were south at 8 miles an hour. The pressure was 29.84 inches and steady. Once again in Tyler, it was 84 degrees with partly cloudy skies at 10 p.m. Around the local area at 10 p.m., the report from Carroll was not available. PSW Airport, partly cloudy and 86. Wind south at 16 miles an hour.
Paris, clear and 81. Wind southeast at 8 miles.

elsewhere across the four-state region, Oklahoma City, clear and 84. Little Rock, clear and 82. Jackson, Mississippi, clear and 79. Baton Rouge, partly cloudy and 83. And at Houston, partly cloudy and 82 degrees. For the most current information, check us out on the web at www.weather.gov/SHP. Now let's check on your local forecast. Tonight, mostly clear. Lows in the upper 70s. South winds 10 to 15 miles per hour. Thursday, mostly cloudy in the morning, then becoming partly cloudy. Highs in the mid-90s. South winds 10 to 15 miles per hour. Thursday night, partly cloudy. Lows in the upper 70s. South winds 5 to 10 miles per hour. Friday, mostly cloudy in the morning, then clearing. Highs in the mid-90s. South winds around 5 miles per hour. Friday night, partly cloudy. Lows in the upper 70s. South winds around 5 miles per hour. Saturday, mostly sunny. Hot with highs in the mid-90s. Saturday night, mostly clear. Lows in the mid-70s. Sunday, partly cloudy with a slight chance of showers and thunderstorms. Hot with highs in the mid-90s. Chance of rain 20%. Sunday night, partly cloudy with a chance of showers and thunderstorms in the evening, then mostly cloudy with showers, likely with a slight chance of thunderstorms after midnight. Lows in the mid-70s. Chance of rain 70%. Monday, a chance of thunderstorms. Showers. Highs in the upper 80s. Chance of rain 80%. Monday night, mostly cloudy with a chance of showers. A chance of thunderstorms, mainly in the evening. Lows in the upper 60s. Chance of rain 50%. Tuesday, mostly cloudy. A chance of showers with a slight chance of thunderstorms in the morning, then a chance of showers and thunderstorms in the afternoon. Highs in the lower 80s. Chance of rain 50%. Tuesday night, partly cloudy. A slight chance of showers and thunderstorms in the evening, then a chance of showers after midnight. Lows in the upper 60s. Chance of rain 40%. Wednesday, partly cloudy with a 20% chance of showers. Highs in the upper 80s. Here is your area's open water boating forecast. Wind gusts may be higher. Tonight, mostly clear. Windy. Lows in the upper 70s. South winds 15 to 20 miles per hour. Thursday, becoming partly cloudy. Windy. Highs in the mid-90s. South winds 15 to 20 miles per hour. Heat index readings 103 to 106. Thursday night, mostly clear in the evening, then becoming mostly cloudy. Lows in the upper 70s. South winds 10 to 15 miles per hour. Friday, partly cloudy. Highs in the mid-90s. South winds 5 to 10 miles per hour. Friday night, partly cloudy. Lows in the upper 70s. South winds 10 to 15 miles per hour. Saturday, mostly sunny. Highs in the upper 90s. Saturday night, mostly clear. Lows in the mid-70s. Sunday, partly cloudy with a 20% chance of showers and thunderstorms. Highs in the mid-90s. Sunday night, becoming mostly cloudy. Chance of showers and thunderstorms in the evening, then showers likely and slight chance of thunderstorms after midnight. Lows in the lower 70s. Chance of precipitation 60%. Monday, mostly cloudy. Showers and a chance of thunderstorms in the morning, then showers likely and a chance of thunderstorms in the afternoon. Highs in the upper 80s. Chance of precipitation 80%. Monday night, mostly cloudy. Chance of showers and thunderstorms in the evening, then a chance of showers and slight chance of thunderstorms after midnight. Lows in the upper 60s.

chance of precipitation 50%. Tuesday, mostly cloudy. Chance of showers and slight chance of thunderstorms in the morning, then a chance of showers and thunderstorms in the afternoon. Highs in the mid-80s. Chance of precipitation 50%. Tuesday night, partly cloudy. Slight chance of showers in the evening, then a chance of showers after midnight. Lows in the upper 60s. Chance of showers 30%. Wednesday, partly cloudy with a 20% chance of showers. Highs in the upper 80s. 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Be sure to follow us on Facebook. Here's a look at local weather conditions as of 10 p.m. At the top of the hour, skies were partly cloudy in Tyler. The temperature was 84 degrees at the regional airport. The dew point was 74, making the relative humidity 71%. Winds were south at 13 miles an hour. The pressure was 29.85 inches and steady. In Longview, skies were clear, with a temperature of 84 degrees. The dew point was 75, making the relative humidity 74%. Winds were south at 8 miles an hour. The pressure was 29.84 inches and steady. Once again in Tyler, it was 84 degrees with partly cloudy skies at 10 p.m. Around the local area at 10 p.m., the report from Carroll was not available. DFW Airport, partly cloudy and 86. Wind south at 16 miles an hour. Paris, clear and 81. Wind southeast at 8 miles an hour. Texarkana, clear and 86. Wind south at 9 miles an hour. Shreveport, clear and 84 degrees. Wind south at 12 miles an hour. Jacksonville, clear and 82 degrees. Wind south at 13 miles an hour, gusting to 20 miles an hour. Palestine, partly cloudy and 82 degrees. Wind south at 7 miles an hour, gusting to 14 miles an hour. And at Corsicana, clear and 86 degrees. Wind south at 12 miles an hour. Elsewhere across the four-state region, Oklahoma City, clear and 84. Little Rock, clear and 82. Jackson, Mississippi, clear and 79. Baton Rouge, partly cloudy and 83. And if Houston, partly cloudy and 82 degrees. For the most current information, check us out on the web at www.weather.gov/shp. Now let's check on your local forecast. Tonight, mostly clear. Lows in the upper 70s. South winds 10 to 15 miles per hour. Thursday, mostly cloudy in the morning, then becoming partly cloudy. Highs in the mid-90s. South winds 10 to 15 miles per hour. Thursday night, partly cloudy. Lows in the upper 70s. South winds 5 to 10 miles per hour. Friday, mostly cloudy in the morning, then clearing. Highs in the mid-90s. South winds around 5 miles per hour. Friday night, partly cloudy. Lows in the upper 70s. South winds around 5 miles per hour. Saturday, mostly sunny. Hot with highs in the mid-90s. Saturday night, mostly clear. Lows in the mid-70s. Sunday, partly cloudy with a slight chance of showers and thunderstorms. Hot with highs in the mid-90s. Chance of rain 20%. Sunday night, partly cloudy with a chance of showers and thunderstorms in the evening, then mostly cloudy with showers, likely with a slight chance of thunderstorms after midnight. Lows in the mid-70s. Chance of rain 70%. Monday, a chance of thunderstorms. Showers. Highs in the upper 80s. Chance of rain 80%. Monday night, mostly cloudy with a chance of showers. A chance of thunderstorms, mainly in the evening. Lows in the upper 60s. Chance of rain 50%.
Tuesday, mostly cloudy. A chance of showers with a slight chance of thunderstorms in the morning, then a chance of showers and thunderstorms in the afternoon. Highs in the lower 80s. Chance of rain 50%. Tuesday night, partly cloudy. A slight chance of showers and thunderstorms in the evening, then a chance of showers after midnight. Lows in the upper 60s. Chance of rain 40%. Wednesday, partly cloudy with a 20% chance of showers. Highs in the upper 80s. 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Be sure to follow us on Facebook. Here's a look at local weather conditions as of 10 p.m. At the top of the hour, skies were partly cloudy in Tyler. The temperature was 84 degrees at the regional airport. The dew point was 74, making the relative humidity 71%. Winds were south at 13 miles an hour. The pressure was 29.85 inches and steady. In Longview, skies were clear, with a temperature of 84 degrees. The dew point was 75, making the relative humidity 74%. Winds were south at 8 miles an hour. The pressure was 29.84 inches and steady. Once again in Tyler, it was 84 degrees with partly cloudy skies at 10 p.m. Around the local area at 10 p.m., the report from Terrell was not available. DFW Airport, partly cloudy and 86. Wind south at 16 miles an hour. Paris, clear and 81. Wind southeast at 8 miles an hour. Texarkana, clear and 86. Wind south at 9 miles an hour. Shreveport, clear and 84 degrees. Wind south at 12 miles an hour. Jacksonville, clear and 82 degrees. Wind south at 13 miles an hour, gusting to 20 miles an hour. Palestine, partly cloudy and 82 degrees. Wind south at 7 miles an hour, gusting to 14 miles an hour. And at Corsicana, clear and 86 degrees. Wind south at 12 miles an hour. Elsewhere across the four-state region, Oklahoma City, clear and 84. Little Rock, clear and 82. Jackson, Mississippi, clear and 79. Baton Rouge, partly cloudy and 83. And at Houston, partly cloudy and 82 degrees. For the most current information, check us out on the web at www.weather.gov/SHP. Now let's check on your local forecast. Tonight, mostly clear. Lows in the upper 70s. South winds 10 to 15 miles per hour. Thursday, mostly cloudy in the morning, then becoming partly cloudy. Highs in the mid-90s. South winds 10 to 15 miles per hour. Thursday night, partly cloudy. Lows in the upper 70s. South winds 5 to 10 miles per hour. Friday, mostly cloudy in the morning, then clearing. Highs in the mid-90s. South winds around 5 miles per hour. Friday night, partly cloudy. Lows in the upper 70s. South winds around 5 miles per hour. Saturday, mostly sunny. Hot with highs in the mid-90s. Saturday night, mostly clear. Lows in the mid-70s. Sunday, partly cloudy with a slight chance of showers and thunderstorms. Hot with highs in the mid-90s. Chance of rain 20%. Sunday night, partly cloudy with a chance of showers and thunderstorms in the evening, then mostly cloudy with showers, likely with a slight chance of thunderstorms after midnight.
lows in the mid-70s. Chance of rain 70%. Monday, a chance of thunderstorms. Showers. Highs in the upper 80s. Chance of rain 80%. Monday night, mostly cloudy with a chance of showers. A chance of thunderstorms, mainly in the evening. Lows in the upper 60s. Chance of rain 50%. Tuesday, mostly cloudy. A chance of showers with a slight chance of thunderstorms in the morning, then a chance of showers and thunderstorms in the afternoon. Highs in the lower 80s. Chance of rain 50%. Tuesday night, partly cloudy. A slight chance of showers and thunderstorms in the evening, then a chance of showers after midnight. Lows in the upper 60s. Chance of rain 40%. Wednesday, partly cloudy with a 20% chance of showers. Highs in the upper 80s. Here is the latest National Hurricane Center's tropical weather outlook. For the North Atlantic, Caribbean Sea and the Gulf of America, Bay of Campeche broad area of low pressure could form over the Bay of Campeche on Friday from a westward moving tropical wave currently located over the northwestern Caribbean Sea. Environmental conditions are forecast to be only marginally conducive for development, and the system should move inland over eastern Mexico by late this weekend. Formation chance through 48 hours, low, 10%. Formation chance through 7 days, low, 10%. 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Be sure to follow us on Facebook. Here's a look at local weather conditions as of 10 p.m. At the top of the hour, skies were partly cloudy in Tyler. The temperature was 84 degrees at the regional airport. The dew point was 74, making the relative humidity 71%. Winds were south at 13 miles an hour. The pressure was 29.85 inches and steady. In Longview, skies were clear, with a temperature of 84 degrees. The dew point was 75, making the relative humidity 74%. Winds were south at 8 miles an hour. The pressure was 29.84 inches and steady. Once again in Tyler, it was 84 degrees with partly cloudy skies at 10 p.m. Around the local area at 10 p.m., the report from Terrell was not available. DFW Airport, partly cloudy and 86. Wind south at 16 miles an hour. Paris, clear and 81. Wind southeast at 8 miles an hour. Texarkana, clear and 86. Wind south at 9 miles an hour. Shreveport, clear and 84 degrees. Wind south at 12 miles an hour. Jacksonville, clear and 82 degrees. Wind south at 13 miles an hour, gusting to 20 miles an hour. Palestine, partly cloudy and 82 degrees. Wind south at 7 miles an hour, gusting to 14 miles an hour. And at Corsicana, clear and 86 degrees. Wind south at 12 miles an hour. Elsewhere across the four-state region, Oklahoma City, clear and 84. Little Rock, clear and 82. Jackson, Mississippi, clear and 79. Baton Rouge, partly cloudy and 83. And at Houston, partly cloudy and 82 degrees. For the most current information, check us out on the web at www.weather.gov/SHP. Now let's check on your local forecast. Tonight, mostly clear. Lows in the upper 70s. South winds 10 to 15 miles per hour. Thursday, mostly cloudy in the morning, then becoming partly cloudy. Highs in the mid-90s. South winds 10 to 15 miles per hour. Thursday night, partly cloudy. Lows in the upper 70s. South winds 5 to 10 miles per hour. Friday, mostly cloudy in the morning, then clearing. Highs in the mid-90s. South winds around 5 miles per hour. Friday night, partly cloudy.
lows in the upper 70s. South winds around 5 miles per hour. Saturday, mostly sunny. Hot with highs in the mid-90s. Saturday night, mostly clear. Lows in the mid-70s. Sunday, partly cloudy with a slight chance of showers and thunderstorms. Hot with highs in the mid-90s. Chance of rain 20%. Sunday night, partly cloudy with a chance of showers and thunderstorms in the evening. Then mostly cloudy with showers, likely with a slight chance of thunderstorms after midnight. Lows in the mid-70s. Chance of rain 70%. Monday, a chance of thunderstorms. Showers. Highs in the upper 80s. Chance of rain 80%. Monday night, mostly cloudy with a chance of showers. A chance of thunderstorms, mainly in the evening. Lows in the upper 60s. Chance of rain 50%. Tuesday, mostly cloudy. A chance of showers with a slight chance of thunderstorms in the morning, then a chance of showers and thunderstorms in the afternoon. Highs in the lower 80s. Chance of rain 50%. Tuesday night, partly cloudy. A slight chance of showers and thunderstorms in the evening, then a chance of showers after midnight. Lows in the upper 60s. Chance of rain 40%. Wednesday, partly cloudy with a 20% chance of showers. Highs in the upper 80s. 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Be sure to follow us on Facebook. Here's a look at local weather conditions as of 10 p.m. At the top of the hour, skies were partly cloudy in Tyler. The temperature was 84 degrees at the regional airport. The dew point was 74, making the relative humidity 71%. Winds were south at 13 miles an hour. The pressure was 29.85 inches and steady. In Longview, skies were clear, with a temperature of 84 degrees. The dew point was 75, making the relative humidity 74%. Winds were south at 8 miles an hour. The pressure was 29.84 inches and steady. Once again in Tyler, it was 84 degrees with partly cloudy skies at 10 p.m. Around the local area at 10 p.m., the report from Terrell was not available. DFW Airport, partly cloudy and 86. Wind south at 16 miles an hour. Paris, clear and 81. Wind southeast at 8 miles an hour. Texarkana, clear and 86. Wind south at 9 miles an hour. Shreveport, clear and 84 degrees. Wind south at 12 miles an hour. Jacksonville, clear and 82 degrees. Wind south at 13 miles an hour, gusting to 20 miles an hour. Palestine, partly cloudy and 82 degrees. Wind south at 7 miles an hour, gusting to 14 miles an hour. And at Corsicana, clear and 86 degrees. Wind south at 12 miles an hour. Elsewhere across the four-state region, Oklahoma City, clear and 84. Little Rock, clear and 82. Jackson, Mississippi, clear and 79. Baton Rouge, partly cloudy and 83. And at Houston, partly cloudy and 82 degrees. For the most current information, check us out on the web at www.weather.gov/sht. 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Now let's check on your local forecast. Tonight, mostly clear. Lows in the upper 70s. South winds 10 to 15 miles per hour. Thursday, mostly cloudy in the morning, then becoming partly
cloudy. Highs in the mid-90s. South winds 10 to 15 miles per hour. Thursday night, partly cloudy. Lows in the upper 70s. South winds 5 to 10 miles per hour. Friday, mostly cloudy in the morning, then clearing. Highs in the mid-90s. South winds around 5 miles per hour. Friday night, partly cloudy. Lows in the upper 70s. South winds around 5 miles per hour. Saturday, mostly sunny. Hot with highs in the mid-90s. Saturday night, mostly clear. Lows in the mid-70s. Sunday, partly cloudy with a slight chance of showers and thunderstorms. Hot with highs in the mid-90s. Chance of rain 20%. Sunday night, partly cloudy with a chance of showers and thunderstorms in the evening, then mostly cloudy with showers, likely with a slight chance of thunderstorms after midnight. Lows in the mid-70s. Chance of rain 70%. Monday, a chance of thunderstorms. Showers. Highs in the upper 80s. Chance of rain 80%. Monday night, mostly cloudy with a chance of showers. A chance of thunderstorms, mainly in the evening. Lows in the upper 60s. Chance of rain 50%. Tuesday, mostly cloudy. A chance of showers with a slight chance of thunderstorms in the morning, then a chance of showers and thunderstorms in the afternoon. Highs in the lower 80s. Chance of rain 50%. Tuesday night, partly cloudy. A slight chance of showers and thunderstorms in the evening, then a chance of showers after midnight. Lows in the upper 60s. Chance of rain 40%. Wednesday, partly cloudy with a 20% chance of showers. Highs in the upper 80s. 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Be sure to follow us on Facebook. Here's a look at local weather conditions as of 10 p.m. At the top of the hour, skies were partly cloudy in Tyler. The temperature was 84 degrees at the regional airport. The dew point was 74, making the relative humidity 71%. Winds were south at 13 miles an hour. The pressure was 29.85 inches and steady. In Longview, skies were clear, with a temperature of 84 degrees. The dew point was 75, making the relative humidity 74%. Winds were south at 8 miles an hour. The pressure was 29.84 inches and steady. Once again in Tyler, it was 84 degrees with partly cloudy skies at 10 p.m. Around the local area at 10 p.m., the report from Terrell was not available. DFW Airport, partly cloudy and 86. Wind south at 16 miles an hour. Paris, clear and 81. Wind southeast at 8 miles an hour. Texarkana, clear and 86. Wind south at 9 miles an hour. Shreveport, clear and 84 degrees. Wind south at 12 miles an hour. Jacksonville, clear and 82 degrees. Wind south at 13 miles an hour, gusting to 20 miles an hour. Palestine, partly cloudy and 82 degrees. Wind south at 7 miles an hour, gusting to 14 miles an hour. And at Corsicana, clear and 86 degrees. Wind south at 12 miles an hour. Elsewhere across the four-state region, Oklahoma City, clear and 84. Little Rock, clear and 82. Jackson, Mississippi, clear and 79. Baton Rouge, partly cloudy and 83. And at Houston, partly cloudy and 82 degrees. For the most current information, check us out on the web at www.weather.gov/shp. Now let's check on your local forecast. Tonight, mostly clear. Lows in the upper 70s. South winds 10 to 15 miles per hour. Thursday, mostly cloudy in the morning, then becoming partly cloudy. Highs in the mid-
90s. South winds 10 to 15 miles per hour. Thursday night, partly cloudy. Lows in the upper 70s. South winds 5 to 10 miles per hour. Friday, mostly cloudy in the morning, then clearing. Highs in the mid-90s. South winds around 5 miles per hour. Friday night, partly cloudy. Lows in the upper 70s. South winds around 5 miles per hour. Saturday, mostly sunny. Hot with highs in the mid-90s. Saturday night, mostly clear. Lows in the mid-70s. Sunday, partly cloudy with a slight chance of showers and thunderstorms. Hot with highs in the mid-90s. Chance of rain 20%. Sunday night, partly cloudy with a chance of showers and thunderstorms in the evening, then mostly cloudy with showers, likely with a slight chance of thunderstorms after midnight. Lows in the mid-70s. Chance of rain 70%. Monday, a chance of thunderstorms. Showers. Highs in the upper 80s. Chance of rain 80%. Monday night, mostly cloudy with a chance of showers. A chance of thunderstorms, mainly in the evening. Lows in the upper 60s. Chance of rain 50%. Tuesday, mostly cloudy. A chance of showers with a slight chance of thunderstorms in the morning, then a chance of showers and thunderstorms in the afternoon. Highs in the lower 80s. Chance of rain 50%. Tuesday night, partly cloudy. A slight chance of showers and thunderstorms in the evening, then a chance of showers after midnight. Lows in the upper 60s. Chance of rain 40%. Wednesday, partly cloudy with a 20% chance of showers. Highs in the upper 80s. Here is your area's open water boating forecast. Wind gusts may be higher. Tonight, mostly clear. Windy. Lows in the upper 70s. South winds 15 to 20 miles per hour. Thursday, becoming partly cloudy. Windy. Highs in the mid-90s. South winds 15 to 20 miles per hour. Heat index readings 103 to 106. Thursday night, mostly clear in the evening, then becoming mostly cloudy. Lows in the upper 70s. South winds 10 to 15 miles per hour. Friday, partly cloudy. Highs in the mid-90s. South winds 5 to 10 miles per hour. Friday night, partly cloudy. Lows in the upper 70s. South winds 10 to 15 miles per hour. Saturday, mostly sunny. Highs in the upper 90s. Saturday night, mostly clear. Lows in the mid-70s. Sunday, partly cloudy with a 20% chance of showers and thunderstorms. Highs in the mid-90s. Sunday night, becoming mostly cloudy. Chance of showers and thunderstorms in the evening, then showers likely and slight chance of thunderstorms after midnight. Lows in the lower 70s. Chance of precipitation 60%. Monday, mostly cloudy. Showers and a chance of thunderstorms in the morning, then showers likely and a chance of thunderstorms in the afternoon. Highs in the upper 80s. Chance of precipitation 80%. Monday night, mostly cloudy. Chance of showers and thunderstorms in the evening, then a chance of showers and slight chance of thunderstorms after midnight. Lows in the upper 60s. Chance of precipitation 50%. Tuesday, mostly cloudy. Chance of showers and slight chance of thunderstorms in the morning, then a chance of showers and thunderstorms in the afternoon. Highs in the mid-80s. Chance of precipitation 50%. Tuesday night, partly cloudy. Slight chance of showers in the evening, then a chance of showers after midnight. Lows in the upper 60s. Chance of showers 30%. Wednesday, partly cloudy with a 20% chance of showers. Highs in the upper 80s. 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
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Be sure to follow us on Facebook. Here's a look at local weather conditions as of 10 p.m. At the top of the hour, skies were partly cloudy in Tyler. The temperature was 84 degrees at the regional airport. The dew point was 74, making the relative humidity 71%. Winds were south at 13 miles an hour. The pressure was 29.85 inches and steady. In Longview, skies were clear, with a temperature of 84 degrees. The dew point was 75, making the relative humidity 74%. Winds were south at 8 miles an hour. The pressure was 29.84 inches and steady. Once again in Tyler, it was 84 degrees with partly cloudy skies at 10 p.m. Around the local area at 10 p.m., the report from Terrell was not available. DFW Airport, partly cloudy and 86. Wind south at 16 miles an hour. Paris, clear and 81. Wind southeast at 8 miles an hour. Texarkana, clear and 86. Wind south at 9 miles an hour. Shreveport, clear and 84 degrees. Wind south at 12 miles an hour. Jacksonville, clear and 82 degrees. Wind south at 13 miles an hour, gusting to 20 miles an hour. Palestine, partly cloudy and 82 degrees. Wind south at 7 miles an hour, gusting to 14 miles an hour. And at Corsicana, clear and 86 degrees. Wind south at 12 miles an hour. Elsewhere across the four-state region, Oklahoma City, clear and 84. Little Rock, clear and 82. Jackson, Mississippi, clear and 79. Baton Rouge, partly cloudy and 83. And at Houston, partly cloudy and 82 degrees. For the most current information, check us out on the web at www.weather.gov/sht. Now let's check on your local forecast. Tonight, mostly clear. Lows in the upper 70s. South winds 10 to 15 miles per hour. Thursday, mostly cloudy in the morning, then becoming partly cloudy. Highs in the mid-90s. South winds 10 to 15 miles per hour. Thursday night, partly cloudy. Lows in the upper 70s. South winds 5 to 10 miles per hour. Friday, mostly cloudy in the morning, then clearing. Highs in the mid-90s. South winds around 5 miles per hour. Friday night, partly cloudy. Lows in the upper 70s. South winds around 5 miles per hour. Saturday, mostly sunny. Hot with highs in the mid-90s. Saturday night, mostly clear. Lows in the mid-70s. Sunday, partly cloudy with a slight chance of showers and thunderstorms. Hot with highs in the mid-90s. Chance of rain 20%. Sunday night, partly cloudy with a chance of showers and thunderstorms in the evening, then mostly cloudy with showers, likely with a slight chance of thunderstorms after midnight. Lows in the mid-70s. Chance of rain 70%. Monday, a chance of thunderstorms. Showers. Highs in the upper 80s. Chance of rain 80%. Monday night, mostly cloudy with a chance of showers. A chance of thunderstorms, mainly in the evening. Lows in the upper 60s. Chance of rain 50%. Tuesday, mostly cloudy. A chance of showers with a slight chance of thunderstorms in the morning, then a chance of showers and thunderstorms in the afternoon. Highs in the lower 80s. Chance of rain 50%. Tuesday night, partly cloudy. A slight chance of showers and thunderstorms in the evening, then a chance of showers after midnight. Lows in the upper 60s. Chance of rain 40%. Wednesday, partly cloudy with a 20% chance of showers. Highs in the upper 80s. 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
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Be sure to follow us on Facebook. Here's a look at local weather conditions as of 10 p.m. At the top of the hour, skies were partly cloudy in Tyler. The temperature was 84 degrees at the regional airport. The dew point was 74, making the relative humidity 71%. Winds were south at 13 miles an hour. The pressure was 29.85 inches and steady. In Longview, skies were clear, with a temperature of 84 degrees. The dew point was 75, making the relative humidity 74%. Winds were south at 8 miles an hour. The pressure was 29.84 inches and steady. Once again in Tyler, it was 84 degrees with partly cloudy skies at 10 p.m. Around the local area at 10 p.m., the report from Terrell was not available. DFW Airport, partly cloudy and 86. Wind south at 16 miles an hour. Paris, clear and 81. Wind southeast at 8 miles an hour. Texarkana, clear and 86. Wind south at 9 miles an hour. Shreveport, clear and 84 degrees. Wind south at 12 miles an hour. Jacksonville, clear and 82 degrees. Wind south at 13 miles an hour, gusting to 20 miles an hour. Palestine, partly cloudy and 82 degrees. Wind south at 7 miles an hour, gusting to 14 miles an hour. And at Corsicana, clear and 86 degrees. Wind south at 12 miles an hour. Elsewhere across the four-state region, Oklahoma City, clear and 84. Little Rock, clear and 82. Jackson, Mississippi, clear and 79. Baton Rouge, partly cloudy and 83. And at Houston, partly cloudy and 82 degrees. For the most current information, check us out on the web at www.weather.gov/SHP. Now let's check on your local forecast. Tonight, mostly clear. Lows in the upper 70s. South winds 10 to 15 miles per hour. Thursday, mostly cloudy in the morning, then becoming partly cloudy. Highs in the mid-90s. South winds 10 to 15 miles per hour. Thursday night, partly cloudy. Lows in the upper 70s. South winds 5 to 10 miles per hour. Friday, mostly cloudy in the morning, then clearing. Highs in the mid-90s. South winds around 5 miles per hour. Friday night, partly cloudy. Lows in the upper 70s. South winds around 5 miles per hour. Saturday, mostly sunny. Hot with highs in the mid-90s. Saturday night, mostly clear. Lows in the mid-70s. Sunday, partly cloudy with a slight chance of showers and thunderstorms. Hot with highs in the mid-90s. Chance of rain 20%. Sunday night, partly cloudy with a chance of showers and thunderstorms in the evening, then mostly cloudy with showers, likely with a slight chance of thunderstorms after midnight. Lows in the mid-70s. Chance of rain 70%. Monday, a chance of thunderstorms. Showers. Highs in the upper 80s. Chance of rain 80%. Monday night, mostly cloudy with a chance of showers. A chance of thunderstorms, mainly in the evening. Lows in the upper 60s. Chance of rain 50%. Tuesday, mostly cloudy. A chance of showers with a slight chance of thunderstorms in the morning, then a chance of showers and thunderstorms in the afternoon. Highs in the lower 80s.
chance of rain 50%. Tuesday night, partly cloudy. A slight chance of showers and thunderstorms in the evening, then a chance of showers after midnight. Lows in the upper 60s. Chance of rain 40%. Wednesday, partly cloudy with a 20% chance of showers. Highs in the upper 80s. 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Be sure to follow us on Facebook. Here's a look at local weather conditions as of 10 p.m. At the top of the hour, skies were partly cloudy in Tyler. The temperature was 84 degrees at the regional airport. The dew point was 74, making the relative humidity 71%. Winds were south at 13 miles an hour. The pressure was 29.85 inches and steady. In Longview, skies were clear, with a temperature of 84 degrees. The dew point was 75, making the relative humidity 74%. Winds were south at 8 miles an hour. The pressure was 29.84 inches and steady. Once again in Tyler, it was 84 degrees with partly cloudy skies at 10 p.m. Here is the latest National Hurricane Center's tropical weather outlook. For the North Atlantic, Caribbean Sea, and the Gulf of America, Bay of Campeche broad area of low pressure could form over the Bay of Campeche on Friday from a westward moving tropical wave currently located over the northwestern Caribbean Sea. Environmental conditions are forecast to be only marginally conducive for development, and the system should move inland over eastern Mexico by late this weekend. Formation chance through 48 hours, low, 10%. Formation chance through 7 days, low, 10%. Around the local area at 10 p.m., the report from Terrell was not available. DFW Airport, partly cloudy and 86. Wind south at 16 miles an hour. Paris, clear and 81. Wind southeast at 8 miles an hour. Texarkana, clear and 86. Wind south at 9 miles an hour. Shreveport, clear and 84 degrees. Wind south at 12 miles an hour. Jacksonville, clear and 82 degrees. Wind south at 13 miles an hour, gusting to 20 miles an hour. Palestine, partly cloudy and 82 degrees. Wind south at 7 miles an hour, gusting to 14 miles an hour. And at Corsicana, clear and 86 degrees. Wind south at 12 miles an hour. Elsewhere across the four-state region, Oklahoma City, clear and 84. Little Rock, clear and 82. Jackson, Mississippi, clear and 79. Baton Rouge, partly cloudy and 83. And at Houston, partly cloudy and 82 degrees. For the most current information, check us out on the web at www.weather.gov/shc. 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Be sure to follow us on Facebook. Here's a look at local weather conditions as of 11 p.m. At the top of the hour, skies were clear in Tyler. The temperature was 83 degrees at the regional airport. The dew point was 74, making the relative humidity 74%. Winds were south at 14 miles an hour, gusting to 22. The pressure was 29.86 inches and rising. In Longview, skies were clear, with a temperature of 83 degrees. The dew point was 74, making the relative humidity 74%. Winds were south at 12 miles an hour. The pressure was 29.85 inches and rising. Once again in Tyler, it was 83 degrees with clear skies at 11 p.m. Around the local area at 11 p.m., the report from Terrell was not available. DFW Airport, partly cloudy and 85. Wind south at 16 miles an hour, gusting to 24 miles an hour. Paris, clear and 80. Wind south at 7 miles an hour.
Texarkana, clear and 85. Wind south at 13 miles an hour, gusting to 20 miles an hour. Shreveport, clear and 82 degrees. Wind south at 9 miles an hour. Jacksonville, clear and 81 degrees. Wind south at 8 miles an hour. Palestine, clear and 82 degrees. Wind south at 10 miles an hour. And at Corsicana, clear and 85 degrees. Wind south at 15 miles an hour. Elsewhere across the four-state region, Oklahoma City, clear and 82. Little Rock, clear and 81. Jackson, Mississippi, clear and 80. Baton Rouge, clear and 81. And at Houston, partly cloudy and 82 degrees. For the most current information, check us out on the web at www.weather.gov/shd. Now, let's check on your local forecast. Tonight, mostly clear. Lows in the upper 70s. South winds 10 to 15 miles per hour. Thursday, mostly cloudy in the morning, then becoming partly cloudy. Highs in the mid-90s. South winds 10 to 15 miles per hour. Thursday night, partly cloudy. Lows in the upper 70s. South winds 5 to 10 miles per hour. Friday, mostly cloudy in the morning, then clearing. Highs in the mid-90s. South winds around 5 miles per hour. Friday night, partly cloudy. Lows in the upper 70s. South winds around 5 miles per hour. Saturday, mostly sunny. Hot with highs in the mid-90s. Saturday night, mostly clear. Lows in the mid-70s. Sunday, partly cloudy with a slight chance of showers and thunderstorms. Hot with highs in the mid-90s. Chance of rain 20%. Sunday night, partly cloudy with a chance of showers and thunderstorms in the evening, then mostly cloudy with showers, likely with a slight chance of thunderstorms after midnight. Lows in the mid-70s. Chance of rain 70%. Monday, a chance of thunderstorms. Showers. Highs in the upper 80s. Chance of rain 80%. Monday night, mostly cloudy with a chance of showers. A chance of thunderstorms, mainly in the evening. Lows in the upper 60s. Chance of rain 50%. Tuesday, mostly cloudy. A chance of showers with a slight chance of thunderstorms in the morning, then a chance of showers and thunderstorms in the afternoon. Highs in the lower 80s. Chance of rain 50%. Tuesday night, partly cloudy. A slight chance of showers and thunderstorms in the evening, then a chance of showers after midnight. Lows in the upper 60s. Chance of rain 40%. Wednesday, partly cloudy with a 20% chance of showers. Highs in the upper 80s. 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Be sure to follow us on Facebook. Here's a look at local weather conditions as at 11 p.m. At the top of the hour, skies were clear in Tyler. The temperature was 83 degrees at the regional airport. The dew point was 74, making the relative humidity 74%. Winds were south at 14 miles an hour, gusting to 22. The pressure was 29.86 inches and rising. In Longview, skies were clear, with a temperature of 83 degrees. The dew point was 74, making the relative humidity 74%. Winds were south at 12 miles an hour. The pressure was 29.85 inches and rising. Once again in Tyler, it was 83 degrees with clear skies at 11 p.m. This is NOAA Weather Radio, station WXK36, operating on a frequency of 162.475 MHz, providing the latest weather information on a 24-hour basis. Broadcasts originate from the National Weather Service Office in Shreveport, Louisiana.
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Around the local area at 11 p.m., the report from Carol was not available. DFW Airport, partly cloudy and 85. Wind south at 16 miles an hour, gusting to 24 miles an hour. Paris, clear and 80. Wind south at 7 miles an hour. Texarkana, clear and 85. Wind south at 13 miles an hour, gusting to 20 miles an hour. Shreveport, clear and 82 degrees. Wind south at 9 miles an hour. Jacksonville, clear and 81 degrees. Wind south at 8 miles an hour. Palestine, clear and 82 degrees. Wind south at 10 miles an hour. And at Corsicana, clear and 85 degrees. Wind south at 15 miles an hour. Elsewhere across the four-state region, Oklahoma City, clear and 82. Little Rock, clear and 81. Jackson, Mississippi, clear and 80. Baton Rouge, clear and 81. And at Houston, partly cloudy and 82 degrees. For the most current information, check us out on the web at www.weather.gov/SHD. Now let's check on your local forecast. Tonight, mostly clear. Lows in the upper 70s. South winds 10 to 15 miles per hour. Thursday, mostly cloudy in the morning, then becoming partly cloudy. Highs in the mid-90s. South winds 10 to 15 miles per hour. Thursday night, partly cloudy. Lows in the upper 70s. South winds 5 to 10 miles per hour. Friday, mostly cloudy in the morning, then clearing. Highs in the mid-90s. South winds around 5 miles per hour. Friday night, partly cloudy. Lows in the upper 70s. South winds around 5 miles per hour. Saturday, mostly sunny. Hot with highs in the mid-90s. Saturday night, mostly clear. Lows in the mid-70s. Sunday, partly cloudy with a slight chance of showers and thunderstorms. Hot with highs in the mid-90s. Chance of rain 20%. Sunday night, partly cloudy with a chance of showers and thunderstorms in the evening, then mostly cloudy with showers, likely with a slight chance of thunderstorms after midnight. Lows in the mid-70s. Chance of rain 70%. Monday, a chance of thunderstorms. Showers. Highs in the upper 80s. Chance of rain 80%. Monday night, mostly cloudy with a chance of showers. A chance of thunderstorms, mainly in the evening. Lows in the upper 60s. Chance of rain 50%. Tuesday, mostly cloudy. A chance of showers with a slight chance of thunderstorms in the morning, then a chance of showers and thunderstorms in the afternoon. Highs in the lower 80s. Chance of rain 50%. Tuesday night, partly cloudy. A slight chance of showers and thunderstorms in the evening, then a chance of showers after midnight. Lows in the upper 60s. Chance of rain 40%. Wednesday, partly cloudy with a 20% chance of showers. Highs in the upper 80s. 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Be sure to follow us on Facebook. Here's a look at local weather conditions as of 11 p.m. At the top of the hour, skies were clear in Tyler. The temperature was 83 degrees at the regional airport. The dew point was 74, making the relative humidity 74%. Winds were south at 14 miles an hour, gusting to 22. The pressure was 29.86 inches and rising. In Longview, skies were clear, with a temperature of 83 degrees. The dew point was 74, making the relative humidity 74%. Winds were south at 12 miles an hour.
the pressure was 29.85 inches and rising. Once again in Tyler, it was 83 degrees with clear skies at 11 p.m.

degrees. Wind south at 8 miles an hour. Palestine, clear and 82 degrees. Wind south at 10 miles an hour. And at Corsicana, clear and 85 degrees. Wind south at 15 miles an hour. Elsewhere across the four-state region, Oklahoma City, clear and 82. Little Rock, clear and 81. Jackson, Mississippi, clear and 80. Baton Rouge, clear and 81. And at Houston, partly cloudy and 82 degrees. For the most current information, check us out on the web at www.weather.gov/SHP. Here is your area's open water boating forecast. Wind gusts may be higher. Tonight, mostly clear. Windy. Lows in the upper 70s. South winds 15 to 20 miles per hour. Thursday, becoming partly cloudy. Windy. Highs in the mid-90s. South winds 15 to 20 miles per hour. Heat index readings 103 to 106. Thursday night, mostly clear in the evening, then becoming mostly cloudy. Lows in the upper 70s. South winds 10 to 15 miles per hour. Friday, partly cloudy. Highs in the mid-90s. South winds 5 to 10 miles per hour. Friday night, partly cloudy. Lows in the upper 70s. South winds 10 to 15 miles per hour. Saturday, mostly sunny. Highs in the upper 90s. Saturday night, mostly clear. Lows in the mid-70s. Sunday, partly cloudy with a 20% chance of showers and thunderstorms. Highs in the mid-90s. Sunday night, becoming mostly cloudy. Chance of showers and thunderstorms in the evening. Then showers likely and slight chance of thunderstorms after midnight. Lows in the lower 70s. Chance of precipitation 60%. Monday, mostly cloudy. Showers and a chance of thunderstorms in the morning. Then showers likely and a chance of thunderstorms in the afternoon. Highs in the upper 80s. Chance of precipitation 80%. Monday night, mostly cloudy. Chance of showers and thunderstorms in the evening. Then a chance of showers and slight chance of thunderstorms after midnight. Lows in the upper 60s. Chance of precipitation 50%. Tuesday, mostly cloudy. Chance of showers and slight chance of thunderstorms in the morning. Then a chance of showers and thunderstorms in the afternoon. Highs in the mid-80s. Chance of precipitation 50%. Tuesday night, partly cloudy. Slight chance of showers in the evening, then a chance of showers after midnight. Lows in the upper 60s. Chance of showers 30%. Wednesday, partly cloudy with a 20% chance of showers. Highs in the upper 80s. Now let's check on your local forecast. Tonight, mostly clear. Lows in the upper 70s. South winds 10 to 15 miles per hour. Thursday, mostly cloudy in the morning, then becoming partly cloudy. Highs in the mid-90s. South winds 10 to 15 miles per hour. Thursday night, partly cloudy. Lows in the upper 70s. South winds 5 to 10 miles per hour. Friday, mostly cloudy in the morning, then clearing. Highs in the mid-90s. South winds around 5 miles per hour. Friday night, partly cloudy. Lows in the upper 70s. South winds around 5 miles per hour. Saturday, mostly sunny. Hot with highs in the mid-90s. Saturday night, mostly clear. Lows in the mid-70s. Sunday, partly cloudy with a slight chance of showers and thunderstorms. Hot with highs in the mid-90s. Chance of rain 20%. Sunday night, partly cloudy with a chance of showers and thunderstorms in the evening. Then mostly cloudy with showers, likely with a slight chance of thunderstorms after midnight. Lows in the mid-70s. Chance of rain 70%. Monday, a chance of thunderstorms.

showers. Highs in the upper 80s. Chance of rain 80%. Monday night, mostly cloudy with a chance of showers. A chance of thunderstorms, mainly in the evening. Lows in the upper 60s. Chance of rain 50%. Tuesday, mostly cloudy. A chance of showers with a slight chance of thunderstorms in the morning, then a chance of showers and thunderstorms in the afternoon. Highs in the lower 80s. Chance of rain 50%. Tuesday night, partly cloudy. A slight chance of showers and thunderstorms in the evening, then a chance of showers after midnight. Lows in the upper 60s. Chance of rain 40%. Wednesday, partly cloudy with a 20% chance of showers. Highs in the upper 80s. 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Be sure to follow us on Facebook. Here's a look at local weather conditions as at 11 p.m. At the top of the hour, skies were clear in Tyler. The temperature was 83 degrees at the regional airport. The dew point was 74, making the relative humidity 74%. Winds were south at 14 miles an hour, gusting to 22. The pressure was 29.86 inches and rising. In Longview, skies were clear, with a temperature of 83 degrees. The dew point was 74, making the relative humidity 74%. Winds were south at 12 miles an hour. The pressure was 29.85 inches and rising. Once again in Tyler, it was 83 degrees with clear skies at 11 p.m. Around the local area at 11 p.m., the report from Carroll was not available. DFW Airport, partly cloudy and 85. Wind south at 16 miles an hour, gusting to 24 miles an hour. Paris, clear and 80. Wind south at 7 miles an hour. Texarkana, clear and 85. Wind south at 13 miles an hour, gusting to 20 miles an hour. Shreveport, clear and 82 degrees. Wind south at 9 miles an hour. Jacksonville, clear and 81 degrees. Wind south at 8 miles an hour. Palestine, clear and 82 degrees. Wind south at 10 miles an hour. And at Corsicana, clear and 85 degrees. Wind south at 15 miles an hour. Elsewhere across the four-state region, Oklahoma City, clear and 82. Little Rock, clear and 81. Jackson, Mississippi, clear and 80. Baton Rouge, clear and 81. And at Houston, partly cloudy and 82 degrees. For the most current information, check us out on the web at www.weather.gov/sht. 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Now let's check on your local forecast. Tonight, mostly clear. Lows in the upper 70s. South winds 10 to 15 miles per hour. Thursday, mostly cloudy in the morning, then becoming partly cloudy. Highs in the mid-90s. South winds 10 to 15 miles per hour. Thursday night, partly cloudy. Lows in the upper 70s. South winds 5 to 10 miles per hour. Friday, mostly cloudy in the morning, then clearing. Highs in the mid-90s. South winds around 5 miles per hour. Friday night, partly cloudy. Lows in the upper 70s. South winds around 5 miles per hour. Saturday, mostly sunny. Hot with highs in the mid-90s. Saturday night, mostly clear. Lows in the mid-70s. Sunday.
partly cloudy with a slight chance of showers and thunderstorms. Hot with highs in the mid-90s. Chance of rain 20%. Sunday night, partly cloudy with a chance of showers and thunderstorms in the evening. Then mostly cloudy with showers, likely with a slight chance of thunderstorms after midnight. Lows in the mid-70s. Chance of rain 70%. Monday, a chance of thunderstorms. Showers. Highs in the upper 80s. Chance of rain 80%. Monday night, mostly cloudy with a chance of showers. A chance of thunderstorms, mainly in the evening. Lows in the upper 60s. Chance of rain 50%. Tuesday, mostly cloudy. A chance of showers with a slight chance of thunderstorms in the morning, then a chance of showers and thunderstorms in the afternoon. Highs in the lower 80s. Chance of rain 50%. Tuesday night, partly cloudy. A slight chance of showers and thunderstorms in the evening, then a chance of showers after midnight. Lows in the upper 60s. Chance of rain 40%. Wednesday, partly cloudy with a 20% chance of showers. Highs in the upper 80s. 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Be sure to follow us on Facebook. Here's a look at local weather conditions as of 11 p.m. At the top of the hour, skies were clear in Tyler. The temperature was 83 degrees at the regional airport. The dew point was 74, making the relative humidity 74%. Winds were south at 14 miles an hour, gusting to 22. The pressure was 29.86 inches and rising. In Longview, skies were clear, with a temperature of 83 degrees. The dew point was 74, making the relative humidity 74%. Winds were south at 12 miles an hour. The pressure was 29.85 inches and rising. Once again in Tyler, it was 83 degrees with clear skies at 11 p.m. Around the local area at 11 p.m., the report from Terrell was not available. DFW Airport, partly cloudy and 85. Wind south at 16 miles an hour, gusting to 24 miles an hour. Paris, clear and 80. Wind south at 7 miles an hour. Texarkana, clear and 85. Wind south at 13 miles an hour, gusting to 20 miles an hour. Shreveport, clear and 82 degrees. Wind south at 9 miles an hour. Jacksonville, clear and 81 degrees. Wind south at 8 miles an hour. Palestine, clear and 82 degrees. Wind south at 10 miles an hour. And at Corsicana, clear and 85 degrees. Wind south at 15 miles an hour. Elsewhere across the four-state region, Oklahoma City, clear and 82. Little Rock, clear and 81. Jackson, Mississippi, clear and 80. Baton Rouge, clear and 81. And at Houston, partly cloudy and 82 degrees. For the most current information, check us out on the web at www.weather.gov/shp. Now let's check on your local forecast. Tonight, mostly clear. Lows in the upper 70s. South winds 10 to 15 miles per hour. Thursday, mostly cloudy in the morning, then becoming partly cloudy. Highs in the mid-90s. South winds 10 to 15 miles per hour. Thursday night, partly cloudy. Lows in the upper 70s. South winds 5 to 10 miles per hour. Friday, mostly cloudy in the morning, then clearing. Highs in the mid-90s. South winds around 5 miles per hour. Friday night, partly cloudy. Lows in the upper 70s. South winds around 5 miles per hour. Saturday, mostly sunny. Hot with highs in the mid-90s. Saturday night, mostly clear. Lows in the mid-70s. Sunday, partly cloudy with a slight chance.
with showers and thunderstorms. Hot with highs in the mid-90s. Chance of rain 20%. Sunday night, partly cloudy with a chance of showers and thunderstorms in the evening, then mostly cloudy with showers, likely with a slight chance of thunderstorms after midnight. Lows in the mid-70s. Chance of rain 70%. Monday, a chance of thunderstorms. Showers. Highs in the upper 80s. Chance of rain 80%. Monday night, mostly cloudy with a chance of showers. A chance of thunderstorms, mainly in the evening. Lows in the upper 60s. Chance of rain 50%. Tuesday, mostly cloudy. A chance of showers with a slight chance of thunderstorms in the morning, then a chance of showers and thunderstorms in the afternoon. Highs in the lower 80s. Chance of rain 50%. Tuesday night, partly cloudy. A slight chance of showers and thunderstorms in the evening, then a chance of showers after midnight. Lows in the upper 60s. Chance of rain 40%. Wednesday, partly cloudy with a 20% chance of showers. Highs in the upper 80s. Here is the latest National Hurricane Center's tropical weather outlook. For the North Atlantic, Caribbean Sea, and the Gulf of America, Bay of Campeche, a broad area of low pressure could form over the Bay of Campeche on Friday from a westward moving tropical wave currently located over the northwestern Caribbean Sea. Environmental conditions are forecast to be only marginally conducive for development, and the system should move inland over eastern Mexico by late this weekend. Formation chance through 48 hours, low, 10%. Formation chance through 7 days, low, 10%. 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Be sure to follow us on Facebook. Here's a look at local weather conditions as of 11 p.m. At the top of the hour, skies were clear in Tyler. The temperature was 83 degrees at the regional airport. The dew point was 74, making the relative humidity 74%. Winds were south at 14 miles an hour, gusting to 22. The pressure was 29.86 inches and rising. In Longview, skies were clear, with a temperature of 83 degrees. The dew point was 74, making the relative humidity 74%. Winds were south at 12 miles an hour. The pressure was 29.85 inches and rising. Once again in Tyler, it was 83 degrees with clear skies at 11 p.m. Around the local area at 11 p.m., the report from Terrell was not available. DFW Airport, partly cloudy and 85. Wind south at 16 miles an hour, gusting to 24 miles an hour. Paris, clear and 80. Wind south at 7 miles an hour. Texarkana, clear and 85. Wind south at 13 miles an hour, gusting to 20 miles an hour. Shreveport, clear and 82 degrees. Wind south at 9 miles an hour. Jacksonville, clear and 81 degrees. Wind south at 8 miles an hour. Palestine, clear and 82 degrees. Wind south at 10 miles an hour. And at Corsicana, clear and 85 degrees. Wind south at 15 miles an hour. Elsewhere across the four-state region, Oklahoma City, clear and 82. Little Rock, clear and 81. Jackson, Mississippi, clear and 80. Baton Rouge, clear and 81. And at Houston, partly cloudy and 82 degrees. For the most current information, check us out on the web at www.weather.gov/shp. Now let's check on your local forecast. Tonight, mostly clear. Lows in the upper 70s. South winds 10 to 15 miles per hour. Thursday, mostly cloudy in the morning, then becoming partly cloudy. Highs in the mid-90s. South winds 10 to 15 miles per hour. Thursday night, partly cloudy. Lows in
upper 70s. South winds 5 to 10 miles per hour. Friday, mostly cloudy in the morning, then clearing. Highs in the mid-90s. South winds around 5 miles per hour. Friday night, partly cloudy. Lows in the upper 70s. South winds around 5 miles per hour. Saturday, mostly sunny. Hot with highs in the mid-90s. Saturday night, mostly clear. Lows in the mid-70s. Sunday, partly cloudy with a slight chance of showers and thunderstorms. Hot with highs in the mid-90s. Chance of rain 20%. Sunday night, partly cloudy with a chance of showers and thunderstorms in the evening, then mostly cloudy with showers likely with a slight chance of thunderstorms after midnight. Lows in the mid-70s. Chance of rain 70%. Monday, a chance of thunderstorms. Showers. Highs in the upper 80s. Chance of rain 80%. Monday night, mostly cloudy with a chance of showers. A chance of thunderstorms, mainly in the evening. Lows in the upper 60s. Chance of rain 50%. Tuesday, mostly cloudy. A chance of showers with a slight chance of thunderstorms in the morning, then a chance of showers and thunderstorms in the afternoon. Highs in the lower 80s. Chance of rain 50%. Tuesday night, partly cloudy. A slight chance of showers and thunderstorms in the evening, then a chance of showers after midnight. Lows in the upper 60s. Chance of rain 40%. Wednesday, partly cloudy with a 20% chance of showers. Highs in the upper 80s. 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Be sure to follow us on Facebook. Here's a look at local weather conditions as of 11 p.m. At the top of the hour, skies were clear in Tyler. The temperature was 83 degrees at the regional airport. The dew point was 74, making the relative humidity 74%. Winds were south at 14 miles an hour, gusting to 22. The pressure was 29.86 inches and rising. In Longview, skies were clear, with a temperature of 83 degrees. The dew point was 74, making the relative humidity 74%. Winds were south at 12 miles an hour. The pressure was 29.85 inches and rising. Once again in Tyler, it was 83 degrees with clear skies at 11 p.m. Around the local area at 11 p.m., the report from Terrell was not available. DFW Airport, partly cloudy and 85. Wind south at 16 miles an hour, gusting to 24 miles an hour. Paris, clear and 80. Wind south at 7 miles an hour. Texarkana, clear and 85. Wind south at 13 miles an hour, gusting to 20 miles an hour. Shreveport, clear and 82 degrees. Wind south at 9 miles an hour. Jacksonville, clear and 81 degrees. Wind south at 8 miles an hour. Palestine, clear and 82 degrees. Wind south at 10 miles an hour. And at Corsicana, clear and 85 degrees. Wind south at 15 miles an hour. Elsewhere across the four-state region, Oklahoma City, clear and 82. Little Rock, clear and 81. Jackson, Mississippi, clear and 80. Baton Rouge, clear and 81. And at Houston, partly cloudy and 82 degrees. 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
Now let's check on your local forecast. Tonight, mostly clear. Lows in the upper 70s. South winds 10 to 15 miles per hour. Thursday, mostly cloudy in the morning, then becoming partly cloudy. Highs in the mid-90s. South winds 10 to 15 miles per hour. Thursday night, partly cloudy. Lows in the upper 70s. South winds 5 to 10 miles per hour. Friday, mostly cloudy in the morning, then clearing. Highs in the mid-90s. South winds around 5 miles per hour. Friday night, partly cloudy. Lows in the upper 70s. South winds around 5 miles per hour. Saturday, mostly sunny. Hot with highs in the mid-90s. Saturday night, mostly clear. Lows in the mid-70s. Sunday, partly cloudy with a slight chance of showers and thunderstorms. Hot with highs in the mid-90s. Chance of rain 20%. Sunday night, partly cloudy with a chance of showers and thunderstorms in the evening, then mostly cloudy with showers, likely with a slight chance of thunderstorms after midnight. Lows in the mid-70s. Chance of rain 70%. Monday, a chance of thunderstorms. Showers. Highs in the upper 80s. Chance of rain 80%. Monday night, mostly cloudy with a chance of showers. A chance of thunderstorms, mainly in the evening. Lows in the upper 60s. Chance of rain 50%. Tuesday, mostly cloudy. A chance of showers with a slight chance of thunderstorms in the morning, then a chance of showers and thunderstorms in the afternoon. Highs in the lower 80s. Chance of rain 50%. Tuesday night, partly cloudy. A slight chance of showers and thunderstorms in the evening, then a chance of showers after midnight. Lows in the upper 60s. Chance of rain 40%. Wednesday, partly cloudy with a 20% chance of showers. Highs in the upper 80s. 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Be sure to follow us on Facebook. Here's a look at local weather conditions as of 11 p.m. At the top of the hour, skies were clear in Tyler. The temperature was 83 degrees at the regional airport. The dew point was 74, making the relative humidity 74%. Winds were south at 14 miles an hour, gusting to 22. The pressure was 29.86 inches and rising. In Longview, skies were clear, with a temperature of 83 degrees. The dew point was 74, making the relative humidity 74%. Winds were south at 12 miles an hour. The pressure was 29.85 inches and rising. Once again in Tyler, it was 83 degrees with clear skies at 11 p.m. Around the local area at 11 p.m., the report from Terrell was not available. DFW Airport, partly cloudy and 85. Wind south at 16 miles an hour, gusting to 24 miles an hour. Paris, clear and 80. Wind south at 7 miles an hour. Texarkana, clear and 85. Wind south at 13 miles an hour, gusting to 20 miles an hour. Shreveport, clear and 82 degrees. Wind south at 9 miles an hour. Jacksonville, clear and 81 degrees. Wind south at 8 miles an hour. Palestine, clear and 82 degrees. Wind south at 10 miles an hour. And at Corsicana, clear and 85 degrees. Wind south at 15 miles an hour. Elsewhere across the four-state region, Oklahoma City, clear and 82. Little Rock, clear and 81. Jackson, Mississippi, clear and 80. Baton Rouge, clear and 81. And at Houston, partly cloudy and 82 degrees. For the most current information, check us out on the web at www.weather.gov/shp. Now,
let's check on your local forecast. Tonight, mostly clear. Lows in the upper 70s. South winds 10 to 15 miles per hour. Thursday, mostly cloudy in the morning, then becoming partly cloudy. Highs in the mid-90s. South winds 10 to 15 miles per hour. Thursday night, partly cloudy. Lows in the upper 70s. South winds 5 to 10 miles per hour. Friday, mostly cloudy in the morning, then clearing. Highs in the mid-90s. South winds around 5 miles per hour. Friday night, partly cloudy. Lows in the upper 70s. South winds around 5 miles per hour. Saturday, mostly sunny. Hot with highs in the mid-90s. Saturday night, mostly clear. Lows in the mid-70s. Sunday, partly cloudy with a slight chance of showers and thunderstorms. Hot with highs in the mid-90s. Chance of rain 20%. Sunday night, partly cloudy with a chance of showers and thunderstorms in the evening, then mostly cloudy with showers likely with a slight chance of thunderstorms after midnight. Lows in the mid-70s. Chance of rain 70%. Monday, a chance of thunderstorms. Showers. Highs in the upper 80s. Chance of rain 80%. Monday night, mostly cloudy with a chance of showers. A chance of thunderstorms, mainly in the evening. Lows in the upper 60s. Chance of rain 50%. Tuesday, mostly cloudy. A chance of showers with a slight chance of thunderstorms in the morning, then a chance of showers and thunderstorms in the afternoon. Highs in the lower 80s. Chance of rain 50%. Tuesday night, partly cloudy. A slight chance of showers and thunderstorms in the evening, then a chance of showers after midnight. Lows in the upper 60s. Chance of rain 40%. Wednesday, partly cloudy with a 20% chance of showers. Highs in the upper 80s. Here is your area's open water boating forecast. Wind gusts may be higher. Tonight, mostly clear. Windy. Lows in the upper 70s. South winds 15 to 20 miles per hour. Thursday, becoming partly cloudy. Windy. Highs in the mid-90s. South winds 15 to 20 miles per hour. Heat index readings 103 to 106. Thursday night, mostly clear in the evening, then becoming mostly cloudy. Lows in the upper 70s. South winds 10 to 15 miles per hour. Friday, partly cloudy. Highs in the mid-90s. South winds 5 to 10 miles per hour. Friday night, partly cloudy. Lows in the upper 70s. South winds 10 to 15 miles per hour. Saturday, mostly sunny. Highs in the upper 90s. Saturday night, mostly clear. Lows in the mid-70s. Sunday, partly cloudy with a 20% chance of showers and thunderstorms. Highs in the mid-90s. Sunday night, becoming mostly cloudy. Chance of showers and thunderstorms in the evening, then showers likely and slight chance of thunderstorms after midnight. Lows in the lower 70s. Chance of precipitation 60%. Monday, mostly cloudy. Showers and a chance of thunderstorms in the morning, then showers likely and a chance of thunderstorms in the afternoon. Highs in the upper 80s. Chance of precipitation 80%. Monday night, mostly cloudy. Chance of showers and thunderstorms in the evening, then a chance of showers and slight chance of thunderstorms after midnight. Lows in the upper 60s. Chance of precipitation 50%. Tuesday, mostly cloudy. Chance of showers and slight chance of thunderstorms in the morning, then a chance of showers and thunderstorms in the afternoon. Highs in the mid-80s. Chance of precipitation 50%. Tuesday night, partly cloudy. Slight chance of showers in the evening, then a chance of showers after midnight. Lows in the upper 60s.
chance of showers 30%. Wednesday, partly cloudy with a 20% chance of showers. Highs in the upper 80s. 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Be sure to follow us on Facebook. Here's a look at local weather conditions as of 11 p.m. At the top of the hour, skies were clear in Tyler. The temperature was 83 degrees at the regional airport. The dew point was 74, making the relative humidity 74%. Winds were south at 14 miles an hour, gusting to 22. The pressure was 29.86 inches and rising. In Longview, skies were clear, with a temperature of 83 degrees. The dew point was 74, making the relative humidity 74%. Winds were south at 12 miles an hour. The pressure was 29.85 inches and rising. Once again in Tyler, it was 83 degrees with clear skies at 11 p.m. Around the local area at 11 p.m., the report from Terrell was not available. CFW Airport, partly cloudy and 85. Wind south at 16 miles an hour, gusting to 24 miles an hour. Paris, clear and 80. Wind south at 7 miles an hour. Texarkana, clear and 85. Wind south at 13 miles an hour, gusting to 20 miles an hour. Shreveport, clear and 82 degrees. Wind south at 9 miles an hour. Jacksonville, clear and 81 degrees. Wind south at 8 miles an hour. Palestine, clear and 82 degrees. Wind south at 10 miles an hour. And at Corsicana, clear and 85 degrees. Wind south at 15 miles an hour. Elsewhere across the four-state region, Oklahoma City, clear and 82. Little Rock, clear and 81. Jackson, Mississippi, clear and 80. Baton Rouge, clear and 81. And at Houston, partly cloudy and 82 degrees. For the most current information, check us out on the web at www.weather.gov/shd. Now let's check on your local forecast. Tonight, mostly clear. Lows in the upper 70s. South winds 10 to 15 miles per hour. Thursday, mostly cloudy in the morning, then becoming partly cloudy. Highs in the mid-90s. South winds 10 to 15 miles per hour. Thursday night, partly cloudy. Lows in the upper 70s. South winds 5 to 10 miles per hour. Friday, mostly cloudy in the morning, then clearing. Highs in the mid-90s. South winds around 5 miles per hour. Friday night, partly cloudy. Lows in the upper 70s. South winds around 5 miles per hour. Saturday, mostly sunny. Hot with highs in the mid-90s. Saturday night, mostly clear. Lows in the mid-70s. Sunday, partly cloudy with a slight chance of showers and thunderstorms. Hot with highs in the mid-90s. Chance of rain 20%. Sunday night, partly cloudy with a chance of showers and thunderstorms in the evening, then mostly cloudy with showers, likely with a slight chance of thunderstorms after midnight. Lows in the mid-70s. Chance of rain 70%. Monday, a chance of thunderstorms. Showers. Highs in the upper 80s. Chance of rain 80%. Monday night, mostly cloudy with a chance of showers. A chance of thunderstorms, mainly in the evening. Lows in the upper 60s. Chance of rain 50%. Tuesday, mostly cloudy. A chance of showers with a slight chance of thunderstorms in the morning, then a chance of showers and thunderstorms in the afternoon. Highs in the lower 80s. Chance of rain 50%. Tuesday night, partly cloudy. A slight chance of showers and thunderstorms in the evening, then a chance of showers after midnight. Lows in the upper 60s. Chance of rain 40%.
Wednesday, partly cloudy with a 20% chance of showers. Highs in the upper 80s. 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Be sure to follow us on Facebook. Here's a look at local weather conditions as at 11 p.m. At the top of the hour, skies were clear in Tyler. The temperature was 83 degrees at the regional airport. The dew point was 74, making the relative humidity 74%. Winds were south at 14 miles an hour, gusting to 22. The pressure was 29.86 inches and rising. In Longview, skies were clear, with a temperature of 83 degrees. The dew point was 74, making the relative humidity 74%. Winds were south at 12 miles an hour. The pressure was 29.85 inches and rising. Once again in Tyler, it was 83 degrees with clear skies at 11 p.m. Around the local area at 11 p.m., the report from Terrell was not available. DFW Airport, partly cloudy and 85. Wind south at 16 miles an hour, gusting to 24 miles an hour. Paris, clear and 80. Wind south at 7 miles an hour. Texarkana, clear and 85. Wind south at 13 miles an hour, gusting to 20 miles an hour. Shreveport, clear and 82 degrees. Wind south at 9 miles an hour. Jacksonville, clear and 81 degrees. Wind south at 8 miles an hour. Palestine, clear and 82 degrees. Wind south at 10 miles an hour. And at Corsicana, clear and 85 degrees. Wind south at 15 miles an hour. Elsewhere across the four-state region, Oklahoma City, clear and 82. Little Rock, clear and 81. Jackson, Mississippi, clear and 80. Baton Rouge, clear and 81. And at Houston, partly cloudy and 82 degrees. For the most current information, check us out on the web at www.weather.gov/SHP. Now let's check on your local forecast. Tonight, mostly clear. Lows in the upper 70s. South winds 10 to 15 miles per hour. Thursday, mostly cloudy in the morning, then becoming partly cloudy. Highs in the mid-90s. South winds 10 to 15 miles per hour. Thursday night, partly cloudy. Lows in the upper 70s. South winds 5 to 10 miles per hour. Friday, mostly cloudy in the morning, then clearing. Highs in the mid-90s. South winds around 5 miles per hour. Friday night, partly cloudy. Lows in the upper 70s. South winds around 5 miles per hour. Saturday, mostly sunny. Hot with highs in the mid-90s. Saturday night, mostly clear. Lows in the mid-70s. Sunday, partly cloudy with a slight chance of showers and thunderstorms. Hot with highs in the mid-90s. Chance of rain 20%. Sunday night, partly cloudy with a chance of showers and thunderstorms in the evening, then mostly cloudy with showers likely with a slight chance of thunderstorms after midnight. Lows in the mid-70s. Chance of rain 70%. Monday, a chance of thunderstorms. Showers. Highs in the upper 80s. Chance of rain 80%. Monday night, mostly cloudy with a chance of showers. A chance of thunderstorms, mainly in the evening. Lows in the upper 60s. Chance of rain 50%. Tuesday.
mostly cloudy. A chance of showers with a slight chance of thunderstorms in the morning, then a chance of showers and thunderstorms in the afternoon. Highs in the lower 80s. Chance of rain 50%. Tuesday night, partly cloudy. A slight chance of showers and thunderstorms in the evening, then a chance of showers after midnight. Lows in the upper 60s. Chance of rain 40%. Wednesday, partly cloudy with a 20% chance of showers. Highs in the upper 80s. 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Be sure to follow us on Facebook. Here's a look at local weather conditions as of 11 p.m. At the top of the hour, skies were clear in Tyler. The temperature was 83 degrees at the regional airport. The dew point was 74, making the relative humidity 74%. Winds were south at 14 miles an hour, gusting to 22. The pressure was 29.86 inches and rising. In Longview, skies were clear, with a temperature of 83 degrees. The dew point was 74, making the relative humidity 74%. Winds were south at 12 miles an hour. The pressure was 29.85 inches and rising. Once again in Tyler, it was 83 degrees with clear skies at 11 p.m. Around the local area at 11 p.m., the report from Terrell was not available. DFW Airport, partly cloudy and 85. Wind south at 16 miles an hour, gusting to 24 miles an hour. Paris, clear and 80. Wind south at 7 miles an hour. Texarkana, clear and 85. Wind south at 13 miles an hour, gusting to 20 miles an hour. Shreveport, clear and 82 degrees. Wind south at 9 miles an hour. Jacksonville, clear and 81 degrees. Wind south at 8 miles an hour. Palestine, clear and 82 degrees. Wind south at 10 miles an hour. And at Corsicana, clear and 85 degrees. Wind south at 15 miles an hour. Elsewhere across the four-state region, Oklahoma City, clear and 82. Little Rock, clear and 81. Jackson, Mississippi, clear and 80. Baton Rouge, clear and 81. And at Houston, partly cloudy and 82 degrees. For the most current information, check us out on the web at www.weather.gov/sht. Around the local area at midnight, the report from Terrell was not available. DFW Airport, partly cloudy and 84. Wind south at 20 miles an hour, gusting to 26 miles an hour. Paris, clear and 80. Wind south at 10 miles an hour. Texarkana, clear and 84. Wind south at 10 miles an hour. Shreveport, clear and 81 degrees. Wind south at 9 miles an hour. Jacksonville, clear and 79 degrees. Wind south at 12 miles an hour. Palestine, partly cloudy and 81 degrees. Wind south at 7 miles an hour, gusting to 17 miles an hour. And at Corsicana, clear and 83 degrees. Wind south at 13 miles an hour. Elsewhere across the four-state region, Oklahoma City, clear and 82. Little Rock, mostly cloudy and 81. Jackson, Mississippi, clear and 79. Baton Rouge, partly cloudy and 80. And at Houston, partly cloudy and 81 degrees. For the most current information, check us out on the web at www.weather.gov/sht. Now let's check on your local forecast. Tonight, mostly clear. Lows in the upper 70s. South winds 10 to 15 miles per hour. Thursday, mostly cloudy in the morning, then becoming partly cloudy. Highs in the mid-90s. South winds 10 to 15 miles per hour. Thursday night, partly cloudy. Lows in the upper 70s.
80s. South winds 5 to 10 miles per hour. Friday, mostly cloudy in the morning, then clearing. Highs in the mid-90s. South winds around 5 miles per hour. Friday night, partly cloudy. Lows in the upper 70s. South winds around 5 miles per hour. Saturday, mostly sunny. Hot with highs in the mid-90s. Saturday night, mostly clear. Lows in the mid-70s. Sunday, partly cloudy with a slight chance of showers and thunderstorms. Hot with highs in the mid-90s. Chance of rain 20%. Sunday night, partly cloudy with a chance of showers and thunderstorms in the evening. Then mostly cloudy with showers, likely with a slight chance of thunderstorms after midnight. Lows in the mid-70s. Chance of rain 70%. Monday, a chance of thunderstorms. Showers. Highs in the upper 80s. Chance of rain 80%. Monday night, mostly cloudy with a chance of showers. A chance of thunderstorms, mainly in the evening. Lows in the upper 60s. Chance of rain 50%. Tuesday, mostly cloudy. A chance of showers with a slight chance of thunderstorms in the morning, then a chance of showers and thunderstorms in the afternoon. Highs in the lower 80s. Chance of rain 50%. Tuesday night, partly cloudy. A slight chance of showers and thunderstorms in the evening, then a chance of showers after midnight. Lows in the upper 60s. Chance of rain 40%. Wednesday, partly cloudy with a 20% chance of showers. Highs in the upper 80s. 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Be sure to follow us on Facebook. Here's a look at local weather conditions as of midnight. At the top of the hour, skies were clear in Tyler. The temperature was 82 degrees at the regional airport. The dew point was 74, making the relative humidity 76%. Winds were south at 12 miles an hour. The pressure was 29.86 inches and steady. In Longview, skies were clear, with a temperature of 82 degrees. The dew point was 73, making the relative humidity 74%. Winds were south at 12 miles an hour. The pressure was 29.86 inches and rising. Once again in Tyler, it was 82 degrees with clear skies at midnight. Around the local area at midnight, the report from Terrell was not available. DFW Airport, partly cloudy and 84. Wind south at 20 miles an hour, gusting to 26 miles an hour. Paris, clear and 80. Wind south at 10 miles an hour. Texarkana, clear and 84. Wind south at 10 miles an hour. Shreveport, clear and 81 degrees. Wind south at 9 miles an hour. Jacksonville, clear and 79 degrees. Wind south at 12 miles an hour. Palestine, partly cloudy and 81 degrees. Wind south at 7 miles an hour, gusting to 17 miles an hour. And at Corsicana, clear and 83 degrees. Wind south at 13 miles an hour. Elsewhere across the four-state region, Oklahoma City, clear and 82. Little Rock, mostly cloudy and 81. Jackson, Mississippi, clear and 79. Baton Rouge, partly cloudy and 80. And at Houston, partly cloudy and 81 degrees. 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
Now let's check on your local forecast. Tonight, mostly clear. Lows in the upper 70s. South winds 10 to 15 miles per hour. Thursday, mostly cloudy in the morning, then becoming partly cloudy. Highs in the mid-90s. South winds 10 to 15 miles per hour. Thursday night, partly cloudy. Lows in the upper 70s. South winds 5 to 10 miles per hour. Friday, mostly cloudy in the morning, then clearing. Highs in the mid-90s. South winds around 5 miles per hour. Friday night, partly cloudy. Lows in the upper 70s. South winds around 5 miles per hour. Saturday, mostly sunny. Hot with highs in the mid-90s. Saturday night, mostly clear. Lows in the mid-70s. Sunday, partly cloudy with a slight chance of showers and thunderstorms. Hot with highs in the mid-90s. Chance of rain 20%. Sunday night, partly cloudy with a chance of showers and thunderstorms in the evening, then mostly cloudy with showers likely with a slight chance of thunderstorms after midnight. Lows in the mid-70s. Chance of rain 70%. Monday, a chance of thunderstorms. Showers. Highs in the upper 80s. Chance of rain 80%. Monday night, mostly cloudy with a chance of showers. A chance of thunderstorms, mainly in the evening. Lows in the upper 60s. Chance of rain 50%. Tuesday, mostly cloudy. A chance of showers with a slight chance of thunderstorms in the morning, then a chance of showers and thunderstorms in the afternoon. Highs in the lower 80s. Chance of rain 50%. Tuesday night, partly cloudy. A slight chance of showers and thunderstorms in the evening, then a chance of showers after midnight. Lows in the upper 60s. Chance of rain 40%. Wednesday, partly cloudy with a 20% chance of showers. Highs in the upper 80s. 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Be sure to follow us on Facebook. Here's a look at local weather conditions as of midnight. At the top of the hour, skies were clear in Tyler. The temperature was 82 degrees at the regional airport. The dew point was 74, making the relative humidity 76%. Winds were south at 12 miles an hour. The pressure was 29.86 inches and steady. In Longview, skies were clear, with a temperature of 82 degrees. The dew point was 73, making the relative humidity 74%. Winds were south at 12 miles an hour. The pressure was 29.86 inches and rising. Once again in Tyler, it was 82 degrees with clear skies at midnight. Around the local area at midnight, the report from Carroll was not available. DFW Airport, partly cloudy and 84. Wind south at 20 miles an hour, gusting to 26 miles an hour. Paris, clear and 80. Wind south at 10 miles an hour. Texarkana, clear and 84. Wind south at 10 miles an hour. Shreveport, clear and 81 degrees. Wind south at 9 miles an hour. Jacksonville, clear and 79 degrees. Wind south at 12 miles an hour. Palestine, partly cloudy and 81 degrees. Wind south at 7 miles an hour, gusting to 17 miles an hour. And at Corsicana, clear and 83 degrees. Wind south at 13 miles an hour. Elsewhere across the four-state region, Oklahoma City, clear and 82. Little Rock, mostly cloudy and 81. Jackson, Mississippi, clear and 79. Baton Rouge, partly cloudy and 80. And at Houston, partly cloudy and 81 degrees. For the most current information, check us out on the web at www.weather.gov/SHD. Now let's check on your local forecast. Tonight,
mostly clear.

was in the upper 70s. South winds around 5 miles per hour. Saturday, mostly sunny. Hot with highs in the mid-90s. Saturday night, mostly clear. Lows in the mid-70s. Sunday, partly cloudy with a slight chance of showers and thunderstorms. Hot with highs in the mid-90s. Chance of rain 20%. Sunday night, partly cloudy with a chance of showers and thunderstorms in the evening. Then mostly cloudy with showers, likely with a slight chance of thunderstorms after midnight. Lows in the mid-70s. Chance of rain 70%. Monday, a chance of thunderstorms. Showers. Highs in the upper 80s. Chance of rain 80%. Monday night, mostly cloudy with a chance of showers. A chance of thunderstorms, mainly in the evening. Lows in the upper 60s. Chance of rain 50%. Tuesday, mostly cloudy. A chance of showers with a slight chance of thunderstorms in the morning, then a chance of showers and thunderstorms in the afternoon. Highs in the lower 80s. Chance of rain 50%. Tuesday night, partly cloudy. A slight chance of showers and thunderstorms in the evening, then a chance of showers after midnight. Lows in the upper 60s. Chance of rain 40%. Wednesday, partly cloudy with a 20% chance of showers. Highs in the upper 80s. Here is your area's open water boating forecast. Wind gusts may be higher. Tonight, mostly clear. Windy. Lows in the upper 70s. South winds 15 to 20 miles per hour. Thursday, becoming partly cloudy. Windy. Highs in the mid-90s. South winds 15 to 20 miles per hour. Heat index readings 103 to 106. Thursday night, mostly clear in the evening, then becoming mostly cloudy. Lows in the upper 70s. South winds 10 to 15 miles per hour. Friday, partly cloudy. Highs in the mid-90s. South winds 5 to 10 miles per hour. Friday night, partly cloudy. Lows in the upper 70s. South winds 10 to 15 miles per hour. Saturday, mostly sunny. Highs in the upper 90s. Saturday night, mostly clear. Lows in the mid-70s. Sunday, partly cloudy with a 20% chance of showers and thunderstorms. Highs in the mid-90s. Sunday night, becoming mostly cloudy. Chance of showers and thunderstorms in the evening, then showers likely and slight chance of thunderstorms after midnight. Lows in the lower 70s. Chance of precipitation 60%. Monday, mostly cloudy. Showers and a chance of thunderstorms in the morning, then showers likely and a chance of thunderstorms in the afternoon. Highs in the upper 80s. Chance of precipitation 80%. Monday night, mostly cloudy. Chance of showers and thunderstorms in the evening, then a chance of showers and slight chance of thunderstorms after midnight. Lows in the upper 60s. Chance of precipitation 50%. Tuesday, mostly cloudy. Chance of showers and slight chance of thunderstorms in the morning, then a chance of showers and thunderstorms in the afternoon. Highs in the mid-80s. Chance of precipitation 50%. Tuesday night, partly cloudy. Slight chance of showers in the evening, then a chance of showers after midnight. Lows in the upper 60s. Chance of showers 30%. Wednesday, partly cloudy with a 20% chance of showers. Highs in the upper 80s. 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Be sure to follow us on Facebook. Here's a look at local weather conditions as of midnight. At the top of the hour, skies were clear in Tyler. The temperature was 82 degrees at the regional airport. The dew point was 74, making the relative humidity 76%. Winds were south at 12 miles an hour.

Pressure was 29.86 inches and steady. In Longview, skies were clear with a temperature of 82 degrees. The dew point was 73, making the relative humidity 74%. Winds were south at 12 miles an hour. The pressure was 29.86 inches and rising. Once again in Tyler, it was 82 degrees with clear skies at midnight. Around the local area at midnight, the report from Terrell was not available. DFW Airport, partly cloudy and 84. Wind south at 20 miles an hour, gusting to 26 miles an hour. Paris, clear and 80. Wind south at 10 miles an hour. Texarkana, clear and 84. Wind south at 10 miles an hour. Shreveport, clear and 81 degrees. Wind south at 9 miles an hour. Jacksonville, clear and 79 degrees. Wind south at 12 miles an hour. Palestine, partly cloudy and 81 degrees. Wind south at 7 miles an hour, gusting to 17 miles an hour. And at Corsicana, clear and 83 degrees. Wind south at 13 miles an hour. Elsewhere across the four-state region, Oklahoma City, clear and 82. Little Rock, mostly cloudy and 81. Jackson, Mississippi, clear and 79. Baton Rouge, partly cloudy and 80. And at Houston, partly cloudy and 81 degrees. For the most current information, check us out on the web at www.weather.gov/shp. Now let's check on your local forecast. Tonight, mostly clear. Lows in the upper 70s. South winds 10 to 15 miles per hour. Thursday, mostly cloudy in the morning, then becoming partly cloudy. Highs in the mid-90s. South winds 10 to 15 miles per hour. Thursday night, partly cloudy. Lows in the upper 70s. South winds 5 to 10 miles per hour. Friday, mostly cloudy in the morning, then clearing. Highs in the mid-90s. South winds around 5 miles per hour. Friday night, partly cloudy. Lows in the upper 70s. South winds around 5 miles per hour. Saturday, mostly sunny. Hot with highs in the mid-90s. Saturday night, mostly clear. Lows in the mid-70s. Sunday, partly cloudy with a slight chance of showers and thunderstorms. Hot with highs in the mid-90s. Chance of rain 20%. Sunday night, partly cloudy with a chance of showers and thunderstorms in the evening, then mostly cloudy with showers, likely with a slight chance of thunderstorms after midnight. Lows in the mid-70s. Chance of rain 70%. Monday, a chance of thunderstorms. Showers. Highs in the upper 80s. Chance of rain 80%. Monday night, mostly cloudy with a chance of showers. A chance of thunderstorms, mainly in the evening. Lows in the upper 60s. Chance of rain 50%. Tuesday, mostly cloudy. A chance of showers with a slight chance of thunderstorms in the morning, then a chance of showers and thunderstorms in the afternoon. Highs in the lower 80s. Chance of rain 50%. Tuesday night, partly cloudy. A slight chance of showers and thunderstorms in the evening, then a chance of showers after midnight. Lows in the upper 60s. Chance of rain 40%. Wednesday, partly cloudy with a 20% chance of showers. Highs in the upper 80s. 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
megahertz. Be sure to follow us on Facebook. Here's a look at local weather conditions as of midnight. At the top of the hour, skies were clear in Tyler. The temperature was 82 degrees at the regional airport. The dew point was 74, making the relative humidity 76%. Winds were south at 12 miles an hour. The pressure was 29.86 inches and steady. In Longview, skies were clear, with a temperature of 82 degrees. The dew point was 73, making the relative humidity 74%. Winds were south at 12 miles an hour. The pressure was 29.86 inches and rising. Once again in Tyler, it was 82 degrees with clear skies at midnight. Around the local area at midnight, the report from Terrell was not available. CFW Airport, partly cloudy and 84. Wind south at 20 miles an hour, gusting to 26 miles an hour. Paris, clear and 80. Wind south at 10 miles an hour. Texarkana, clear and 84. Wind south at 10 miles an hour. Shreveport, clear and 81 degrees. Wind south at 9 miles an hour. Jacksonville, clear and 79 degrees. Wind south at 12 miles an hour. Palestine, partly cloudy and 81 degrees. Wind south at 7 miles an hour, gusting to 17 miles an hour. And at Corsicana, clear and 83 degrees. Wind south at 13 miles an hour. Elsewhere across the four-state region, Oklahoma City, clear and 82. Little Rock, mostly cloudy and 81. Jackson, Mississippi, clear and 79. Baton Rouge, partly cloudy and 80. And at Houston, partly cloudy and 81 degrees. For the most current information, check us out on the web at www.weather.gov/shp. Now, let's check on your local forecast. Tonight, mostly clear. Lows in the upper 70s. South winds 10 to 15 miles per hour. Thursday, mostly cloudy in the morning, then becoming partly cloudy. Highs in the mid-90s. South winds 10 to 15 miles per hour. Thursday night, partly cloudy. Lows in the upper 70s. South winds 5 to 10 miles per hour. Friday, mostly cloudy in the morning, then clearing. Highs in the mid-90s. South winds around 5 miles per hour. Friday night, partly cloudy. Lows in the upper 70s. South winds around 5 miles per hour. Saturday, mostly sunny. Hot with highs in the mid-90s. Saturday night, mostly clear. Lows in the mid-70s. Sunday, partly cloudy with a slight chance of showers and thunderstorms. Hot with highs in the mid-90s. Chance of rain 20%. Sunday night, partly cloudy with a chance of showers and thunderstorms in the evening, then mostly cloudy with showers, likely with a slight chance of thunderstorms after midnight. Lows in the mid-70s. Chance of rain 70%. Monday, a chance of thunderstorms. Showers. Highs in the upper 80s. Chance of rain 80%. Monday night, mostly cloudy with a chance of showers. A chance of thunderstorms, mainly in the evening. Lows in the upper 60s. Chance of rain 50%. Tuesday, mostly cloudy. A chance of showers with a slight chance of thunderstorms in the morning, then a chance of showers and thunderstorms in the afternoon. Highs in the lower 80s. Chance of rain 50%. Tuesday night, partly cloudy. A slight chance of showers and thunderstorms in the evening, then a chance of showers after midnight. Lows in the upper 60s. Chance of rain 40%. Wednesday, partly cloudy with a 20% chance of showers. Highs in the upper 80s. 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Be sure to follow us on Facebook.
Here's a look at local weather conditions as of midnight. At the top of the hour, skies were clear in Tyler. The temperature was 82 degrees at the regional airport. The dew point was 74, making the relative humidity 76%. Winds were south at 12 miles an hour. The pressure was 29.86 inches and steady. In Longview, skies were clear, with a temperature of 82 degrees. The dew point was 73, making the relative humidity 74%. Winds were south at 12 miles an hour. The pressure was 29.86 inches and rising. Once again in Tyler, it was 82 degrees with clear skies at midnight. Around the local area at midnight, the report from Terrell was not available. DFW Airport, partly cloudy and 84. Wind south at 20 miles an hour, gusting to 26 miles an hour. Paris, clear and 80. Wind south at 10 miles an hour. Texarkana, clear and 84. Wind south at 10 miles an hour. Shreveport, clear and 81 degrees. Wind south at 9 miles an hour. Jacksonville, clear and 79 degrees. Wind south at 12 miles an hour. Palestine, partly cloudy and 81 degrees. Wind south at 7 miles an hour, gusting to 17 miles an hour. And at Corsicana, clear and 83 degrees. Wind south at 13 miles an hour. Elsewhere across the four-state region, Oklahoma City, clear and 82. Little Rock, mostly cloudy and 81. Jackson, Mississippi, clear and 79. Baton Rouge, partly cloudy and 80. And at Houston, partly cloudy and 81 degrees. For the most current information, check us out on the web at www.weather.gov/shp. Now let's check on your local forecast. Tonight, mostly clear. Lows in the upper 70s. South winds 10 to 15 miles per hour. Thursday, mostly cloudy in the morning, then becoming partly cloudy. Highs in the mid-90s. South winds 10 to 15 miles per hour. Thursday night, partly cloudy. Lows in the upper 70s. South winds 5 to 10 miles per hour. Friday, mostly cloudy in the morning, then clearing. Highs in the mid-90s. South winds around 5 miles per hour. Friday night, partly cloudy. Lows in the upper 70s. South winds around 5 miles per hour. Saturday, mostly sunny. Hot with highs in the mid-90s. Saturday night, mostly clear. Lows in the mid-70s. Sunday, partly cloudy with a slight chance of showers and thunderstorms. Hot with highs in the mid-90s. Chance of rain 20%. Sunday night, partly cloudy with a chance of showers and thunderstorms in the evening, then mostly cloudy with showers, likely with a slight chance of thunderstorms after midnight. Lows in the mid-70s. Chance of rain 70%. Monday, a chance of thunderstorms. Showers. Highs in the upper 80s. Chance of rain 80%. Monday night, mostly cloudy with a chance of showers. A chance of thunderstorms, mainly in the evening. Lows in the upper 60s. Chance of rain 50%. Tuesday, mostly cloudy. A chance of showers with a slight chance of thunderstorms in the morning, then a chance of showers and thunderstorms in the afternoon. Highs in the lower 80s. Chance of rain 50%. Tuesday night, partly cloudy. A slight chance of showers and thunderstorms in the evening, then a chance of showers after midnight. Lows in the upper 60s. Chance of rain 40%. Wednesday, partly cloudy with a 20% chance of showers. Highs in the upper 80s. 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Be sure to follow us on Facebook. Here's a look at local weather conditions as of midnight. At the
of the hour. Skies were clear in Tyler. The temperature was 82 degrees at the regional airport. The dew point was 74, making the relative humidity 76%. Winds were south at 12 miles an hour. The pressure was 29.86 inches and steady. In Longview, skies were clear with a temperature of 82 degrees. The dew point was 73, making the relative humidity 74%. Winds were south at 12 miles an hour. The pressure was 29.86 inches and rising. Once again in Tyler, it was 82 degrees with clear skies at midnight. Around the local area at midnight, the report from Terrell was not available. DFW Airport, partly cloudy and 84. Wind south at 20 miles an hour, gusting to 26 miles an hour. Paris, clear and 80. Wind south at 10 miles an hour. Texarkana, clear and 84. Wind south at 10 miles an hour. Shreveport, clear and 81 degrees. Wind south at 9 miles an hour. Jacksonville, clear and 79 degrees. Wind south at 12 miles an hour. Palestine, partly cloudy and 81 degrees. Wind south at 7 miles an hour, gusting to 17 miles an hour. And at Corsicana, clear and 83 degrees. Wind south at 13 miles an hour. Elsewhere across the four-state region, Oklahoma City, clear and 82. Little Rock, mostly cloudy and 81. Jackson, Mississippi, clear and 79. Baton Rouge, partly cloudy and 80. And at Houston, partly cloudy and 81 degrees. For the most current information, check us out on the web at www.weather.gov/shc. Now let's check on your local forecast. Tonight, mostly clear. Lows in the upper 70s. South winds 10 to 15 miles per hour. Thursday, mostly cloudy in the morning, then becoming partly cloudy. Highs in the mid-90s. South winds 10 to 15 miles per hour. Thursday night, partly cloudy. Lows in the upper 70s. South winds 5 to 10 miles per hour. Friday, mostly cloudy in the morning, then clearing. Highs in the mid-90s. South winds around 5 miles per hour. Friday night, partly cloudy. Lows in the upper 70s. South winds around 5 miles per hour. Saturday, mostly sunny. Hot with highs in the mid-90s. Saturday night, mostly clear. Lows in the mid-70s. Sunday, partly cloudy with a slight chance of showers and thunderstorms. Hot with highs in the mid-90s. Chance of rain 20%. Sunday night, partly cloudy with a chance of showers and thunderstorms in the evening, then mostly cloudy with showers, likely with a slight chance of thunderstorms after midnight. Lows in the mid-70s. Chance of rain 70%. Monday, a chance of thunderstorms. Showers. Highs in the upper 80s. Chance of rain 80%. Monday night, mostly cloudy with a chance of showers. A chance of thunderstorms, mainly in the evening. Lows in the upper 60s. Chance of rain 50%. Tuesday, mostly cloudy. A chance of showers with a slight chance of thunderstorms in the morning, then a chance of showers and thunderstorms in the afternoon. Highs in the lower 80s. Chance of rain 50%. Tuesday night, partly cloudy. A slight chance of showers and thunderstorms in the evening, then a chance of showers after midnight. Lows in the upper 60s. Chance of rain 40%. Wednesday, partly cloudy with a 20% chance of showers. Highs in the upper 80s. 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
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Be sure to follow us on Facebook. Here's a look at local weather conditions as of midnight. At the top of the hour, in Tyler, the temperature was 82 degrees at the regional airport. The dew point was 74, making the relative humidity 76%. Winds were south at 12 miles an hour. The pressure was 29.86 inches and steady. In Longview, skies were clear with a temperature of 82 degrees. The dew point was 73, making the relative humidity 74%. Winds were south at 12 miles an hour. The pressure was 29.86 inches and rising. Once again in Tyler, it was 82 degrees with clear skies at midnight. Around the local area at midnight, the report from Terrell was not available. DFW Airport, partly cloudy and 84. Wind south at 20 miles an hour, gusting to 26 miles an hour. Paris, clear and 80. Wind south at 10 miles an hour. Texarkana, clear and 84. Wind south at 10 miles an hour. Shreveport, clear and 81 degrees. Wind south at 9 miles an hour. Jacksonville, clear and 79 degrees. Wind south at 12 miles an hour. Palestine, partly cloudy and 81 degrees. Wind south at 7 miles an hour, gusting to 17 miles an hour. And at Corsicana, clear and 83 degrees. Wind south at 13 miles an hour. Elsewhere across the four-state region, Oklahoma City, clear and 82. Little Rock, mostly cloudy and 81. Jackson, Mississippi, clear and 79. Baton Rouge, partly cloudy and 80. And at Houston, partly cloudy and 81 degrees. For the most current information, check us out on the web at www.weather.gov/shd. Now let's check on your local forecast. Tonight, mostly clear. Lows in the upper 70s. South winds 10 to 15 miles per hour. Thursday, mostly cloudy in the morning, then becoming partly cloudy. Highs in the mid-90s. South winds 10 to 15 miles per hour. Thursday night, partly cloudy. Lows in the upper 70s. South winds 5 to 10 miles per hour. Friday, mostly cloudy in the morning, then clearing. Highs in the mid-90s. South winds around 5 miles per hour. Friday night, partly cloudy. Lows in the upper 70s. South winds around 5 miles per hour. Saturday, mostly sunny. Hot with highs in the mid-90s. Saturday night, mostly clear. Lows in the mid-70s. Sunday, partly cloudy with a slight chance of showers and thunderstorms. Hot with highs in the mid-90s. Chance of rain 20%. Sunday night, partly cloudy with a chance of showers and thunderstorms in the evening, then mostly cloudy with showers, likely with a slight chance of thunderstorms after midnight. Lows in the mid-70s. Chance of rain 70%. Monday, a chance of thunderstorms. Showers. Highs in the upper 80s. Chance of rain 80%. Monday night, mostly cloudy with a chance of showers. A chance of thunderstorms, mainly in the evening. Lows in the upper 60s. Chance of rain 50%. Tuesday, mostly cloudy. A chance of showers with a slight chance of thunderstorms in the morning, then a chance of showers and thunderstorms in the afternoon. Highs in the lower 80s. Chance of rain 50%. Tuesday night, partly cloudy. A slight chance of showers and thunderstorms in the evening, then a chance of showers after midnight. Lows in the upper 60s. Chance of rain 40%. Wednesday, partly cloudy with a 20% chance of showers.
highs in the upper 80s. Here is your area's open water boating forecast. Wind gusts may be higher. Tonight, mostly clear. Windy. Lows in the upper 70s. South winds 15 to 20 miles per hour. Thursday, becoming partly cloudy. Windy. Highs in the mid-90s. South winds 15 to 20 miles per hour. Heat index readings 103 to 106. Thursday night, mostly clear in the evening, then becoming mostly cloudy. Lows in the upper 70s. South winds 10 to 15 miles per hour. Friday, partly cloudy. Highs in the mid-90s. South winds 5 to 10 miles per hour. Friday night, partly cloudy. Lows in the upper 70s. South winds 10 to 15 miles per hour. Saturday, mostly sunny. Highs in the upper 90s. Saturday night, mostly clear. Lows in the mid-70s. Sunday, partly cloudy with a 20% chance of showers and thunderstorms. Highs in the mid-90s. Sunday night, becoming mostly cloudy. Chance of showers and thunderstorms in the evening, then showers likely and slight chance of thunderstorms after midnight. Lows in the lower 70s. Chance of precipitation 60%. Monday, mostly cloudy. Showers and a chance of thunderstorms in the morning, then showers likely and a chance of thunderstorms in the afternoon. Highs in the upper 80s. Chance of precipitation 80%. Monday night, mostly cloudy. Chance of showers and thunderstorms in the evening, then a chance of showers and slight chance of thunderstorms after midnight. Lows in the upper 60s. Chance of precipitation 50%. Tuesday, mostly cloudy. Chance of showers and slight chance of thunderstorms in the morning, then a chance of showers and thunderstorms in the afternoon. Highs in the mid-80s. Chance of precipitation 50%. Tuesday night, partly cloudy. Slight chance of showers in the evening, then a chance of showers after midnight. Lows in the upper 60s. Chance of showers 30%. Wednesday, partly cloudy with a 20% chance of showers. Highs in the upper 80s. 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Be sure to follow us on Facebook. Here's a look at local weather conditions as of midnight. At the top of the hour, skies were clear in Tyler. The temperature was 82 degrees at the regional airport. The dew point was 74, making the relative humidity 76%. Winds were south at 12 miles an hour. The pressure was 29.86 inches and steady. In Longview, skies were clear, with a temperature of 82 degrees. The dew point was 73, making the relative humidity 74%. Winds were south at 12 miles an hour. The pressure was 29.86 inches and rising. Once again in Tyler, it was 82 degrees with clear skies at midnight. Around the local area at midnight, the report from Terrell was not available. DFW Airport, partly cloudy and 84. Wind south at 20 miles an hour, gusting to 26 miles an hour. Paris, clear and 80. Wind south at 10 miles an hour. Texarkana, clear and 84. Wind south at 10 miles an hour. Shreveport, clear and 81 degrees. Wind south at 9 miles an hour. Jacksonville, clear and 79 degrees. Wind south at 12 miles an hour. Palestine, partly cloudy and 81 degrees. Wind south at 7 miles an hour, gusting to 17 miles an hour. And at Corsicana, clear and 83 degrees. Wind south at 13 miles an hour. Elsewhere across the four-state region, Oklahoma City, clear and 82. Little Rock, mostly cloudy and 81. Jackson, Mississippi, clear and 79. Baton Rouge.
partly cloudy and 80. And at Houston, partly cloudy and 81 degrees. For the most current information, check us out on the web at www.weather.gov/SHP. Now let's check on your local forecast. Tonight, mostly clear. Lows in the upper 70s. South winds 10 to 15 miles per hour. Thursday, mostly cloudy in the morning, then becoming partly cloudy. Highs in the mid-90s. South winds 10 to 15 miles per hour. Thursday night, partly cloudy. Lows in the upper 70s. South winds 5 to 10 miles per hour. Friday, mostly cloudy in the morning, then clearing. Highs in the mid-90s. South winds around 5 miles per hour. Friday night, partly cloudy. Lows in the upper 70s. South winds around 5 miles per hour. Saturday, mostly sunny. Hot with highs in the mid-90s. Saturday night, mostly clear. Lows in the mid-70s. Sunday, partly cloudy with a slight chance of showers and thunderstorms. Hot with highs in the mid-90s. Chance of rain 20%. Sunday night, partly cloudy with a chance of showers and thunderstorms in the evening, then mostly cloudy with showers, likely with a slight chance of thunderstorms after midnight. Lows in the mid-70s. Chance of rain 70%. Monday, a chance of thunderstorms. Showers. Highs in the upper 80s. Chance of rain 80%. Monday night, mostly cloudy with a chance of showers. A chance of thunderstorms, mainly in the evening. Lows in the upper 60s. Chance of rain 50%. Tuesday, mostly cloudy. A chance of showers with a slight chance of thunderstorms in the morning, then a chance of showers and thunderstorms in the afternoon. Highs in the lower 80s. Chance of rain 50%. Tuesday night, partly cloudy. A slight chance of showers and thunderstorms in the evening, then a chance of showers after midnight. Lows in the upper 60s. Chance of rain 40%. Wednesday, partly cloudy with a 20% chance of showers. Highs in the upper 80s. 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Be sure to follow us on Facebook. Here's a look at local weather conditions as of midnight. At the top of the hour, skies were clear in Tyler. The temperature was 82 degrees at the regional airport. The dew point was 74, making the relative humidity 76%. Winds were south at 12 miles an hour. The pressure was 29.86 inches and steady. In Longview, skies were clear, with a temperature of 82 degrees. The dew point was 73, making the relative humidity 74%. Winds were south at 12 miles an hour. The pressure was 29.86 inches and rising. Once again in Tyler, it was 82 degrees with clear skies at midnight. This is NOAA Weather Radio, station WXK36, operating on a frequency of 162.475 MHz, providing the latest weather information on a 24-hour basis. 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Around the local area at midnight, the report from Carol was not available. DFW Airport, partly cloudy and 84. Wind south at 20 miles an hour, gusting to 26 miles an hour. Paris, clear and 80. Wind south at 10 miles an hour. Texarkana, clear and 84. Wind south at 10 miles an hour. Shreveport, clear and 81 degrees. Wind south at 9 miles an hour. Jacksonville, clear and 79 degrees. Wind south at 12 miles an hour. Palestine, partly cloudy and 81 degrees. Wind south
at 7 miles an hour, gusting to 17 miles an hour. And at Corsicana, clear and 83 degrees. Wind south at 13 miles an hour. Elsewhere across the four-state region, Oklahoma City, clear and 82. Little Rock, mostly cloudy and 81. Jackson, Mississippi, clear and 79. Baton Rouge, partly cloudy and 80. And at Houston, partly cloudy and 81 degrees. For the most current information, check us out on the web at www.weather.gov/SHP. Now, let's check on your local forecast. Tonight, mostly clear. Lows in the upper 70s. South winds 10 to 15 miles per hour. Thursday, mostly cloudy in the morning, then becoming partly cloudy. Highs in the mid-90s. South winds 10 to 15 miles per hour. Thursday night, partly cloudy. Lows in the upper 70s. South winds 5 to 10 miles per hour. Friday, mostly cloudy in the morning, then clearing. Highs in the mid-90s. South winds around 5 miles per hour. Friday night, partly cloudy. Lows in the upper 70s. South winds around 5 miles per hour. Saturday, mostly sunny. Hot with highs in the mid-90s. Saturday night, mostly clear. Lows in the mid-70s. Sunday, partly cloudy with a slight chance of showers and thunderstorms. Hot with highs in the mid-90s. Chance of rain 20%. Sunday night, partly cloudy with a chance of showers and thunderstorms in the evening, then mostly cloudy with showers, likely with a slight chance of thunderstorms after midnight. Lows in the mid-70s. Chance of rain 70%. Monday, a chance of thunderstorms. Showers. Highs in the upper 80s. Chance of rain 80%. Monday night, mostly cloudy with a chance of showers. A chance of thunderstorms, mainly in the evening. Lows in the upper 60s. Chance of rain 50%. Tuesday, mostly cloudy. A chance of showers with a slight chance of thunderstorms in the morning, then a chance of showers and thunderstorms in the afternoon. Highs in the lower 80s. Chance of rain 50%. Tuesday night, partly cloudy. A slight chance of showers and thunderstorms in the evening, then a chance of showers after midnight. Lows in the upper 60s. Chance of rain 40%. Wednesday, partly cloudy with a 20% chance of showers. Highs in the upper 80s. 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Be sure to follow us on Facebook. Here's a look at local weather conditions as of midnight. At the top of the hour, skies were clear in Tyler. The temperature was 82 degrees at the regional airport. The dew point was 74, making the relative humidity 76%. Winds were south at 12 miles an hour. The pressure was 29.86 inches and steady. In Longview, skies were clear, with a temperature of 82 degrees. The dew point was 73, making the relative humidity 74%. Winds were south at 12 miles an hour. The pressure was 29.86 inches and rising. Once again in Tyler, it was 82 degrees with clear skies at midnight. Around the local area at midnight, the report from Terrell was not available. DFW Airport, partly cloudy and 84. Wind south at 20 miles an hour, gusting to 26 miles an hour. Paris, clear and 80. Wind south at 10 miles an hour. Texarkana, clear and 84. Wind south at 10 miles an hour. Shreveport, clear and 81 degrees. Wind south at 9 miles an hour. Jacksonville, clear and 79 degrees. Wind south at 12 miles an hour. Palestine, partly cloudy and 81 degrees. Wind south at 7 miles an hour, gusting to 17 miles an hour.
wind at Corsicana, clear and 83 degrees. Wind south at 13 miles an hour. Elsewhere across the four-state region, Oklahoma City, clear and 82. Little Rock, mostly cloudy and 81. Jackson, Mississippi, clear and 79. Baton Rouge, partly cloudy and 80. And at Houston, partly cloudy and 81 degrees. For the most current information, check us out on the web at www.weather.gov/SHP. Now let's check on your local forecast. Tonight, mostly clear. Lows in the upper 70s. South winds 10 to 15 miles per hour. Thursday, mostly cloudy in the morning, then becoming partly cloudy. Highs in the mid-90s. South winds 10 to 15 miles per hour. Thursday night, partly cloudy. Lows in the upper 70s. South winds 5 to 10 miles per hour. Friday, mostly cloudy in the morning, then clearing. Highs in the mid-90s. South winds around 5 miles per hour. Friday night, partly cloudy. Lows in the upper 70s. South winds around 5 miles per hour. Saturday, mostly sunny. Hot with highs in the mid-90s. Saturday night, mostly clear. Lows in the mid-70s. Sunday, partly cloudy with a slight chance of showers and thunderstorms. Hot with highs in the mid-90s. Chance of rain 20%. Sunday night, partly cloudy with a chance of showers and thunderstorms in the evening, then mostly cloudy with showers, likely with a slight chance of thunderstorms after midnight. Lows in the mid-70s. Chance of rain 70%. Monday, a chance of thunderstorms. Showers. Highs in the upper 80s. Chance of rain 80%. Monday night, mostly cloudy with a chance of showers. A chance of thunderstorms, mainly in the evening. Lows in the upper 60s. Chance of rain 50%. Tuesday, mostly cloudy. A chance of showers with a slight chance of thunderstorms in the morning, then a chance of showers and thunderstorms in the afternoon. Highs in the lower 80s. Chance of rain 50%. Tuesday night, partly cloudy. A slight chance of showers and thunderstorms in the evening, then a chance of showers after midnight. Lows in the upper 60s. Chance of rain 40%. Wednesday, partly cloudy with a 20% chance of showers. Highs in the upper 80s. 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Be sure to follow us on Facebook. Here's a look at local weather conditions as of 1 a.m. At the top of the hour, skies were clear in Tyler. The temperature was 81 degrees at the regional airport. The dew point was 72, making the relative humidity 74%. Winds were south at 14 miles an hour. The pressure was 29.87 inches and rising. In Longview, skies were clear, with a temperature of 81 degrees. The dew point was 73, making the relative humidity 76%. Winds were south at 12 miles an hour. The pressure was 29.87 inches and rising. Once again in Tyler, it was 81 degrees with clear skies at 1 a.m. Around the local area at 1 a.m., the report from Carroll was not available. DFW Airport, partly cloudy and 83. Wind south at 20 miles an hour, gusting to 28 miles an hour. Paris, clear and 80. Wind south at 10 miles an hour. Texarkana, clear and 83. Wind south at 10 miles an hour. Shreveport, clear and 81 degrees. Wind south at 12 miles an hour. Jacksonville, clear and 78 degrees. Wind south at 10 miles an hour. Palestine, clear and 79 degrees. Wind variable at 8 miles an hour. And at Corsicana, clear and 83 degrees. Wind south at 14 miles an hour.
miles an hour, gusting to 24 miles an hour. Elsewhere across the four-state region, Oklahoma City, clear and 80. Little Rock, cloudy and 82. Jackson, Mississippi, clear and 79. Baton Rouge, clear and 79. And at Houston, mostly cloudy and 81 degrees. For the most current information, check us out on the web at www.weather.gov/shc. Now let's check on your local forecast. Tonight, mostly clear. Lows in the upper 70s. South winds 10 to 15 miles per hour. Thursday, mostly cloudy in the morning, then becoming partly cloudy. Highs in the mid-90s. South winds 10 to 15 miles per hour. Thursday night, partly cloudy. Lows in the upper 70s. South winds 5 to 10 miles per hour. Friday, mostly cloudy in the morning, then clearing. Highs in the mid-90s. South winds around 5 miles per hour. Friday night, partly cloudy. Lows in the upper 70s. South winds around 5 miles per hour. Saturday, mostly sunny. Hot with highs in the mid-90s. Saturday night, mostly clear. Lows in the mid-70s. Sunday, partly cloudy with a slight chance of showers and thunderstorms. Hot with highs in the mid-90s. Chance of rain 20%. Sunday night, partly cloudy with a chance of showers and thunderstorms in the evening, then mostly cloudy with showers, likely with a slight chance of thunderstorms after midnight. Lows in the mid-70s. Chance of rain 70%. Monday, a chance of thunderstorms. Showers. Highs in the upper 80s. Chance of rain 80%. Monday night, mostly cloudy with a chance of showers. A chance of thunderstorms, mainly in the evening. Lows in the upper 60s. Chance of rain 50%. Tuesday, mostly cloudy. A chance of showers with a slight chance of thunderstorms in the morning, then a chance of showers and thunderstorms in the afternoon. Highs in the lower 80s. Chance of rain 50%. Tuesday night, partly cloudy. A slight chance of showers and thunderstorms in the evening, then a chance of showers after midnight. Lows in the upper 60s. Chance of rain 40%. Wednesday, partly cloudy with a 20% chance of showers. Highs in the upper 80s. 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Be sure to follow us on Facebook. Here's a look at local weather conditions as of 1 a.m. At the top of the hour, skies were clear in Tyler. The temperature was 81 degrees at the regional airport. The dew point was 72, making the relative humidity 74%. Winds were south at 14 miles an hour. The pressure was 29.87 inches and rising. In Longview, skies were clear, with a temperature of 81 degrees. The dew point was 73, making the relative humidity 76%. Winds were south at 12 miles an hour. The pressure was 29.87 inches and rising. Once again in Tyler, it was 81 degrees with clear skies at 1 a.m. Around the local area at 1 a.m., the report from Terrell was not available. DFW Airport, partly cloudy and 83. Wind south at 20 miles an hour, gusting to 28 miles an hour. Paris, clear and 80. Wind south at 10 miles an hour. Texarkana, clear and 83.
wind south at 10 miles an hour. Shreveport, clear and 81 degrees. Wind south at 12 miles an hour. Jacksonville, clear and 78 degrees. Wind south at 10 miles an hour. Palestine, clear and 79 degrees. Wind variable at 8 miles an hour. And at Corsicana, clear and 83 degrees. Wind south at 14 miles an hour, gusting to 24 miles an hour. Elsewhere across the four-state region, Oklahoma City, clear and 80. Little Rock, cloudy and 82. Jackson, Mississippi, clear and 79. Baton Rouge, clear and 79. And at Houston, mostly cloudy and 81 degrees. For the most current information, check us out on the web at www.weather.gov/shc. Now let's check on your local forecast. Rest of tonight, partly cloudy. Near steady temperature in the upper 70s. South winds around 10 miles per hour with gusts up to 20 miles per hour. Thursday, mostly cloudy in the morning, then becoming partly cloudy. Highs in the lower 90s. South winds 10 to 15 miles per hour. Thursday night, partly cloudy. Lows in the upper 70s. South winds 5 to 10 miles per hour. Friday, mostly cloudy in the morning, then becoming partly cloudy. Highs in the mid-90s. South winds around 5 miles per hour. Friday night, partly cloudy. Lows in the upper 70s. South winds around 5 miles per hour. Saturday, partly cloudy. Hot with highs in the mid-90s. Saturday night, mostly clear. Lows in the upper 70s. Sunday, partly cloudy. A slight chance of showers and thunderstorms in the morning, then a chance of showers and thunderstorms in the afternoon. Highs in the lower 90s. Chance of rain 50%. Sunday night, a chance of thunderstorms. Showers. Lows in the lower 70s. Chance of rain 80%. Monday, a chance of thunderstorms. Showers. Highs in the mid-80s. Chance of rain 90%. Monday night, mostly cloudy. A chance of showers and thunderstorms in the evening, then a chance of showers with a slight chance of thunderstorms after midnight. Lows in the upper 60s. Chance of rain 50%. Tuesday, mostly cloudy with a chance of showers. A slight chance of thunderstorms in the morning, then a chance of thunderstorms in the afternoon. Highs in the mid-80s. Chance of rain 50%. Tuesday night, partly cloudy with a 20% chance of showers. Lows in the upper 60s. Wednesday, partly cloudy. A slight chance of showers in the morning. Highs around 90. Chance of rain 20%. Here is your area's open water boating forecast. Wind gusts may be higher. Rest of tonight, partly cloudy. Windy. Highs in the mid-90s. Lows in the upper 70s. South winds 15 to 20 miles per hour. Heat index readings 102 to 105. Friday, becoming partly cloudy. Highs in the mid-90s. South winds 10 to 15 miles per hour. Heat index readings 103 to 106. Friday night, partly cloudy. Lows in the upper 70s. South winds 10 to 15 miles per hour. Saturday, partly cloudy. Windy. Highs in the mid-90s. South winds 15 to 20 miles per hour. Saturday night, mostly clear. Windy. Lows in the upper 70s. South winds 15 to 20 miles per hour. Sunday, partly cloudy with slight chance of showers and thunderstorms in the morning, then mostly cloudy with chance of showers and thunderstorms in the afternoon. Highs in the lower 90s. Chance of precipitation 50%. Sunday night, mostly cloudy.
showers likely and a chance of thunderstorms in the evening, then showers and a chance of thunderstorms after midnight. Lows in the lower

5%. Tuesday, mostly cloudy with chance of showers and slight chance of thunderstorms in the morning. Then partly cloudy with chance of showers and thunderstorms in the afternoon. Highs in the mid-80s. Chance of precipitation, 30%. Tuesday night, partly cloudy with a 20% chance of showers. Lows in the upper 60s. Wednesday, partly cloudy. A 20% chance of showers in the morning. Highs in the lower 90s. Wednesday night, mostly clear. Lows in the mid-70s. Thursday, partly cloudy. Highs in the mid-90s. Here is your area's open water boating forecast. Wind gusts may be higher. Rest of tonight, partly cloudy. Windy. Highs in the mid-90s. Lows in the upper 70s. South winds 15 to 20 miles per hour. Heat index readings 102 to 105. Friday, becoming partly cloudy. Highs in the mid-90s. South winds 10 to 15 miles per hour. Heat index readings 103 to 106. Friday night, partly cloudy. Lows in the upper 70s. South winds 10 to 15 miles per hour. Saturday, partly cloudy. Windy. Highs in the mid-90s. South winds 15 to 20 miles per hour. Saturday night, mostly clear. Windy. Lows in the upper 70s. South winds 15 to 20 miles per hour. Sunday, partly cloudy with slight chance of showers and thunderstorms in the morning, then mostly cloudy with chance of showers and thunderstorms in the afternoon. Highs in the lower 90s. Chance of precipitation 50%. Sunday night, mostly cloudy. Showers likely and a chance of thunderstorms in the evening, then showers and a chance of thunderstorms after midnight. Lows in the lower 70s. Chance of precipitation 80%. Monday, mostly cloudy. Showers and a chance of thunderstorms in the morning, then showers likely and a chance of thunderstorms in the afternoon. Highs in the mid-80s. Chance of precipitation 80%. Monday night, mostly cloudy. Chance of showers and thunderstorms in the evening, then a chance of showers and slight chance of thunderstorms after midnight. Lows in the upper 60s. Chance of precipitation 50%. Tuesday, mostly cloudy with chance of showers and slight chance of thunderstorms in the morning, then partly cloudy with chance of showers and thunderstorms in the afternoon. Highs in the mid-80s. Chance of precipitation 30%. Tuesday night, partly cloudy with a 20% chance of showers. Lows in the upper 60s. Wednesday, partly cloudy. A 20% chance of showers in the morning. Highs in the lower 90s. Wednesday night, mostly clear. Lows in the mid-70s. Thursday, partly cloudy. Highs in the mid-90s. 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Be sure to follow us on Facebook. Here's a look at local weather conditions as of 1 a.m. At the top of the hour, skies were clear in Tyler. The temperature was 81 degrees at the regional airport. The dew point was 72, making the relative humidity 74%. Winds were south at 14 miles an hour. The pressure was 29.87 inches and rising. In Longview, skies were clear, with a temperature of 81 degrees. The dew point was 73, making the relative humidity 76%. Winds were south at 12 miles an hour. The pressure was 29.87 inches and rising. Once again in Tyler, it was 81 degrees with clear skies at 1 a.m. Around the local area at 1 a.m., the report from Carroll was not available. DFW Airport, partly cloudy and 83. Wind south at 20 miles an hour, gusting to 28 miles an hour. Paris, clear and 80. Wind south at 10 miles an hour. Texarkana.

clear and 83. Wind south at 10 miles an hour. Shreveport, clear and 81 degrees. Wind south at 12 miles an hour. Jacksonville, clear and 78 degrees. Wind south at 10 miles an hour. Palestine, clear and 79 degrees. Wind variable at 8 miles an hour. And at Corsicana, clear and 83 degrees. Wind south at 14 miles an hour, gusting to 24 miles an hour. Elsewhere across the four-state region, Oklahoma City, clear and 80. Little Rock, cloudy and 82. Jackson, Mississippi, clear and 79. Baton Rouge, clear and 79. And at Houston, mostly cloudy and 81 degrees. For the most current information, check us out on the web at www.weather.gov/SHD. Now let's check on your local forecast. Rest of tonight, partly cloudy. Near steady temperature in the upper 70s. South winds around 10 miles per hour with gusts up to 20 miles per hour. Thursday, mostly cloudy in the morning, then becoming partly cloudy. Highs in the lower 90s. South winds 10 to 15 miles per hour. Thursday night, partly cloudy. Lows in the upper 70s. South winds 5 to 10 miles per hour. Friday, mostly cloudy in the morning, then becoming partly cloudy. Highs in the mid-90s. South winds around 5 miles per hour. Friday night, partly cloudy. Lows in the upper 70s. South winds around 5 miles per hour. Saturday, partly cloudy. Hot with highs in the mid-90s. Saturday night, mostly clear. Lows in the upper 70s. Sunday, partly cloudy. A slight chance of showers and thunderstorms in the morning, then a chance of showers and thunderstorms in the afternoon. Highs in the lower 90s. Chance of rain 50%. Sunday night, a chance of thunderstorms. Showers. Lows in the lower 70s. Chance of rain 80%. Monday, a chance of thunderstorms. Showers. Highs in the mid-80s. Chance of rain 90%. Monday night, mostly cloudy. A chance of showers and thunderstorms in the evening, then a chance of showers with a slight chance of thunderstorms after midnight. Lows in the upper 60s. Chance of rain 50%. Tuesday, mostly cloudy with a chance of showers. A slight chance of thunderstorms in the morning, then a chance of thunderstorms in the afternoon. Highs in the mid-80s. Chance of rain 50%. Tuesday night, partly cloudy with a 20% chance of showers. Lows in the upper 60s. Wednesday, partly cloudy. A slight chance of showers in the morning. Highs around 90. Chance of rain 20%. 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Be sure to follow us on Facebook. Here's a look at local weather conditions as of 1 a.m. At the top of the hour, skies were clear in Tyler. The temperature was 81 degrees at the regional airport. The dew point was 72, making the relative humidity 74%. Winds were south at 14 miles an hour. The pressure was 29.87 inches and rising. In Longview, skies were clear, with a temperature of 81 degrees. The dew point was 73, making the relative humidity 76%. Winds were south at 12 miles an hour. The pressure was 29.87 inches and rising.
Once again in Tyler, it was 81 degrees with clear skies at 1 a.m. Around the local area at 1 a.m., the report from Terrell was not available. DFW Airport, partly cloudy and 83. Wind south at 20 miles an hour, gusting to 28 miles an hour. Paris, clear and 80. Wind south at 10 miles an hour. Texarkana, clear and 83. Wind south at 10 miles an hour. Shreveport, clear and 81 degrees. Wind south at 12 miles an hour. Jacksonville, clear and 78 degrees. Wind south at 10 miles an hour. Palestine, clear and 79 degrees. Wind variable at 8 miles an hour. And at Corsicana, clear and 83 degrees. Wind south at 14 miles an hour, gusting to 24 miles an hour. Elsewhere across the four-state region, Oklahoma City, clear and 80. Little Rock, cloudy and 82. Jackson, Mississippi, clear and 79. Baton Rouge, clear and 79. And at Houston, mostly cloudy and 81 degrees. For the most current information, check us out on the web at www.weather.gov/SHP. Now let's check on your local forecast. Rest of tonight, partly cloudy. Near steady temperature in the upper 70s. South winds around 10 miles per hour with gusts up to 20 miles per hour. Thursday, mostly cloudy in the morning, then becoming partly cloudy. Highs in the lower 90s. South winds 10 to 15 miles per hour. Thursday night, partly cloudy. Lows in the upper 70s. South winds 5 to 10 miles per hour. Friday, mostly cloudy in the morning, then becoming partly cloudy. Highs in the mid-90s. South winds around 5 miles per hour. Friday night, partly cloudy. Lows in the upper 70s. South winds around 5 miles per hour. Saturday, partly cloudy. Hot with highs in the mid-90s. Saturday night, mostly clear. Lows in the upper 70s. Sunday, partly cloudy. A slight chance of showers and thunderstorms in the morning, then a chance of showers and thunderstorms in the afternoon. Highs in the lower 90s. Chance of rain 50%. Sunday night, a chance of thunderstorms. Showers. Lows in the lower 70s. Chance of rain 80%. Monday, a chance of thunderstorms. Showers. Highs in the mid-80s. Chance of rain 90%. Monday night, mostly cloudy. A chance of showers and thunderstorms in the evening, then a chance of showers with a slight chance of thunderstorms after midnight. Lows in the upper 60s. Chance of rain 50%. Tuesday, mostly cloudy with a chance of showers. A slight chance of thunderstorms in the morning, then a chance of thunderstorms in the afternoon. Highs in the mid-80s. Chance of rain 50%. Tuesday night, partly cloudy with a 20% chance of showers. Lows in the upper 60s. Wednesday, partly cloudy. A slight chance of showers in the morning. Highs around 90. Chance of rain 20%. 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Be sure to follow us on Facebook. Here's a look at local weather conditions as of 1 a.m. At the top of the hour, skies were clear in Tyler. The temperature was 81 degrees at the regional airport. The dew point was 72, making the relative humidity 74%. Winds were south at 14 miles an hour. The pressure was 29.87 inches and rising. In Longview, skies were clear, with a temperature of 81 degrees. The dew point was 73, making the relative humidity 76%. Winds were south at 12 miles an hour. The pressure was 29.87 inches and rising. Once again in Tyler, it was 81.
degrees with clear skies at 1 a.m. Around the local area at 1 a.m., the report from Terrell was not available. DFW Airport, partly cloudy and 83. Wind south at 20 miles an hour, gusting to 28 miles an hour. Paris, clear and 80. Wind south at 10 miles an hour. Texarkana, clear and 83. Wind south at 10 miles an hour. Shreveport, clear and 81 degrees. Wind south at 12 miles an hour. Jacksonville, clear and 78 degrees. Wind south at 10 miles an hour. Palestine, clear and 79 degrees. Wind variable at 8 miles an hour. And at Corsicana, clear and 83 degrees. Wind south at 14 miles an hour, gusting to 24 miles an hour. Elsewhere across the four-state region, Oklahoma City, clear and 80. Little Rock, cloudy and 82. Jackson, Mississippi, clear and 79. Baton Rouge, clear and 79. And at Houston, mostly cloudy and 81 degrees. For the most current information, check us out on the web at www.weather.gov/SHP. Now, let's check on your local forecast. Rest of tonight, partly cloudy. Near steady temperature in the upper 70s. South winds around 10 miles per hour with gusts up to 20 miles per hour. Thursday, mostly cloudy in the morning, then becoming partly cloudy. Highs in the lower 90s. South winds 10 to 15 miles per hour. Thursday night, partly cloudy. Lows in the upper 70s. South winds 5 to 10 miles per hour. Friday, mostly cloudy in the morning, then becoming partly cloudy. Highs in the mid-90s. South winds around 5 miles per hour. Friday night, partly cloudy. Lows in the upper 70s. South winds around 5 miles per hour. Saturday, partly cloudy. Hot with highs in the mid-90s. Saturday night, mostly clear. Lows in the upper 70s. Sunday, partly cloudy. A slight chance of showers and thunderstorms in the morning, then a chance of showers and thunderstorms in the afternoon. Highs in the lower 90s. Chance of rain 50%. Sunday night, a chance of thunderstorms. Showers. Lows in the lower 70s. Chance of rain 80%. Monday, a chance of thunderstorms. Showers. Highs in the mid-80s. Chance of rain 90%. Monday night, mostly cloudy. A chance of showers and thunderstorms in the evening, then a chance of showers with a slight chance of thunderstorms after midnight. Lows in the upper 60s. Chance of rain 50%. Tuesday, mostly cloudy with a chance of showers. A slight chance of thunderstorms in the morning, then a chance of thunderstorms in the afternoon. Highs in the mid-80s. Chance of rain 50%. Tuesday night, partly cloudy with a 20% chance of showers. Lows in the upper 60s. Wednesday, partly cloudy. A slight chance of showers in the morning. Highs around 90. Chance of rain 20%. 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Be sure to follow us on Facebook. Here's a look at local weather conditions as of 1 a.m. At the top of the hour, skies were clear in Tyler. The temperature was 81 degrees at the regional airport. The dew point was 72, making the relative humidity 74%. Winds were south at 14 miles an hour. The pressure was 29.87 inches and rising. In Longview, skies were clear, with a temperature of 81 degrees. The dew point was 73, making the relative humidity 76%. Winds were south at 12 miles an hour. The pressure was 29.87 inches and rising. Once again in Tyler, it was 81 degrees with clear skies at 1 a.m.
around the local area at 1 a.m., the report from Terrell was not available. DFW Airport, partly cloudy and 83. Wind south at 20 miles an hour, gusting to 28 miles an hour. Paris, clear and 80. Wind south at 10 miles an hour. Texarkana, clear and 83. Wind south at 10 miles an hour. Shreveport, clear and 81 degrees. Wind south at 12 miles an hour. Jacksonville, clear and 78 degrees. Wind south at 10 miles an hour. Palestine, clear and 79 degrees. Wind variable at 8 miles an hour. And at Corsicana, clear and 83 degrees. Wind south at 14 miles an hour, gusting to 24 miles an hour. Elsewhere across the four-state region, Oklahoma City, clear and 80. Little Rock, cloudy and 82. Jackson, Mississippi, clear and 79. Baton Rouge, clear and 79. And at Houston, mostly cloudy and 81 degrees. For the most current information, check us out on the web at www.weather.gov/SHP. Now let's check on your local forecast. Rest of tonight, partly cloudy. Near steady temperature in the upper 70s. South winds around 10 miles per hour with gusts up to 20 miles per hour. Thursday, mostly cloudy in the morning, then becoming partly cloudy. Highs in the lower 90s. South winds 10 to 15 miles per hour. Thursday night, partly cloudy. Lows in the upper 70s. South winds 5 to 10 miles per hour. Friday, mostly cloudy in the morning, then becoming partly cloudy. Highs in the mid-90s. South winds around 5 miles per hour. Friday night, partly cloudy. Lows in the upper 70s. South winds around 5 miles per hour. Saturday, partly cloudy. Hot with highs in the mid-90s. Saturday night, mostly clear. Lows in the upper 70s. Sunday, partly cloudy. A slight chance of showers and thunderstorms in the morning, then a chance of showers and thunderstorms in the afternoon. Highs in the lower 90s. Chance of rain 50%. Sunday night, a chance of thunderstorms. Showers. Lows in the lower 70s. Chance of rain 80%. Monday, a chance of thunderstorms. Showers. Highs in the mid-80s. Chance of rain 90%. Monday night, mostly cloudy. A chance of showers and thunderstorms in the evening, then a chance of showers with a slight chance of thunderstorms after midnight. Lows in the upper 60s. Chance of rain 50%. Tuesday, mostly cloudy with a chance of showers. A slight chance of thunderstorms in the morning, then a chance of thunderstorms in the afternoon. Highs in the mid-80s. Chance of rain 50%. Tuesday night, partly cloudy with a 20% chance of showers. Lows in the upper 60s. Wednesday, partly cloudy. A slight chance of showers in the morning. Highs around 90. Chance of rain 20%. 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Be sure to follow us on Facebook. Here's a look at local weather conditions as of 1 a.m. At the top of the hour, skies were clear in Tyler. The temperature was 81 degrees at the regional airport. The dew point was 72, making the relative humidity 74%. Winds were south at 14 miles an hour.
the pressure was 29.87 inches and rising. In Longview, skies were clear with a temperature of 81 degrees. The dew point was 73, making the relative humidity 76%. Winds were south at 12 miles an hour. The pressure was 29.87 inches and rising. Once again in Tyler, it was 81 degrees with clear skies at 1 a.m. Around the local area at 1 a.m., the report from Terrell was not available. DFW Airport, partly cloudy and 83. Wind south at 20 miles an hour, gusting to 28 miles an hour. Paris, clear and 80. Wind south at 10 miles an hour. Texarkana, clear and 83. Wind south at 10 miles an hour. Shreveport, clear and 81 degrees. Wind south at 12 miles an hour. Jacksonville, clear and 78 degrees. Wind south at 10 miles an hour. Palestine, clear and 79 degrees. Wind variable at 8 miles an hour. And at Corsicana, clear and 83 degrees. Wind south at 14 miles an hour, gusting to 24 miles an hour. Elsewhere across the four-state region, Oklahoma City, clear and 80. Little Rock, cloudy and 82. Jackson, Mississippi, clear and 79. Baton Rouge, clear and 79. And if Houston, mostly cloudy and 81 degrees. For the most current information, check us out on the web at www.weather.gov/SHP. Now let's check on your local forecast. Rest of tonight, partly cloudy. Near steady temperature in the upper 70s. South winds around 10 miles per hour with gusts up to 20 miles per hour. Thursday, mostly cloudy in the morning, then becoming partly cloudy. Highs in the lower 90s. South winds 10 to 15 miles per hour. Thursday night, partly cloudy. Lows in the upper 70s. South winds 5 to 10 miles per hour. Friday, mostly cloudy in the morning, then becoming partly cloudy. Highs in the mid-90s. South winds around 5 miles per hour. Friday night, partly cloudy. Lows in the upper 70s. South winds around 5 miles per hour. Saturday, partly cloudy. Hot with highs in the mid-90s. Saturday night, mostly clear. Lows in the upper 70s. Sunday, partly cloudy. A slight chance of showers and thunderstorms in the morning, then a chance of showers and thunderstorms in the afternoon. Highs in the lower 90s. Chance of rain 50%. Sunday night, a chance of thunderstorms. Showers. Lows in the lower 70s. Chance of rain 80%. Monday, a chance of thunderstorms. Showers. Highs in the mid-80s. Chance of rain 90%. Monday night, mostly cloudy. A chance of showers and thunderstorms in the evening, then a chance of showers with a slight chance of thunderstorms after midnight. Lows in the upper 60s. Chance of rain 50%. Tuesday, mostly cloudy with a chance of showers. A slight chance of thunderstorms in the morning, then a chance of thunderstorms in the afternoon. Highs in the mid-80s. Chance of rain 50%. Tuesday night, partly cloudy with a 20% chance of showers. Lows in the upper 60s. Wednesday, partly cloudy. A slight chance of showers in the morning. Highs around 90. Chance of rain 20%. Here is your area's open water boating forecast. Wind gusts may be higher. Rest of tonight, partly cloudy. Windy. Highs in the mid-90s. Lows in the upper 70s. South winds 15 to 20 miles per hour. Heat index readings 102 to 105. Friday, becoming partly cloudy. Highs in the mid-90s. South winds 10 to 15 miles per hour. Heat index readings 103 to 106. Friday night,
partly cloudy. Lows in the upper 70s. South winds 10 to 15 miles per hour. Saturday, partly cloudy. Windy. Highs in the mid-90s. South winds 15 to 20 miles per hour. Saturday night, mostly clear. Windy. Lows in the upper 70s. South winds 15 to 20 miles per hour. Sunday, partly cloudy with slight chance of showers and thunderstorms in the morning, then mostly cloudy with chance of showers and thunderstorms in the afternoon. Highs in the lower 90s. Chance of precipitation 50%. Sunday night, mostly cloudy. Showers likely and a chance of thunderstorms in the evening, then showers and a chance of thunderstorms after midnight. Lows in the lower 70s. Chance of precipitation 80%. Monday, mostly cloudy. Showers and a chance of thunderstorms in the morning, then showers likely and a chance of thunderstorms in the afternoon. Highs in the mid-80s. Chance of precipitation 80%. Monday night, mostly cloudy. Chance of showers and thunderstorms in the evening, then a chance of showers and slight chance of thunderstorms after midnight. Lows in the upper 60s. Chance of precipitation 50%. Tuesday, mostly cloudy with chance of showers and slight chance of thunderstorms in the morning, then partly cloudy with chance of showers and thunderstorms in the afternoon. Highs in the mid-80s. Chance of precipitation 30%. Tuesday night, partly cloudy with a 20% chance of showers. Lows in the upper 60s. Wednesday, partly cloudy. A 20% chance of showers in the morning. Highs in the lower 90s. Wednesday night, mostly clear. Lows in the mid-70s. Thursday, partly cloudy. Highs in the mid-90s. 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Be sure to follow us on Facebook. Here's a look at local weather conditions as of 1 a.m. At the top of the hour, skies were clear in Tyler. The temperature was 81 degrees at the regional airport. The dew point was 72, making the relative humidity 74%. Winds were south at 14 miles an hour. The pressure was 29.87 inches and rising. In Longview, skies were clear, with a temperature of 81 degrees. The dew point was 73, making the relative humidity 76%. Winds were south at 12 miles an hour. The pressure was 29.87 inches and rising. Once again in Tyler, it was 81 degrees with clear skies at 1 a.m. Around the local area at 1 a.m., the report from Terrell was not available. DFW Airport, partly cloudy and 83. Wind south at 20 miles an hour, gusting to 28 miles an hour. Paris, clear and 80. Wind south at 10 miles an hour. Texarkana, clear and 83. Wind south at 10 miles an hour. Shreveport, clear and 80.

Tampa City, clear and 80. Little Rock, cloudy and 82. Jackson, Mississippi, clear and 79. Baton Rouge, clear and 79. And at Houston, mostly cloudy and 81 degrees. For the most current information, check us out on the web at www.weather.gov/SHD. Now let's check on your local forecast. Rest of tonight, partly cloudy. Near steady temperature in the upper 70s. South winds around 10 miles per hour with gusts up to 20 miles per hour. Thursday, mostly cloudy in the morning, then becoming partly cloudy. Highs in the lower 90s. South winds 10 to 15 miles per hour. Thursday night, partly cloudy. Lows in the upper 70s. South winds 5 to 10 miles per hour. Friday, mostly cloudy in the morning, then becoming partly cloudy. Highs in the mid-90s. South winds around 5 miles per hour. Friday night, partly cloudy. Lows in the upper 70s. South winds around 5 miles per hour. Saturday, partly cloudy. Hot with highs in the mid-90s. Saturday night, mostly clear. Lows in the upper 70s. Sunday, partly cloudy. A slight chance of showers and thunderstorms in the morning, then a chance of showers and thunderstorms in the afternoon. Highs in the lower 90s. Chance of rain 50%. Sunday night, a chance of thunderstorms. Showers. Lows in the lower 70s. Chance of rain 80%. Monday, a chance of thunderstorms. Showers. Highs in the mid-80s. Chance of rain 90%. Monday night, mostly cloudy. A chance of showers and thunderstorms in the evening, then a chance of showers with a slight chance of thunderstorms after midnight. Lows in the upper 60s. Chance of rain 50%. Tuesday, mostly cloudy with a chance of showers. A slight chance of thunderstorms in the morning, then a chance of thunderstorms in the afternoon. Highs in the mid-80s. Chance of rain 50%. Tuesday night, partly cloudy with a 20% chance of showers. Lows in the upper 60s. Wednesday, partly cloudy. A slight chance of showers in the morning. Highs around 90. Chance of rain 20%. 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Be sure to follow us on Facebook. Here's a look at local weather conditions as of 1 a.m. At the top of the hour, skies were clear in Tyler. The temperature was 81 degrees at the regional airport. The dew point was 72, making the relative humidity 74%. Winds were south at 14 miles an hour. The pressure was 29.87 inches and rising. In Longview, skies were clear, with a temperature of 81 degrees. The dew point was 73, making the relative humidity 76%. Winds were south at 12 miles an hour. The pressure was 29.87 inches and rising. Once again in Tyler, it was 81 degrees with clear skies at 1 a.m. This is NOAA Weather Radio, station WXK36, operating on a frequency of 162.475 MHz, providing the latest weather information on a 24-hour basis. Broadcasts originate from the National Weather Service office in Shreveport, Louisiana. 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Around the local area at 1 a.m., the report from Terrell was not available. DFW Airport, partly cloudy and 83. Wind south at 20 miles an hour, gusting to 28 miles an hour. Paris, clear and 80. Wind south at 10 miles an hour. Texarkana, clear and 83. Wind south at 10 miles an hour. Shreveport, clear and 81 degrees.
wind south at 12 miles an hour. Jacksonville, clear and 78 degrees. Wind south at 10 miles an hour. Palestine, clear and 79 degrees. Wind variable at 8 miles an hour. And at Corsicana, clear and 83 degrees. Wind south at 14 miles an hour, gusting to 24 miles an hour. Elsewhere across the four-state region, Oklahoma City, clear and 80. Little Rock, cloudy and 82. Jackson, Mississippi, clear and 79. Baton Rouge, clear and 79. And at Houston, mostly cloudy and 81 degrees. 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Now let's check on your local forecast. Rest of tonight, partly cloudy. Near steady temperature in the upper 70s. South winds around 10 miles per hour with gusts up to 20 miles per hour. Thursday, mostly cloudy in the morning, then becoming partly cloudy. Highs in the lower 90s. South winds 10 to 15 miles per hour. Thursday night, partly cloudy. Lows in the upper 70s. South winds 5 to 10 miles per hour. Friday, mostly cloudy in the morning, then becoming partly cloudy. Highs in the mid-90s. South winds around 5 miles per hour. Friday night, partly cloudy. Lows in the upper 70s. South winds around 5 miles per hour. Saturday, partly cloudy. Hot with highs in the mid-90s. Saturday night, mostly clear. Lows in the upper 70s. Sunday, partly cloudy. A slight chance of showers and thunderstorms in the morning, then a chance of showers and thunderstorms in the afternoon. Highs in the lower 90s. Chance of rain 50%. Sunday night, a chance of thunderstorms. Showers. Lows in the lower 70s. Chance of rain 80%. Monday, a chance of thunderstorms. Showers. Highs in the mid-80s. Chance of rain 90%. Monday night, mostly cloudy. A chance of showers and thunderstorms in the evening, then a chance of showers with a slight chance of thunderstorms after midnight. Lows in the upper 60s. Chance of rain 50%. Tuesday, mostly cloudy with a chance of showers. A slight chance of thunderstorms in the morning, then a chance of thunderstorms in the afternoon. Highs in the mid-80s. Chance of rain 50%. Tuesday night, partly cloudy with a 20% chance of showers. Lows in the upper 60s. Wednesday, partly cloudy. A slight chance of showers in the morning. Highs around 90. Chance of rain 20%. 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Be sure to follow us on Facebook. Here's a look at local weather conditions as of 1 a.m. At the top of the hour, skies were clear in Tyler. The temperature was 81 degrees at the regional airport. The dew point was 72, making the relative humidity 74%. Winds were south at 14 miles an hour. The pressure was 29.87 inches and rising. In Longview, skies were clear, with a temperature of 81 degrees. The dew point was 73, making the relative humidity 76%. Winds were south at 12 miles an hour. The pressure was 29.87 inches and rising. Once again in Tyler, it was 81 degrees with clear skies at 1 a.m. Around the local area at 1 a.m., the report from Carroll was not available. DFW Airport, partly cloudy and 83. Wind south at 20 miles an hour, gusting to 28 miles an hour. Paris, clear and 80. Wind south at 10 miles an hour. Texarkana, clear and 83. Wind south at 10 miles an hour. Shreveport, clear and 81 degrees. Wind south at 12 miles an hour.
Jacksonville, clear and 78 degrees. Wind south at 10 miles an hour. Palestine, clear and 79 degrees. Wind variable at 8 miles an hour. And at Corsicana, clear and 83 degrees. Wind south at 14 miles an hour, gusting to 24 miles an hour. Elsewhere across the four-state region, Oklahoma City, clear and 80. Little Rock, cloudy and 82. Jackson, Mississippi, clear and 79. Baton Rouge, clear and 79. And at Houston, mostly cloudy and 81 degrees. For the most current information, check us out on the web at www.weather.gov/shd. Now let's check on your local forecast. Rest of tonight, partly cloudy. Near steady temperature in the upper 70s. South winds around 10 miles per hour with gusts up to 20 miles per hour. Thursday, mostly cloudy in the morning, then becoming partly cloudy. Highs in the lower 90s. South winds 10 to 15 miles per hour. Thursday night, partly cloudy. Lows in the upper 70s. South winds 5 to 10 miles per hour. Friday, mostly cloudy in the morning, then becoming partly cloudy. Highs in the mid-90s. South winds around 5 miles per hour. Friday night, partly cloudy. Lows in the upper 70s. South winds around 5 miles per hour. Saturday, partly cloudy. Hot with highs in the mid-90s. Saturday night, mostly clear. Lows in the upper 70s. Sunday, partly cloudy. A slight chance of showers and thunderstorms in the morning, then a chance of showers and thunderstorms in the afternoon. Highs in the lower 90s. Chance of rain 50%. Sunday night, a chance of thunderstorms. Showers. Lows in the lower 70s. Chance of rain 80%. Monday, a chance of thunderstorms. Showers. Highs in the mid-80s. Chance of rain 90%. Monday night, mostly cloudy. A chance of showers and thunderstorms in the evening, then a chance of showers with a slight chance of thunderstorms after midnight. Lows in the upper 60s. Chance of rain 50%. Tuesday, mostly cloudy with a chance of showers. A slight chance of thunderstorms in the morning, then a chance of thunderstorms in the afternoon. Highs in the mid-80s. Chance of rain 50%. Tuesday night, partly cloudy with a 20% chance of showers. Lows in the upper 60s. Wednesday, partly cloudy. A slight chance of showers in the morning. Highs around 90. Chance of rain 20%. 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Be sure to follow us on Facebook. Here's a look at local weather conditions as of 2 a.m. At the top of the hour, skies were clear in Tyler. The temperature was 79 degrees at the regional airport. The dew point was 72, making the relative humidity 79%. Winds were south at 12 miles an hour. The pressure was 29.87 inches and steady. In Longview, skies were clear, with a temperature of 79 degrees. The dew point was 73, making the relative humidity 82%. Winds were south at 12 miles an hour. The pressure was 29.87 inches and steady. Once again in Tyler, it was 79 degrees with clear skies at 2 a.m. Around the local area at 2 a.m., the report from Carroll was not available. DFW Airport, partly cloudy and 82. Wind south at 16 miles an hour. Paris, clear and 79. Wind south at 9 miles an hour. Texarkana, clear and 83. Wind south at 12 miles an hour. Shreveport, partly cloudy and 81 degrees. Wind south at 8 miles an hour. Jacksonville, cloudy and 78 degrees.
Wind south at 8 miles an hour. Gusting to 17 miles an hour. Palestine, mostly cloudy and 79 degrees. Wind variable at 7 miles an hour. And at Corsicana, clear and 82 degrees. Wind south at 13 miles an hour, gusting to 24 miles an hour. Elsewhere across the four-state region, Oklahoma City, clear and 79. Little Rock, partly cloudy and 80. Jackson, Mississippi, clear and 77. Baton Rouge, clear and 77. And at Houston, partly cloudy and 81 degrees. For the most current information, check us out on the web at www.weather.gov/shp. Now let's check on your local forecast. Rest of tonight, partly cloudy. Near steady temperature in the upper 70s. South winds around 10 miles per hour with gusts up to 20 miles per hour. Thursday, mostly cloudy in the morning, then becoming partly cloudy. Highs in the lower 90s. South winds 10 to 15 miles per hour. Thursday night, partly cloudy. Lows in the upper 70s. South winds 5 to 10 miles per hour. Friday, mostly cloudy in the morning, then becoming partly cloudy. Highs in the mid-90s. South winds around 5 miles per hour. Friday night, partly cloudy. Lows in the upper 70s. South winds around 5 miles per hour. Saturday, partly cloudy. Hot with highs in the mid-90s. Saturday night, mostly clear. Lows in the upper 70s. Sunday, partly cloudy. A slight chance of showers and thunderstorms in the morning, then a chance of showers and thunderstorms in the afternoon. Highs in the lower 90s. Chance of rain 50%. Sunday night, a chance of thunderstorms. Showers. Lows in the lower 70s. Chance of rain 80%. Monday, a chance of thunderstorms. Showers. Highs in the mid-80s. Chance of rain 90%. Monday night, mostly cloudy. A chance of showers and thunderstorms in the evening, then a chance of showers with a slight chance of thunderstorms after midnight. Lows in the upper 60s. Chance of rain 50%. Tuesday, mostly cloudy with a chance of showers. A slight chance of thunderstorms in the morning, then a chance of thunderstorms in the afternoon. Highs in the mid-80s. Chance of rain 50%. Tuesday night, partly cloudy with a 20% chance of showers. Lows in the upper 60s. Wednesday, partly cloudy. A slight chance of showers in the morning. Highs around 90. Chance of rain 20%. 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Be sure to follow us on Facebook. Here's a look at local weather conditions as of 2 a.m. At the top of the hour, skies were clear in Tyler. The temperature was 79 degrees at the regional airport. The dew point was 72, making the relative humidity 79%. Winds were south at 12 miles an hour. The pressure was 29.87 inches and steady. In Longview, skies were clear, with a temperature of 79 degrees. The dew point was 73, making the relative humidity 82%. Winds were south at 12 miles an hour. The pressure was 29.87 inches and steady. Once again in Tyler, it was 79 degrees with clear skies at 2 a.m. Around the local area at 2 a.m., the report from Terrell was not available.
DFW Airport, partly cloudy and 82. Wind south at 16 miles an hour. Paris, clear and 79. Wind south at 9 miles an hour. Texarkana, clear and 83. Wind south at 12 miles an hour. Shreveport, partly cloudy and 81 degrees. Wind south at 8 miles an hour. Jacksonville, cloudy and 78 degrees. Wind south at 8 miles an hour, gusting to 17 miles an hour. Palestine, mostly cloudy and 79 degrees. Wind variable at 7 miles an hour. And at Corsicana, clear and 82 degrees. Wind south at 13 miles an hour, gusting to 24 miles an hour. Elsewhere across the four-state region, Oklahoma City, clear and 79. Little Rock, partly cloudy and 80. Jackson, Mississippi, clear and 77. Baton Rouge, clear and 77. And at Houston, partly cloudy and 81 degrees. For the most current information, check us out on the web at www.weather.gov/SHB. Now let's check on your local forecast. Rest of tonight, partly cloudy. Near steady temperature in the upper 70s. South winds around 10 miles per hour with gusts up to 20 miles per hour. Thursday, mostly cloudy in the morning, then becoming partly cloudy. Highs in the lower 90s. South winds 10 to 15 miles per hour. Thursday night, partly cloudy. Lows in the upper 70s. South winds 5 to 10 miles per hour. Friday, mostly cloudy in the morning, then becoming partly cloudy. Highs in the mid-90s. South winds around 5 miles per hour. Friday night, partly cloudy. Lows in the upper 70s. South winds around 5 miles per hour. Saturday, partly cloudy. Hot with highs in the mid-90s. Saturday night, mostly clear. Lows in the upper 70s. Sunday, partly cloudy. A slight chance of showers and thunderstorms in the morning, then a chance of showers and thunderstorms in the afternoon. Highs in the lower 90s. Chance of rain 50%. Sunday night, a chance of thunderstorms. Showers. Lows in the lower 70s. Chance of rain 80%. Monday, a chance of thunderstorms. Showers. Highs in the mid-80s. Chance of rain 90%. Monday night, mostly cloudy. A chance of showers and thunderstorms in the evening, then a chance of showers with a slight chance of thunderstorms after midnight. Lows in the upper 60s. Chance of rain 50%. Tuesday, mostly cloudy with a chance of showers. A slight chance of thunderstorms in the morning, then a chance of thunderstorms in the afternoon. Highs in the mid-80s. Chance of rain 50%. Tuesday night, partly cloudy with a 20% chance of showers. Lows in the upper 60s. Wednesday, partly cloudy. A slight chance of showers in the morning. Highs around 90. Chance of rain 20%. 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Be sure to follow us on Facebook. Here's a look at local weather conditions as of 2 a.m. At the top of the hour, skies were clear in Tyler. The temperature was 79 degrees at the regional airport. The dew point was 72, making the relative humidity 79%. Winds were south at 12 miles an hour. The pressure was 29.87 inches and steady. In Longview, skies were clear, with a temperature of 79 degrees. The dew point was 73, making the relative humidity 82%. Winds were south at 12 miles an hour. The pressure was 29.87 inches and steady. Once again in Tyler, it was 79 degrees with clear skies at 2 a.m. Around the local area at 2 a.m., the report from Terrell was not available.
DFW Airport, partly cloudy and 82. Wind south at 16 miles an hour. Paris, clear and 79. Wind south at 9 miles an hour. Texarkana, clear and 83. Wind south at 12 miles an hour. Shreveport, partly cloudy and 81 degrees. Wind south at 8 miles an hour. Jacksonville, cloudy and 78 degrees. Wind south at 8 miles an hour, gusting to 17 miles an hour. Palestine, mostly cloudy and 79 degrees. Wind variable at 7 miles an hour. And at Corsicana, clear and 82 degrees. Wind south at 30.

gusts may be higher. Rest of tonight, partly cloudy. Windy. Highs in the mid-90s. Lows in the upper 70s. South winds 15 to 20 miles per hour. Heat index readings 102 to 105. Friday, becoming partly cloudy. Highs in the mid-90s. South winds 10 to 15 miles per hour. Heat index readings 103 to 106. Friday night, partly cloudy. Lows in the upper 70s. South winds 10 to 15 miles per hour. Saturday, partly cloudy. Windy. Highs in the mid-90s. South winds 15 to 20 miles per hour. Saturday night, mostly clear. Windy. Lows in the upper 70s. South winds 15 to 20 miles per hour. Sunday, partly cloudy with slight chance of showers and thunderstorms in the morning, then mostly cloudy with chance of showers and thunderstorms in the afternoon. Highs in the lower 90s. Chance of precipitation 50%. Sunday night, mostly cloudy. Showers likely and a chance of thunderstorms in the evening, then showers and a chance of thunderstorms after midnight. Lows in the lower 70s. Chance of precipitation 80%. Monday, mostly cloudy. Showers and a chance of thunderstorms in the morning, then showers likely and a chance of thunderstorms in the afternoon. Highs in the mid-80s. Chance of precipitation 80%. Monday night, mostly cloudy. Chance of showers and thunderstorms in the evening, then a chance of showers and slight chance of thunderstorms after midnight. Lows in the upper 60s. Chance of precipitation 50%. Tuesday, mostly cloudy with chance of showers and slight chance of thunderstorms in the morning, then partly cloudy with chance of showers and thunderstorms in the afternoon. Highs in the mid-80s. Chance of precipitation 30%. Tuesday night, partly cloudy with a 20% chance of showers. Lows in the upper 60s. Wednesday, partly cloudy. A 20% chance of showers in the morning. Highs in the lower 90s. Wednesday night, mostly clear. Lows in the mid-70s. Thursday, partly cloudy. Highs in the mid-90s. Now let's check on your local forecast. Rest of tonight, partly cloudy. Near steady temperature in the upper 70s. South winds around 10 miles per hour with gusts up to 20 miles per hour. Thursday, mostly cloudy in the morning, then becoming partly cloudy. Highs in the lower 90s. South winds 10 to 15 miles per hour. Thursday night, partly cloudy. Lows in the upper 70s. South winds 5 to 10 miles per hour. Friday, mostly cloudy in the morning, then becoming partly cloudy. Highs in the mid-90s. South winds around 5 miles per hour. Friday night, partly cloudy. Lows in the upper 70s. South winds around 5 miles per hour. Saturday, partly cloudy. Hot with highs in the mid-90s. Saturday night, mostly clear. Lows in the upper 70s. Sunday, partly cloudy. A slight chance of showers and thunderstorms in the morning, then a chance of showers and thunderstorms in the afternoon. Highs in the lower 90s. Chance of rain 50%. Sunday night, a chance of thunderstorms. Showers. Lows in the lower 70s. Chance of rain 80%. Monday, a chance of thunderstorms. Showers. Highs in the mid-80s. Chance of rain 90%. Monday night, mostly cloudy. A chance of showers and thunderstorms in the evening, then a chance of showers with a slight chance of thunderstorms after midnight. Lows in the upper 60s. Chance of rain 50%. Tuesday, mostly cloudy with a chance of showers. A slight chance of thunderstorms in the morning, then a chance of thunderstorms in the afternoon. Highs in the mid-80s. Chance of rain 50%. Tuesday night, partly cloudy.

with a 20% chance of showers. Lows in the upper 60s. Wednesday, partly cloudy. A slight chance of showers in the morning. Highs around 90. Chance of rain 20%. 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Be sure to follow us on Facebook. Here's a look at local weather conditions as of 2 a.m. At the top of the hour, skies were clear in Tyler. The temperature was 79 degrees at the regional airport. The dew point was 72, making the relative humidity 79%. Winds were south at 12 miles an hour. The pressure was 29.87 inches and steady. In Longview, skies were clear, with a temperature of 79 degrees. The dew point was 73, making the relative humidity 82%. Winds were south at 12 miles an hour. The pressure was 29.87 inches and steady. Once again in Tyler, it was 79 degrees with clear skies at 2 a.m. Around the local area at 2 a.m., the report from Carol was not available. DFW Airport, partly cloudy and 82. Wind south at 16 miles an hour. Paris, clear and 79. Wind south at 9 miles an hour. Texarkana, clear and 83. Wind south at 12 miles an hour. Shreveport, partly cloudy and 81 degrees. Wind south at 8 miles an hour. Jacksonville, cloudy and 78 degrees. Wind south at 8 miles an hour, gusting to 17 miles an hour. Palestine, mostly cloudy and 79 degrees. Wind variable at 7 miles an hour. And at Corsicana, clear and 82 degrees. Wind south at 13 miles an hour, gusting to 24 miles an hour. Elsewhere across the four-state region, Oklahoma. Mississippi, clear and 77. Baton Rouge, clear and 77. And at Houston, partly cloudy and 81 degrees. For the most current information, check us out on the web at www.weather.gov/SHP. 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Now let's check on your local forecast. Rest of tonight, partly cloudy. Near steady temperature in the upper 70s. South winds around 10 miles per hour with gusts up to 20 miles per hour. Thursday, mostly cloudy in the morning, then becoming partly cloudy. Highs in the lower 90s. South winds 10 to 15 miles per hour. Thursday night, partly cloudy. Lows in the upper 70s. South winds 5 to 10 miles per hour. Friday, mostly cloudy in the morning, then becoming partly cloudy. Highs in the mid-90s. South winds around 5 miles per hour. Friday night, partly cloudy. Lows in the upper 70s. South winds around 5 miles per hour. Saturday, partly cloudy. Hot with highs in the mid-90s. Saturday night, mostly clear. Lows in the upper 70s. Sunday, partly cloudy. A slight chance of showers and thunderstorms in the morning, then a chance of showers and thunderstorms in the afternoon. Highs in the lower 90s. Chance of rain 50%. Sunday night, a chance of thunderstorms. Showers. Lows in the lower 70s. Chance of rain 80%. Monday, a chance of thunderstorms. Showers. Highs in the mid-80s. Chance of rain 90%. Monday night, mostly cloudy. A chance of showers.
thunderstorms in the evening, then a chance of showers with a slight chance of thunderstorms after midnight. Lows in the upper 60s. Chance of rain 50%. Tuesday, mostly cloudy with a chance of showers. A slight chance of thunderstorms in the morning, then a chance of thunderstorms in the afternoon. Highs in the mid-80s. Chance of rain 50%. Tuesday night, partly cloudy with a 20% chance of showers. Lows in the upper 60s. Wednesday, partly cloudy. A slight chance of showers in the morning. Highs around 90. Chance of rain 20%. 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Be sure to follow us on Facebook. Here's a look at local weather conditions as of 2 a.m. At the top of the hour, skies were clear in Tyler. The temperature was 79 degrees at the regional airport. The dew point was 72, making the relative humidity 79%. Winds were south at 12 miles an hour. The pressure was 29.87 inches and steady. In Longview, skies were clear, with a temperature of 79 degrees. The dew point was 73, making the relative humidity 82%. Winds were south at 12 miles an hour. The pressure was 29.87 inches and steady. Once again in Tyler, it was 79 degrees with clear skies at 2 a.m. Around the local area at 2 a.m., the report from Terrell was not available. DFW Airport, partly cloudy and 82. Wind south at 16 miles an hour. Paris, clear and 79. Wind south at 9 miles an hour. Texarkana, clear and 83. Wind south at 12 miles an hour. Shreveport, partly cloudy and 81 degrees. Wind south at 8 miles an hour. Jacksonville, cloudy and 78 degrees. Wind south at 8 miles an hour, gusting to 17 miles an hour. Palestine, mostly cloudy and 79 degrees. Wind variable at 7 miles an hour. And at Corsicana, clear and 82 degrees. Wind south at 13 miles an hour, gusting to 24 miles an hour. Elsewhere across the four-state region, Oklahoma City, clear and 79. Little Rock, partly cloudy and 80. Jackson, Mississippi, clear and 77. Baton Rouge, clear and 77. And at Houston, partly cloudy and 81 degrees. For the most current information, check us out on the web at www.weather.gov/shp. Now let's check on your local forecast. Rest of tonight, partly cloudy. Near steady temperature in the upper 70s. South winds around 10 miles per hour with gusts up to 20 miles per hour. Thursday, mostly cloudy in the morning, then becoming partly cloudy. Highs in the lower 90s. South winds 10 to 15 miles per hour. Thursday night, partly cloudy. Lows in the upper 70s. South winds 5 to 10 miles per hour. Friday, mostly cloudy in the morning, then becoming partly cloudy. Highs in the mid-90s. South winds around 5 miles per hour. Friday night, partly cloudy. Lows in the upper 70s. South winds around 5 miles per hour. Saturday, partly cloudy. Hot with highs in the mid-90s. Saturday night, mostly clear. Lows in the upper 70s. Sunday, partly cloudy. A slight chance of showers and thunderstorms in the morning, then a chance of showers and thunderstorms in the afternoon. Highs in the lower 90s. Chance of rain 50%. Sunday night, a chance of thunderstorms. Showers. Lows in the lower 70s. Chance of rain 80%. Monday, a chance of thunderstorms. Showers. Highs in the mid-80s. Chance of rain 90%. Monday night, mostly cloudy. A chance of showers and thunderstorms in the evening.
then a chance of showers with a slight chance of thunderstorms after midnight. Lows in the upper 60s. Chance of rain 50%. Tuesday, mostly cloudy with a chance of showers. A slight chance of thunderstorms in the morning, then a chance of thunderstorms in the afternoon. Highs in the mid-80s. Chance of rain 50%. Tuesday night, partly cloudy with a 20% chance of showers. Lows in the upper 60s. Wednesday, partly cloudy. A slight chance of showers in the morning. Highs around 90. Chance of rain 20%. 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Be sure to follow us on Facebook. Here's a look at local weather conditions as of 2 a.m. At the top of the hour, skies were clear in Tyler. The temperature was 79 degrees at the regional airport. The dew point was 72, making the relative humidity 79%. Winds were south at 12 miles an hour. The pressure was 29.87 inches and steady. In Longview, skies were clear, with a temperature of 79 degrees. The dew point was 73, making the relative humidity 82%. Winds were south at 12 miles an hour. The pressure was 29.87 inches and steady. Once again in Tyler, it was 79 degrees with clear skies at 2 a.m. Around the local area at 2 a.m., the report from Terrell was not available. DFW Airport, partly cloudy and 82. Wind south at 16 miles an hour. Paris, clear and 79. Wind south at 9 miles an hour. Texarkana, clear and 83. Wind south at 12 miles an hour. Shreveport, partly cloudy and 81 degrees. Wind south at 8 miles an hour. Jacksonville, cloudy and 78 degrees. Wind south at 8 miles an hour, gusting to 17 miles an hour. Palestine, mostly cloudy and 79 degrees. Wind variable at 7 miles an hour. And at Corsicana, clear and 82 degrees. Wind south at 13 miles an hour, gusting to 24 miles an hour. Elsewhere across the four-state region, Oklahoma City, clear and 79. Little Rock, partly cloudy and 80. Jackson, Mississippi, clear and 77. Baton Rouge, clear and 77. And at Houston, partly cloudy and 81 degrees. For the most current information, check us out on the web at www.weather.gov/shc. The Tyler Climate Summary for yesterday, June 10, 2026. Yesterday's high temperature was 92 degrees. The normal high is 90. The record high is 101 degrees, which was set in 1896. Yesterday's low temperature was 77 degrees. The normal low is 71. The record low is 52 degrees, which was set in 1978. A trace of precipitation fell yesterday, which brings the monthly total to 2.41 inches. This is 0.96 inches above the normal amount of 1.45 inches for June. The total precipitation for the year now stands at 14.16 inches, which is 5.63 inches below normal. Sunrise today is at 6:14 a.m. and sunset is at 8:29 p.m. Now let's check on your local forecast. Rest of tonight, partly cloudy. Near steady temperature in the upper 70s. South winds around 10 miles per hour with gusts up to 20 miles per hour. Thursday, mostly cloudy in the morning, then becoming partly cloudy. Highs in the lower 90s. South winds 10 to 15 miles per hour. Thursday night, partly cloudy. Lows in the upper 70s. South winds 5 to 10 miles per hour. Friday, mostly cloudy in the morning, then becoming partly cloudy. Highs in the mid-90s. South winds around 5 miles per hour. Friday night, partly cloudy. Lows in the upper 70s.
south winds around 5 miles per hour. Saturday, partly cloudy. Hot with highs in the mid-90s. Saturday night, mostly clear. Lows in the upper 70s. Sunday, partly cloudy. A slight chance of showers and thunderstorms in the morning, then a chance of showers and thunderstorms in the afternoon. Highs in the lower 90s. Chance of rain 50%. Sunday night, a chance of thunderstorms. Showers. Lows in the lower 70s. Chance of rain 80%. Monday, a chance of thunderstorms. Showers. Highs in the mid-80s. Chance of rain 90%. Monday night, mostly cloudy. A chance of showers and thunderstorms in the evening, then a chance of showers with a slight chance of thunderstorms after midnight. Lows in the upper 60s. Chance of rain 50%. Tuesday, mostly cloudy with a chance of showers. A slight chance of thunderstorms in the morning, then a chance of thunderstorms in the afternoon. Highs in the mid-80s. Chance of rain 50%. Tuesday night, partly cloudy with a 20% chance of showers. Lows in the upper 60s. Wednesday, partly cloudy. A slight chance of showers in the morning. Highs around 90. Chance of rain 20%. 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Be sure to follow us on Facebook. Here's a look at local weather conditions as of 2 a.m. At the top of the hour, skies were clear in Tyler. The temperature was 79 degrees at the regional airport. The dew point was 72, making the relative humidity 79%. Winds were south at 12 miles an hour. The pressure was 29.87 inches and steady. In Longview, skies were clear, with a temperature of 79 degrees. The dew point was 73, making the relative humidity 82%. Winds were south at 12 miles an hour. The pressure was 29.87 inches and steady. Once again in Tyler, it was 79 degrees with clear skies at 2 a.m. Around the local area at 2 a.m., the report from Terrell was not available. DFW Airport, partly cloudy and 82. Wind south at 16 miles an hour. Paris, clear and 79. Wind south at 9 miles an hour. Texarkana, clear and 83. Wind south at 12 miles an hour. Shreveport, partly cloudy and 81 degrees. Wind south at 8 miles an hour. Jacksonville, cloudy and 78 degrees. Wind south at 8 miles an hour, gusting to 17 miles an hour. Palestine, mostly cloudy and 79 degrees. Wind variable at 7 miles an hour. And at Corsicana, clear and 82 degrees. Wind south at 13 miles an hour, gusting to 24 miles an hour. Elsewhere across the four-state region, Oklahoma City, clear and 79. Little Rock, partly cloudy and 80. Jackson, Mississippi, clear and 77. Baton Rouge, clear and 77. And at Houston, partly cloudy and 81 degrees. For the most current information, check us out on the web at www.weather.gov/SHD. The Tyler Climate Summary for yesterday, June 10, 2026. Yesterday's high temperature was 92 degrees. The normal high is 90. The record high is 101 degrees, which was set in 1896. Yesterday's low temperature was 77 degrees. The normal low is 71.
the record low is 52 degrees, which was set in 1978. A trace of precipitation fell yesterday, which brings the monthly total to 2.41 inches. This is 0.96 inches above the normal amount of 1.45 inches for June. The total precipitation for the year now stands at 14.16 inches, which is 5.63 inches below normal. Sunrise today is at 6:14 a.m. and sunset is at 8:29 p.m. Now let's check on your local forecast. Rest of tonight, partly cloudy. Near steady temperature in the upper 70s. South winds around 10 miles per hour with gusts up to 20 miles per hour. Thursday, mostly cloudy in the morning, then becoming partly cloudy. Highs in the lower 90s. South winds 10 to 15 miles per hour. Thursday night, partly cloudy. Lows in the upper 70s. South winds 5 to 10 miles per hour. Friday, mostly cloudy in the morning, then becoming partly cloudy. Highs in the mid-90s. South winds around 5 miles per hour. Friday night, partly cloudy. Lows in the upper 70s. South winds around 5 miles per hour. Saturday, partly cloudy. Hot with highs in the mid-90s. Saturday night, mostly clear. Lows in the upper 70s. Sunday, partly cloudy. A slight chance of showers and thunderstorms in the morning, then a chance of showers and thunderstorms in the afternoon. Highs in the lower 90s. Chance of rain 50%. Sunday night, a chance of thunderstorms. Showers. Lows in the lower 70s. Chance of rain 80%. Monday, a chance of thunderstorms. Showers. Highs in the mid-80s. Chance of rain 90%. Monday night, mostly cloudy. A chance of showers and thunderstorms in the evening, then a chance of showers with a slight chance of thunderstorms after midnight. Lows in the upper 60s. Chance of rain 50%. Tuesday, mostly cloudy with a chance of showers. A slight chance of thunderstorms in the morning, then a chance of thunderstorms in the afternoon. Highs in the mid-80s. Chance of rain 50%. Tuesday night, partly cloudy with a 20% chance of showers. Lows in the upper 60s. Wednesday, partly cloudy. A slight chance of showers in the morning. Highs around 90. Chance of rain 20%. 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Be sure to follow us on Facebook. Here's a look at local weather conditions as of 2 a.m. At the top of the hour, skies were clear in Tyler. The temperature was 79 degrees at the regional airport. The dew point was 72, making the relative humidity 79%. Winds were south at 12 miles an hour. The pressure was 29.87 inches and steady. In Longview, skies were clear, with a temperature of 79 degrees. The dew point was 73, making the relative humidity 82%. Winds were south at 12 miles an hour. The pressure was 29.87 inches and steady. Once again in Tyler, it was 79 degrees with clear skies at 2 a.m. Here is your area's open water boating forecast. Wind gusts may be higher. Rest of tonight, partly cloudy. Windy. Highs in the mid-90s. Lows in the upper 70s. South winds 15 to 20 miles per hour. Heat index readings 102 to 105. Friday, becoming partly cloudy. Highs in the mid-90s. South winds 10 to 15 miles per hour. Heat index readings 103 to 106. Friday night, partly cloudy. Lows in the upper 70s. South winds 10 to 15 miles per hour. Saturday, partly cloudy. Windy. Highs in the mid-90s. South winds 15 to 20 miles per hour.
Saturday night, mostly clear. Windy. Lows in the upper 70s. South winds 15 to 20 miles per hour. Sunday, partly cloudy with slight chance of showers and thunderstorms in the morning, then mostly cloudy with chance of showers and thunderstorms in the afternoon. Highs in the lower 90s. Chance of precipitation 50%. Sunday night, mostly cloudy. Showers likely and a chance of thunderstorms in the evening, then showers and a chance of thunderstorms after midnight. Lows in the lower 70s. Chance of precipitation 80%. Monday, mostly cloudy. Showers and a chance of thunderstorms in the morning, then showers likely and a chance of thunderstorms in the afternoon. Highs in the mid-80s. Chance of precipitation 80%. Monday night, mostly cloudy. Chance of showers and thunderstorms in the evening, then a chance of showers and slight chance of thunderstorms after midnight. Lows in the upper 60s. Chance of precipitation 50%. Tuesday, mostly cloudy with chance of showers and slight chance of thunderstorms in the morning, then partly cloudy with chance of showers and thunderstorms in the afternoon. Highs in the mid-80s. Chance of precipitation 30%. Tuesday night, partly cloudy with a 20% chance of showers. Lows in the upper 60s. Wednesday, partly cloudy. A 20% chance of showers in the morning. Highs in the lower 90s. Wednesday night, mostly clear. Lows in the mid-70s. Thursday, partly cloudy. Highs in the mid-90s. Around the local area at 2 a.m., the report from Terrell was not available. DFW Airport, partly cloudy and 82. Wind south at 16 miles an hour. Paris, clear and 79. Wind south at 9 miles an hour. Texarkana, clear and 83. Wind south at 12 miles an hour. Shreveport, partly cloudy and 81 degrees. Wind south at 8 miles an hour. Jacksonville, cloudy and 78 degrees. Wind south at 8 miles an hour, gusting to 17 miles an hour. Palestine, mostly cloudy and 79 degrees. Wind variable at 7 miles an hour. And at Corsicana, clear and 82 degrees. Wind south at 13 miles an hour, gusting to 24 miles an hour. Elsewhere across the four-state region, Oklahoma City, clear and 79. Little Rock, partly cloudy and 80. Jackson, Mississippi, clear and 77. Baton Rouge, clear and 77. And at Houston, partly cloudy and 81 degrees. For the most current information, check us out on the web at www.weather.gov/sht. The Tyler Climate Summary for yesterday, June 10, 2026. Yesterday's high temperature was 92 degrees. The normal high is 90. The record high is 101 degrees, which was set in 1896. Yesterday's low temperature was 77 degrees. The normal low is 71. The record low is 52 degrees, which was set in 1978. A trace of precipitation fell yesterday, which brings the monthly total to 2.41 inches. This is 0.96 inches above the normal amount of 1.45 inches for June. The total precipitation for the year now stands at 14.16 inches, which is 5.63 inches below normal. Sunrise today is at 6:14 a.m. and sunset is at 8:29 p.m. Now let's check on your local forecast. Rest of tonight, partly cloudy. Near steady temperature in the upper 70s. South winds around 10 miles per hour with gusts up to 20 miles per hour. Thursday, mostly cloudy in the morning, then becoming partly cloudy. Highs in the lower 90s. South winds 10 to 15 miles per hour. Thursday night, partly cloudy. Lows in the upper 70s. South winds 5 to 10 miles per hour. Friday, mostly cloudy in the morning, then becoming partly cloudy. Highs
mid-90s. South winds around 5 miles per hour. Friday night, partly cloudy. Lows in the upper 70s. South winds around 5 miles per hour. Saturday, partly cloudy. Hot with highs in the mid-90s. Saturday night, mostly clear. Lows in the upper 70s. Sunday, partly cloudy. A slight chance of showers and thunderstorms in the morning, then a chance of showers and thunderstorms in the afternoon. Highs in the lower 90s. Chance of rain 50%. Sunday night, a chance of thunderstorms. Showers. Lows in the lower 70s. Chance of rain 80%. Monday, a chance of thunderstorms. Showers. Highs in the mid-80s. Chance of rain 90%. Monday night, mostly cloudy. A chance of showers and thunderstorms in the evening, then a chance of showers with a slight chance of thunderstorms after midnight. Lows in the upper 60s. Chance of rain 50%. Tuesday, mostly cloudy with a chance of showers. A slight chance of thunderstorms in the morning, then a chance of thunderstorms in the afternoon. Highs in the mid-80s. Chance of rain 50%. Tuesday night, partly cloudy with a 20% chance of showers. Lows in the upper 60s. Wednesday, partly cloudy. A slight chance of showers in the morning. Highs around 90. Chance of rain 20%. 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Be sure to follow us on Facebook. Here's a look at local weather conditions as of 2 a.m. At the top of the hour, skies were clear in Tyler. The temperature was 79 degrees at the regional airport. The dew point was 72, making the relative humidity 79%. Winds were south at 12 miles an hour. The pressure was 29.87 inches and steady. In Longview, skies were clear, with a temperature of 79 degrees. The dew point was 73, making the relative humidity 82%. Winds were south at 12 miles an hour. The pressure was 29.87 inches and steady. Once again in Tyler, it was 79 degrees with clear skies at 2 a.m. Around the local area at 2 a.m., the report from Terrell was not available. DFW Airport, partly cloudy and 82. Wind south at 16 miles an hour. Paris, clear and 79. Wind south at 9 miles an hour. Texarkana, clear and 83. Wind south at 12 miles an hour. Shreveport, partly cloudy and 81 degrees. Wind south at 8 miles an hour. Jacksonville, cloudy and 78 degrees. Wind south at 8 miles an hour, gusting to 17 miles an hour. Palestine, mostly cloudy and 79 degrees. Wind variable at 7 miles an hour. And at Corsicana, clear and 82 degrees. Wind south at 13 miles an hour, gusting to 24 miles an hour. Elsewhere across the four-state region, Oklahoma City, clear and 79. Little Rock, partly cloudy and 80. Jackson, Mississippi, clear and 77. Baton Rouge, clear and 77. And at Houston, partly cloudy and 81 degrees. For the most current information, check us out on the web at www.weather.gov/shp. The Tyler Climate Summary for yesterday, June 10, 2026. Yesterday's high temperature was 92 degrees. The normal high is 90. The record high is 1.
101 degrees, which was set in 1896. Yesterday's low temperature was 77 degrees. The normal low is 71. The record low is 52 degrees, which was set in 1978. A trace of precipitation fell yesterday, which brings the monthly total to 2.41 inches. This is 0.96 inches above the normal amount of 1.45 inches for June. The total precipitation for the year now stands at 14.16 inches, which is 5.63 inches below normal. Sunrise today is at 6:14 a.m. and sunset is at 8:29 p.m. Now let's check on your local forecast. Rest of tonight, partly cloudy. Near steady temperature in the upper 70s. South winds around 10 miles per hour with gusts up to 20 miles per hour. Thursday, mostly cloudy in the morning, then becoming partly cloudy. Highs in the lower 90s. South winds 10 to 15 miles per hour. Thursday night, partly cloudy. Lows in the upper 70s. South winds 5 to 10 miles per hour. Friday, mostly cloudy in the morning, then becoming partly cloudy. Highs in the mid-90s. South winds around 5 miles per hour. Friday night, partly cloudy. Lows in the upper 70s. South winds around 5 miles per hour. Saturday, partly cloudy. Hot with highs in the mid-90s. Saturday night, mostly clear. Lows in the upper 70s. Sunday, partly cloudy. A slight chance of showers and thunderstorms in the morning, then a chance of showers and thunderstorms in the afternoon. Highs in the lower 90s. Chance of rain 50%. Sunday night, a chance of thunderstorms. Showers. Lows in the lower 70s. Chance of rain 80%. Monday, a chance of thunderstorms. Showers. Highs in the mid-80s. Chance of rain 90%. Monday night, mostly cloudy. A chance of showers and thunderstorms in the evening, then a chance of showers with a slight chance of thunderstorms after midnight. Lows in the upper 60s. Chance of rain 50%. Tuesday, mostly cloudy with a chance of showers. A slight chance of thunderstorms in the morning, then a chance of thunderstorms in the afternoon. Highs in the mid-80s. Chance of rain 50%. Tuesday night, partly cloudy with a 20% chance of showers. Lows in the upper 60s. Wednesday, partly cloudy. A slight chance of showers in the morning. Highs around 90. Chance of rain 20%. 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Be sure to follow us on Facebook. Here's a look at local weather conditions as of 2 a.m. At the top of the hour, skies were clear in Tyler. The temperature was 79 degrees at the regional airport. The dew point was 72, making the relative humidity 79%. Winds were south at 12 miles an hour. The pressure was 29.87 inches and steady. In Longview, skies were clear, with a temperature of 79 degrees. The dew point was 73, making the relative humidity 82%. Winds were south at 12 miles an hour. The pressure was 29.87 inches and steady. Once again in Tyler, it was 79 degrees with clear skies at 2 a.m. Around the local area at 2 a.m., the report from Terrell was not available. DFW Airport, partly cloudy and 82. Wind south at 16 miles an hour. Paris, clear and 79. Wind south at 9 miles an hour. Texarkana, clear and 83. Wind south at 12 miles an hour. Shreveport, partly cloudy and 81 degrees. Wind south at 8 miles an hour. Jacksonville, cloudy and 78 degrees. Wind south at 8 miles an hour, gusting to 17 miles an hour. Palestine, mostly cloudy and 79 degrees.
wind variable at 7 miles an hour. And at Corsicana, clear and 82 degrees. Wind south at 13 miles an hour, gusting to 24 miles an hour. Elsewhere across the four-state region, Oklahoma City, clear and 79. Little Rock, partly cloudy and 80. Jackson, Mississippi, clear and 77. Baton Rouge, clear and 77. And at Houston, partly cloudy and 81 degrees. For the most current information, check us out on the web at www.weather.gov/SHC. Around the local area at 3 a.m. at Terrell. And the pressure was 29.83 inches. DFW Airport, partly cloudy and 81. Wind south at 16 miles an hour, gusting to 29 miles an hour. Paris, partly cloudy and 79. Wind south at 9 miles an hour. Texarkana, clear and 82. Wind south at 13 miles an hour. Shreveport, mostly cloudy and 79 degrees. Wind south at 12 miles an hour. Jacksonville, cloudy and 78 degrees. Wind south at 10 miles an hour. Palestine, cloudy and 79 degrees. Wind south at 12 miles an hour. And at Corsicana, clear and 80 degrees. Wind south at 14 miles an hour, gusting to 24 miles an hour. Elsewhere across the four-state region, Oklahoma City, clear and 78. Little Rock, clear and 79. Jackson, Mississippi, clear and 75. Baton Rouge, clear and 76. And at Houston, partly cloudy and 80 degrees. For the most current information, check us out on the web at www.weather.gov/SHP. The Tyler Climate Summary for yesterday, June 10, 2026. Yesterday's high temperature was 92 degrees. The normal high is 90. The record high is 101 degrees, which was set in 1896. Yesterday's low temperature was 77 degrees. The normal low is 71. The record low is 52 degrees, which was set in 1978. A trace of precipitation fell yesterday, which brings the monthly total to 2.41 inches. This is 0.96 inches above the normal amount of 1.45 inches for June. The total precipitation for the year now stands at 14.16 inches, which is 5.63 inches below normal. Sunrise today is at 6:14 a.m. and sunset is at 8:29 p.m. Now let's check on your local forecast. Rest of tonight, partly cloudy. Near steady temperature in the upper 70s. South winds around 10 miles per hour with gusts up to 20 miles per hour. Thursday, mostly cloudy in the morning, then becoming partly cloudy. Highs in the lower 90s. South winds 10 to 15 miles per hour. Thursday night, partly cloudy. Lows in the upper 70s. South winds 5 to 10 miles per hour. Friday, mostly cloudy in the morning, then becoming partly cloudy. Highs in the mid-90s. South winds around 5 miles per hour. Friday night, partly cloudy. Lows in the upper 70s. South winds around 5 miles per hour. Saturday, partly cloudy. Hot with highs in the mid-90s. Saturday night, mostly clear. Lows in the upper 70s. Sunday, partly cloudy. A slight chance of showers and thunderstorms in the morning, then a chance of showers and thunderstorms in the afternoon. Highs in the lower 90s. Chance of rain 50%. Sunday night, a chance of thunderstorms. Showers. Lows in the lower 70s. Chance of rain 80%. Monday, a chance of thunderstorms. Showers. Highs in the mid-80s. Chance of rain 90%. Monday night, mostly cloudy. A chance of showers and thunderstorms in the evening, then a chance of showers with a slight chance of thunderstorms after midnight. Lows in the upper 60s.
chance of rain 50%. Tuesday, mostly cloudy with a chance of showers. A slight chance of thunderstorms in the morning, then a chance of thunderstorms in the afternoon. Highs in the mid-80s. Chance of rain 50%. Tuesday night, partly cloudy with a 20% chance of showers. Lows in the upper 60s. Wednesday, partly cloudy. A slight chance of showers in the morning. Highs around 90. Chance of rain 20%. 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Be sure to follow us on Facebook. Here's a look at local weather conditions as of 3 a.m. At the top of the hour, skies were mostly cloudy in Tyler. The temperature was 78 degrees at the regional airport. The dew point was 73, making the relative humidity 84%. Winds were south at 14 miles an hour. The pressure was 29.87 inches and steady. In Longview, skies were clear, with a temperature of 78 degrees. The dew point was 73, making the relative humidity 84%. Winds were south at 9 miles an hour. The pressure was 29.87 inches and steady. Once again in Tyler, it was 78 degrees with mostly cloudy skies at 3 a.m. This is NOAA Weather Radio, station WXK36, operating on a frequency of 162.475 MHz, providing the latest weather information on a 24-hour basis. Broadcasts originate from the National Weather Service office in Shreveport, Louisiana. 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Around the local area at 3 a.m. at Terrell, and the pressure was 29.83 inches. DFW Airport, partly cloudy and 81. Wind south at 16 miles an hour, gusting to 29 miles an hour. Paris, partly cloudy and 79. Wind south at 9 miles an hour. Texarkana, clear and 82. Wind south at 13 miles an hour. Shreveport, mostly cloudy and 79 degrees. Wind south at 12 miles an hour. Jacksonville, cloudy and 78 degrees. Wind south at 10 miles an hour. Palestine, cloudy and 79 degrees. Wind south at 12 miles an hour. And at Corsicana, clear and 80 degrees. Wind south at 14 miles an hour, gusting to 24 miles an hour. Elsewhere across the four-state region, Oklahoma City, clear and 78. Little Rock, clear and 79. Jackson, Mississippi, clear and 75. Baton Rouge, clear and 76. And at Houston, partly cloudy and 80 degrees. For the most current information, check us out on the web at www.weather.gov/SHP. The Tyler Climate Summary for yesterday, June 10, 2026. Yesterday's high temperature was 92 degrees. The normal high is 90. The record high is 101 degrees, which was set in 1896. Yesterday's low temperature was 77 degrees. The normal low is 71. The record low is 52 degrees, which was set in 1978. A trace of precipitation fell yesterday, which brings the monthly total to 2.41 inches. This is 0.96 inches above the normal amount of 1.45 inches for June. The total precipitation for the year now stands at 14.16 inches, which is 5.63 inches below normal. Sunrise today is at 6:14 a.m. and sunset is at 8:29 p.m. Now let's check on your local forecast. Rest of tonight, partly cloudy. Near steady temperature in the upper 70s. South winds around 10 miles per hour with gusts up to 20 miles per hour. Thursday, mostly cloudy in the morning, then becoming partly cloudy. Highs in the lower 90s. South winds 10 to
15 miles per hour. Thursday night, partly cloudy. Lows in the upper 70s. South winds 5 to 10 miles per hour. Friday, mostly cloudy in the morning, then becoming partly cloudy. Highs in the mid-90s. South winds around 5 miles per hour. Friday night, partly cloudy. Lows in the upper 70s. South winds around 5 miles per hour. Saturday, partly cloudy. Hot with highs in the mid-90s. Saturday night, mostly clear. Lows in the upper 70s. Sunday, partly cloudy. A slight chance of showers and thunderstorms in the morning, then a chance of showers and thunderstorms in the afternoon. Highs in the lower 90s. Chance of rain 50%. Sunday night, a chance of thunderstorms. Showers. Lows in the lower 70s. Chance of rain 80%. Monday, a chance of thunderstorms. Showers. Highs in the mid-80s. Chance of rain 90%. Monday night, mostly cloudy. A chance of showers and thunderstorms in the evening, then a chance of showers with a slight chance of thunderstorms after midnight. Lows in the upper 60s. Chance of rain 50%. Tuesday, mostly cloudy with a chance of showers. A slight chance of thunderstorms in the morning, then a chance of thunderstorms in the afternoon. Highs in the mid-80s. Chance of rain 50%. Tuesday night, partly cloudy with a 20% chance of showers. Lows in the upper 60s. Wednesday, partly cloudy. A slight chance of showers in the morning. Highs around 90. Chance of rain 20%. 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Be sure to follow us on Facebook. Here's a look at local weather conditions as of 3 a.m. At the top of the hour, skies were mostly cloudy in Tyler. The temperature was 78 degrees at the regional airport. The dew point was 73, making the relative humidity 84%. Winds were south at 14 miles an hour. The pressure was 29.87 inches and steady. In Longview, skies were clear, with a temperature of 78 degrees. The dew point was 73, making the relative humidity 84%. Winds were south at 9 miles an hour. The pressure was 29.87 inches and steady. Once again in Tyler, it was 78 degrees with mostly cloudy skies at 3 a.m. Around the local area at 3 a.m. at Terrell, and the pressure was 29.83 inches. DFW Airport, partly cloudy and 81. Wind south at 16 miles an hour, gusting to 29 miles an hour. Paris, partly cloudy and 79. Wind south at 9 miles an hour. Texarkana, clear and 82. Wind south at 13 miles an hour. Shreveport, mostly cloudy and 79 degrees. Wind south at 12 miles an hour. Jacksonville, cloudy and 78 degrees. Wind south at 10 miles an hour. Palestine, cloudy and 79 degrees. Wind south at 12 miles an hour. And at Corsicana, clear and 80 degrees. Wind south at 14 miles an hour, gusting to 24 miles an hour. Elsewhere across the four-state region, Oklahoma City, clear and 78. Little Rock, clear and 79. Jackson, Mississippi, clear and 75. Baton Rouge, clear and 76. And at Houston, partly cloudy and 80 degrees. For the most current information, check us out on the web at www.weather.gov/SHP. Here is your area's open water boating forecast. Wind gusts may be higher. Rest of tonight, partly cloudy. Windy. Highs in the mid-90s. Lows in the upper 70s. South winds 15 to 20 miles per hour. Heat index reading

upper 70s. South winds 15 to 20 miles per hour. Sunday, partly cloudy with slight chance of showers and thunderstorms in the morning, then mostly cloudy with chance of showers and thunderstorms in the afternoon. Highs in the lower 90s. Chance of precipitation 50%. Sunday night, mostly cloudy. Showers likely and a chance of thunderstorms in the evening, then showers and a chance of thunderstorms after midnight. Lows in the lower 70s. Chance of precipitation 80%. Monday, mostly cloudy. Showers and a chance of thunderstorms in the morning, then showers likely and a chance of thunderstorms in the afternoon. Highs in the mid-80s. Chance of precipitation 80%. Monday night, mostly cloudy. Chance of showers and thunderstorms in the evening, then a chance of showers and slight chance of thunderstorms after midnight. Lows in the upper 60s. Chance of precipitation 50%. Tuesday, mostly cloudy with chance of showers and slight chance of thunderstorms in the morning, then partly cloudy with chance of showers and thunderstorms in the afternoon. Highs in the mid-80s. Chance of precipitation 30%. Tuesday night, partly cloudy with a 20% chance of showers. Lows in the upper 60s. Wednesday, partly cloudy. A 20% chance of showers in the morning. Highs in the lower 90s. Wednesday night, mostly clear. Lows in the mid-70s. Thursday, partly cloudy. Highs in the mid-90s. The Tyler Climate Summary for yesterday, June 10, 2026. Yesterday's high temperature was 92 degrees. The normal high is 90. The record high is 101 degrees, which was set in 1896. Yesterday's low temperature was 77 degrees. The normal low is 71. The record low is 52 degrees, which was set in 1978. A trace of precipitation fell yesterday, which brings the monthly total to 2.41 inches. This is 0.96 inches above the normal amount of 1.45 inches for June. The total precipitation for the year now stands at 14.16 inches, which is 5.63 inches below normal. Sunrise today is at 6:14 a.m. and sunset is at 8:29 p.m. Now let's check on your local forecast. Rest of tonight, partly cloudy. Near steady temperature in the upper 70s. South winds around 10 miles per hour with gusts up to 20 miles per hour. Thursday, mostly cloudy in the morning, then becoming partly cloudy. Highs in the lower 90s. South winds 10 to 15 miles per hour. Thursday night, partly cloudy. Lows in the upper 70s. South winds 5 to 10 miles per hour. Friday, mostly cloudy in the morning, then becoming partly cloudy. Highs in the mid-90s. South winds around 5 miles per hour. Friday night, partly cloudy. Lows in the upper 70s. South winds around 5 miles per hour. Saturday, partly cloudy. Hot with highs in the mid-90s. Saturday night, mostly clear. Lows in the upper 70s. Sunday, partly cloudy. A slight chance of showers and thunderstorms in the morning, then a chance of showers and thunderstorms in the afternoon. Highs in the lower 90s. Chance of rain 50%. Sunday night, a chance of thunderstorms. Showers. Lows in the lower 70s. Chance of rain 80%. Monday, a chance of thunderstorms. Showers. Highs in the mid-80s. Chance of rain 90%. Monday night, mostly cloudy. A chance of showers and thunderstorms in the evening, then a chance of showers with a slight chance of thunderstorms after midnight. Lows in the upper 60s. Chance of rain 50%. Tuesday, mostly cloudy with a chance of showers. A slight chance of thunderstorms in the morning, then a chance of thunderstorms in the afternoon. Highs in the mid-80s. Chance of rain 50%. Tuesday night, partly cloudy.

a 20% chance of showers. Lows in the upper 60s. Wednesday, partly cloudy. A slight chance of showers in the morning. Highs around 90. Chance of rain 20%. 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Be sure to follow us on Facebook. Here's a look at local weather conditions as of 3 a.m. At the top of the hour, skies were mostly cloudy in Tyler. The temperature was 78 degrees at the regional airport. The dew point was 73, making the relative humidity 84%. Winds were south at 14 miles an hour. The pressure was 29.87 inches and steady. In Longview, skies were clear, with a temperature of 78 degrees. The dew point was 73, making the relative humidity 84%. Winds were south at 9 miles an hour. The pressure was 29.87 inches and steady. Once again in Tyler, it was 78 degrees with mostly cloudy skies at 3 a.m. This is NOAA Weather Radio, Station WXK36, operating on a frequency of 162.475 MHz, providing the latest weather information on a 24-hour basis. 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Around the local area at 3 a.m. at Terrell. And the pressure was 29.83 inches. DFW Airport, partly cloudy and 81. Wind south at 16 miles an hour, gusting to 29 miles an hour. Paris, partly cloudy and 79. Wind south at 9 miles an hour. Texarkana, clear and 82. Wind south at 13 miles an hour. Shreveport, mostly cloudy and 79 degrees. Wind south at 12 miles an hour. Jacksonville, cloudy and 78 degrees. Wind south at 10 miles an hour. Palestine, cloudy and 79 degrees. Wind south at 12 miles an hour. And at Corsicana, clear and 80 degrees. Wind south at 14 miles an hour, gusting to 24 miles an hour. Elsewhere across the four-state region, Oklahoma City, clear and 78. Little Rock, clear and 79. Jackson, Mississippi, clear and 75. Baton Rouge, clear and 76. And at Houston, partly cloudy and 80 degrees. For the most current information, check us out on the web at www.weather.gov/SHD. The Tyler Climate Summary for yesterday, June 10, 2026. Yesterday's high temperature was 92 degrees. The normal high is 90. The record high is 101 degrees, which was set in 1896. Yesterday's low temperature was 77 degrees. The normal low is 71. The record low is 52 degrees, which was set in 1978. A trace of precipitation fell yesterday, which brings the monthly total to 2.41 inches. This is 0.96 inches above the normal amount of 1.45 inches for June. The total precipitation for the year now stands at 14.16 inches, which is 5.63 inches below normal. Sunrise today is at 6:14 a.m. and sunset is at 8:29 p.m. Now let's check on your local forecast. Rest of tonight, partly cloudy. Near steady temperature in the upper 70s. South winds around 10 miles per hour with gusts up to 20 miles per hour. Thursday, mostly cloudy in the morning, then becoming partly cloudy. Highs in the lower 90s. South winds 10 to 15 miles per hour. Thursday night, partly cloudy. Lows in the upper 70s. South winds 5 to 10 miles per hour. Friday, mostly cloudy in the morning, then becoming partly cloudy. Highs in the mid-90s. South winds around
5 miles per hour. Friday night, partly cloudy. Lows in the upper 70s. South winds around 5 miles per hour. Saturday, partly cloudy. Hot with highs in the mid-90s. Saturday night, mostly clear. Lows in the upper 70s. Sunday, partly cloudy. A slight chance of showers and thunderstorms in the morning, then a chance of showers and thunderstorms in the afternoon. Highs in the lower 90s. Chance of rain 50%. Sunday night, a chance of thunderstorms. Showers. Lows in the lower 70s. Chance of rain 80%. Monday, a chance of thunderstorms. Showers. Highs in the mid-80s. Chance of rain 90%. Monday night, mostly cloudy. A chance of showers and thunderstorms in the evening.